0: David Bowie and Modern Love. Here we are, Monday morning, the Music Marathon with me, Alex Lester. Still sticky? Okay. Did you try my trick, by the way? Damp towel on the chest? Still think that's one of the best ways to keep cool in humid weather. Prince coming up, Raspberry Beret, and then it's Pink Floyd.
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2: The top stories this hour. Andy Burnham's allies say his first major speech as Prime Minister in waiting will push for the biggest transfer of power out of Whitehall in modern times. The former Metro Mayor is proposing a number 10 in the north, as well as ambitions for good growth in every postcode. Community Secretary Steve Reid says equity is needed.
3: We're going to invest in all regions of the country so that the whole country can improve. It doesn't help London if London is the only place where people see opportunities for jobs and economic growth, because people from all over the country come to London, it pushes up our housing costs and pushes up housing demand.
2: A 34-year-old man has been charged with attempted murder and dangerous driving after five people were injured when a car hit pedestrians in Aileen, West London on Saturday. Tamir Ahmed Mohammed from Aileen has been remanded in custody and will appear in court later. The Pope's expressed his solidarity with the people of Venezuela grappling with the devastating impacts of twin earthquakes. More than 1,400 people have died and tens of thousands of others are still missing. Police are again warning of the dangers of entering open water after the death of a teenager in Greater Manchester. The body of the 15-year-old boy was recovered from a reservoir at Staley Bridge on Saturday. In Sport, England Test captain Ben Stokes admits he doesn't have enough fight left in him for international cricket. The all-rounder will step down at the end of today's series decider against New Zealand at Trent Bridge. Stokes says leading the team is very demanding.
4: Even the stuff away from it, you know, what you have to put in and the hard work, even that's just getting a bit tiring these days. You know, 35, I feel like I've got to do so much physical work to keep myself doing what I do out there.
2: England will resume on 103 for 4, needing 270 runs to win. And Emma Raducanu has withdrawn from Wimbledon. It's after a scan showed her leg injury has become a stress fracture. From Sky News, I'm Ruth McKee.
1: Music. Are you ready? Strap in. My music. Because we're going to take you on a musical journey.
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0: Alex Lester with you on a Monday morning. Playing at the very best of the 70s, 80s and 90s. Roxy music from 1979 and Dance Away. Coming up, Eddie Grant and Electric Avenue, and then Fleetwood Mac. But which one?
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0: How do you fancy 10? 10 big songs, 10 classic songs from the 70s, 80s and 90s in a row without interruption? Well, you're in luck. 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
4: The top stories this hour. Ministerial hopeful Andy Burnham will propose a number 10 in the north as he argues for a radical devolution of power and resources away from Westminster. The former Metro Mayor is giving his first major speech since announcing he's standing to become Labour leader. There will be a focus too on the economy. Verity Davidge from the Manufacturers Organisation Make UK says things do

0: need to change.
1: Manufacturers in particular are facing a triple whack of costs that they would really want the incoming Prime Minister to really look at. The first is industrial energy costs. The second is around business rates. And the third is just the increasing cost of labour and employment.
0: Plans for a new destroyer to replace Britain's ageing warships have been abandoned. Government officials say they'll make way for drones in a hybrid navy. More than a million children, around 1 in 10, were on the books of England's mental health services last year. Children's Commissioner Dame Rachel D'Souza says it shows the sheer scale of distress young people are facing. The Princess of Wales has completed the Three Peaks Challenge to raise money for a cancer charity. She climbed the highest mountains in Scotland, England and Wales. England cricket fans are coming to terms with the unexpected international retirement of Ben Stokes. The captain will step down at the end of the deciding test against New Zealand. These supporters were surprised.
2: He was playing, and then where's that come from? Probably the best all-rounder that England's ever had.
3: I think it's sad that he's been hounded out the way he has.
4: Well, I think it's such a shame that he would retire because he's an excellent player, but I think it's a bit of a shock.
0: England are on 103 for four, needing 270 more runs for victory. And Canada are the first nation through to the round of 16 at the World Cup after a 1-0 win over South Africa. The co-hosts scored in the 92nd minute in Los Angeles. From Sky News, I'm Ruth McKee.
5: Music. Are you ready? Strap in. My music. Because we're going to take you on a musical

0: There's a man who's written a few hits in his time, don't you think? Phil Collins and Two Hearts. On the way, well, Dire Straits, another big act, Salt and a Swing, and then Odyssey, Going Back to My Roots. It's the very best of the 70s, 80s and 90s on the Music Marathon, the nose.
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This month, there's an extra Pensioners' Day at Traco. Because of the heat warnings, we're having an extra day of discounts on Tuesday the 30th of June when it's a bit cooler. 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So, we'll see you at Traco's Extra Pensioners' Day on Tuesday the 30th of June. Pro-

0: at some point between now and 6 o'clock. Hold that thought and remind me. Hughes Corporation, to start off with, Rock the Boat. Leicester's Library, music from my spare bedroom. In the first hour I've chosen, oh, how cool, Mink DeVille and Spanish Stroll.
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17: The top stories this hour. Andy Burnham's allies say his first major speech as Prime Minister in waiting will push for the biggest transfer of power out of Whitehall in modern times. The former Metro Mayor's proposing a number 10 in the north, as well as ambitions for good growth in every postcode. Community Secretary Steve Reid says equity is needed.
18: We're going to invest in all regions of the country so that the whole country can improve. It doesn't help London if London is the only place where people see opportunities for jobs and economic growth, because people from all over the country come to London, it pushes up our housing costs and pushes up housing demand.
17: A 34-year-old man has been charged with attempted murder and dangerous driving after five people were injured when a car hit pedestrians in Ealing, West London on Saturday. Damir Ahmed Mohammed from Ealing has been remanded in custody. He'll appear in court later. The Pope's expressed his solidarity with the people of Venezuela grappling with the devastating impact of two earthquakes. More than 1,400 people have died and 10

0: Tens of thousands are still missing. Resident doctors in Northern Ireland are staging a 24-hour strike. They're walking out today from hospitals and GP surgeries. Medical experts are warning a viral trend involving children microwaving soft, squishy toys could cause serious burns. One hospital in Glasgow has treated six children in the past 8 months. England Test captain Ben Stokes admits he doesn't have enough fight left in him for international cricket. He'll step down at the end of today's series decider against New Zealand. Stokes says leading the team is very demanding.
1: Even the stuff away from it, you know, what you have to put in and the hard work, even that's just getting a bit tiring these days. You know, 35, I feel like I've got to do so much physical work to keep myself doing what I do out there.
0: And Emma Raducanu has withdrawn from Wimbledon. It's after a scan showed her leg injury has become a stress fracture. From Sky News, I'm Ruth McKee.

Hughes Corporation rock the boat. Good morning. Buffoons are go for a Monday morning with me, Alex Lester. Greatest Hits Radio, the best time of the day show. Back after the weekend. Hope you had a great weekend. Dark Lady, Mrs. Lester and myself had a lovely time. We went on the beach on Saturday and couldn't go in the water because there'd been some sewage poured in because of the heavy rains the night before, which was a bit of a swizz. So the lifeguards were saying, no swimming if you value your health. So we didn't. We lay there and sweltered for a while, covered in factor 50, and then we went home. But otherwise, it was a very nice day indeed, though the thunderstorms did keep us awake. Did they keep you awake as well? Yeah. Muggy. Eurythmics, Sweet Dreams Are Made of This.

That's just fantastic. One of my favourite songs ever, Doobie Brothers, and What a Fool Believes. Now, I forgot to tell you the end of a story on Friday. I shall tell you the end and recap on the beginning of the story a little later on the show this morning. Thought we'd have a new thread, though. How resourceful are you? Now, when I was a kid, I don't think any of my spectacle-wearing mates had any pairs of glasses that weren't held together with sticky tape. So, do you have a get your home story for us, you know, due to vehicle malfunction, being left behind on a trip, perhaps fixing your home with plywood, gaffer tape and chewing gum? We need to know. Let me know via my Facebook page, Alex Lester, The Best Time of the Day Show. Madonna, Material Girl.

0: Dr. Hook and When You're in Love with a Beautiful Woman on the Best Time of the Day show, Mink DeVille's Spanish Droll, our first offering for Leicester's Library a little later on this hour. Asking you, how resourceful are you? Ian Beresford, I love this. We had to have rugby shirts in the colour of our house teams at middle school. My mother got an old white one of my brother's and dyed it red, but it came out a light pink. Then he adds, I didn't get much abuse for that. He's still scarred, poor lad. Poor lad.
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Kim Wilde and Kids in America. We are Greatest Hits Radio. It's the best time of the day show. And we're talking about being resourceful. How resourceful are you? Iron Matthew Collins. How do you get the name Iron Matthew? He's Iron. Did you do something rough and tough in your youth? So you're known as Iron. Is it Iron Matthew Collins? Strong, this is being resourceful. Strong, double-sided sticky tape is magical. I've used it to stick a number plate back on and a wing mirror to its joint, both of which remain stuck on to this very day. How brilliant is that? But when it gives way, Iron Matthew, you want to watch out. The front number plate of my car, it is nearly 20 years old, stuck on with double-sided tape. Came home, so hot lately, it had melted and just dropped off. So I've got a couple of old screws and screwed it on. There, that won't fall off in a hurry. Right, Leicester's Library. Music from my spare bedroom. This is magical. Mink DeVille, Spanish Stroll.

0: That's our Les's library track for this hour. Music from my spare bedroom, one what I have chosen myself. Brilliant. Mink DeVille and Spanish Troll. In the next hour, U2 and BB King, When Love Comes to Town. If you missed anything over the weekend, don't forget the Rayo app. There's so much going on here on Greatest Hits Radio. Get the Rayo app and you can find stuff you may have missed, like Wham, 40 years on from the final. 40 years ago. Yesterday, George Michael and Andrew Ridgeley stepped on stage at Wembley Stadium for Wham's final ever gig. Joined Kate Thornton in conversation with Andrew and Pepsi and Shirley about their memories of the day. 40 years of the day, yesterday, it happened. So that was yesterday at 4 p.m, but it'll be on the Rayo app. Do not miss. It'll be excellent. Such a great artist, George Michael. Actually, Wham were fabulous as well, let's face it. Michael Jackson coming up, Smooth Criminal.
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Dolly Parton and Jolene on Greatest Hits Radio for a Monday morning now. The first part of the story, I forgot the second part on Friday, so the first part to recap is this. Dave Williams got in touch because I've been banging on about my, well, the best way to stay cool on a damp and sticky night. Wet towel on the chest. And he said, oh, I couldn't sleep the other night, so I tried your trick with a damp towel on the chest. It worked a treat, says Dave Williams. Went off to sleep, managed to get a few hours, which is better than nothing. When I woke up, I found that it had dyed all my chest hair bright red. Looks kind of trendy, though. Just be careful what you use. Maybe stay away from the pound shop, just in case. Poor Dave Williams. So that was the first part of the tale. The second part I completely forgot to tell you. I will... in just a moment, I promise.

Okay. Dave Williams put a wet towel, a cheapie, on his chest to try and keep himself cool. That part worked. End result, though, the dye ran and so dyed all his chest hair pink. Lovely. So, that's the first part of the story. I forgot to tell you the second part. Many, many, many years ago, probably before I was born, actually, my late dad, the good doctor, went to see an elderly lady who was bedridden and she needed an x-ray. OK. Dave Williams put a wet

0: and she needed an X-ray, and the only way to get her there would have been to cart her down several flights of stairs into an ambulance and take her to the hospital to be X-rayed. But there was a new thing that had been invented, the portable X-ray machine. So he phoned up Mr. Acme X-rays and said, can you go to this address and X-ray this lady's chest? And he went, yep, okay. Turned up, lugged all the equipment up to her apartment, her flat, or wherever she was, X-rayed her, took the plates back to the hospital. I'll tell you the rest in the next hour. Blondie coming up after the news at 5 and hanging on the telephone.
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12: The top stories this hour. Prime Ministerial hopeful Andy Burnham will propose a number 10 in the north as he argues for a radical devolution of power and resources away from Whitehall. The former Metro Mayor is giving his first major speech since announcing he was standing to become Labour leader. There will be a focus too on the economy. Verity Davidge from Make UK says things need to change.
13: Manufacturers in particular are facing a triple whack of costs that they would really want an incoming Prime Minister to really look at. The first is industrial energy costs. The second is around business rates. And the third is just the increasing cost of labour and employment.
12: Plans for a new destroyer to replace Britain's ageing warships have been abandoned. Government officials say they'll make way for drones in a hybrid navy. Tens of thousands of people are still missing in Venezuela after twin earthquakes struck the country on Wednesday. Over 1,400 people have died there. The Princess of Wales has climbed the highest mountains in Wales, England and Scotland within the space of 24 hours.

0: Kate completed the Three Peak Challenge this weekend to raise money for a cancer charity. Former England cricket captain Michael Atherton thinks Ben Stokes has been outstanding in the role. The all-rounder will retire from international duty after today's final day of the deciding test against New Zealand. Atherton says he felt Stokes seemed weary in the first of the three-match series.
1: Those of us who've been in that job, I think, recognised that he'd come to the end of the road. He looked like a man who'd been captain in England for 4 years. A lot of us did it for about that time. It is a wearing job and one that gets on top of you that you can't let go.
0: England need 270 runs for victory and will resume on 103 for four. And the Formula One World Championship title race has tightened after George Russell's win at the Austrian Grand Prix. The British driver is back up to second in the standings. From Sky News, I'm Ruth McKee.

Blondie and Hanging on the Telephone. Greatest Hits Radio, the best time of the day show with me, Alex Lester, for a Monday morning. If you just joined me, by the way, welcome. I hope you didn't have too sticky a weekend. Tail end of last week, I forgot to tell you the second part of a story. The story started with Dave Williams getting a soaked towel and sticking it on his chest, as advised by me, to make sure he could keep cool when he was in bed. All right? Only downside, he bought a cheap towel from a pound shop and all the dye basically dyed his chest hair pink. Lovely. That was the first part of the story. Second part, my late dad, years and years ago, had got a guy with a portable x-ray machine to x-ray one of his patients who was housebound. This elderly lady's chest was duly x-rayed and the machine was taken back to the hospital and the plates were developed, as happened back those days, and they had a look at them. And the consultant said to me, Dad, she seems to have an interesting rash. What could that possibly be? And my dad said, it looks like she's got a paisley pattern rash. I think it could be the ink on the pattern of her nightie showing up on the x-ray plate. You'll have to go back and ask her to. And I think everyone, elderly lady, we couldn't possibly ask her to remove her clothing.

real thing and you to me are everything. We started a new thread this morning, but we've had so much Fred slippage along the way. We'll get back to it, certainly. We're talking about being resourceful, right? So you managed to rescue a situation with something or other, OK? Tell me your tales of resourcefulness, OK? Alex Lester, The Best Time of the Day Show. That's the Facebook page. That's the way to get in touch. We were also, last week, talking about three words or couplets to describe yourself. And Helena Sterling says, voice of an angel, body of Baywatch, and face of Crime Watch. Which prompts another story. OK, remind me, Alex Lester and Baywatch.

0: T-Rex and Get It On the Best Time of the Day Shoe with me, Alex Lester. We've been talking about so many different things. It's difficult to keep on track. That's my fault. I blame the heat, you understand. Helen de Sterling was saying, three words or three couplets describing herself: face of an angel, body of Baywatch, face of Crime Watch. Now, very briefly, only for a matter of a few short weeks, I think I was filling in for somebody rather than they just sacked me. I was the voice of the promos you used to see on the television in the evening, advertising GMTV in the morning. Tomorrow on GMTV, this house is so-and-so. And one day I had to go over to the South Bank Centre, as it was, I think it was, in London, to record the next morning's promo. And so I went into the booth where the guys, a couple of technicians, were editing the film, the footage to which I was going to put the voice to for the script I was given. And what it was a couple of the women from Baywatch running in slow motion along the beach towards the camera. And these two guys were staring at this big screen intently and joggling it backwards and forwards. So they were running back a couple of forward a couple of paces, back a couple of paces, all in slow motion. And they were going, no, they're real. I tell you, no, they're fake. I tell you, no, they're real. Real, no, they're fake. No, look, they're real. They went on. It was hours before we got round to actually recording the promo. Queen coming up, Killer Queen, then Cher and Believe.
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She had a career which has been going on for donkey's years. Starting off in the 1960s, which brings us neatly to the fact that we have Greatest Hits Radio 60s, Greatest Hits Radio 70s, and Greatest Hits Radio 80s. Okay? 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So have a think about that. You might want to venture over to Greatest Hits Radio 60s on a weekday afternoon around about 3 o'clock, where you'll find this cheerful little earful playing you nothing but the greatest hits of the 1960s. To Leicester's Library now, though. Music from my spare bedroom, one from my own collection. Hey, U2 and B.B. King. Hey, yeah. When Love Comes to Town.

0: I think Bono said when they recorded that, B.B. King had a really loud voice. And if you stepped away from the microphone, for some bizarre reason, he sounds even louder. U2 and B.B. King and When Love Comes to Town. I'm such a B.B. King fan. That's our Leicester Library track for this hour. Music from my spare bedroom. Two from your own collection on the shoe tomorrow between 4 and 6. We have been enjoying you being resourceful. There'll be more tales from you in a moment. Paul McCartney and Wings coming up. Silly Love Songs, Zen Culture Club, Karma Chameleon.
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0: Charger Club and Karma Chameleon on Greatest Hits Radio. Monday morning, the best time of the day show with me, Alex Lester. I hope you had a great weekend. Not too sticky. Oh, the thunder. Tony Pickering, good morning to you. We are talking being resourceful. Just 2 days ago, I put gaffer tape on the inside of a 12-inch rip on a duvet case. Also, he says, this is very resourceful. I've recycled a water bottle with a small exit hole to use as an anti-tomcat deterrent. They keep attacking my two tiny female cats. Meow. Yeah. My dad had a cat, and he had a cat flap, and the cat was a bit dozy and a bit timid, and a larger cat from next door used to come in from time to time. He only had three legs, called it Tripod, and he used to worm his way in and elbow my dad's cat out of the way and start eating his food. So my dad bought a super soaker water pistol and give that a couple of bursts of the water pistol, and this, even though he had three legs, his cat would be out of the house in no time. And about 3 or 4 days later, because cats' memories are not brilliant, would come back in again and the same thing would happen. Candy Staten. We're covering a lot of ground this morning, aren't we? Young Hearts Run Free on the best time of the day show.
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0: And before you knew it, my chunk was over for the day. However, good news, Rossi after the news at 6 o'clock, keeping you entertained with The Breakfast Show. Then it's Ken at 10, Popmaster at 10.30. What more could you wish for? Oh, I'm back at 1 o'clock with a music marathon tomorrow morning. How about that? Good deal, eh? A bargain.
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2: 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He's not in an RV. He's at home, watching the great outdoors on TV.
3: For the lone gazelle, there sadly is no escape.
0: And before you knew it, my chunk was over for the day. However, good news, Rossi after the news at 6 o'clock, keeping you entertained with the

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22: The top story is this hour. Andy Burnham's making a big speech later where he'll be telling us about his vision for Britain if he gets the keys to number 10. It's thought he'll be pushing for the biggest transfer of power out of Whitehall in modern times, with plans for good growth in every postcode. A man's due in court charged with 5 counts of attempted murder after a car hit pedestrians on a high street in West London. 5 people were hurt in the incident on Ealing Broadway on Saturday afternoon. Proposals for a new destroyer to replace Britain's ageing warships have been scrapped. Instead, drones are getting priority in what we're told will be a hybrid navy. We're going to be getting more details over the next few days. And Emma Raducanu has pulled out of Wimbledon ahead of the start of the tournament later. A scan shown the British number one has a stress fracture to her leg. Speaking before her announcement, Emma said she was desperate to be involved.
23: I think there are certain tournaments you're willing to do more for and put yourself on the line more for and risk more for. And for me, of course, Wimbledon is that.
24: Now for the news here in Devon. Police continue to question a 50-year-old man on suspicion of murder in Kingstainton. A woman in her 30s was found dead at a property in Holland Way on Saturday morning. We're hearing from a serving police officer who was attacked while on duty in Newton Abbot.
25: Yes, it can happen at any point. You know, it is a risky job.
24: PC Alice Beer is giving us an insight into the risk of violence faced by those employed to protect us. She was targeted with a glass bottle and then nearly thrown off a balcony in February. 39-year-old Guy Pottle from Exeter has been locked up for more than 10 years for the violent assault. Alice has told us officers deserve respect.
25: I'm not going to hide away from the fact that we are faced with violence every day, really. However, it shouldn't

0: be a thing. Everyone should be able to do their job and not be assaulted, especially to this such level.
1: And people in Plymouth are being asked to help shape the future of the city. A consultation on the local authority's local plan will help decide where new homes and jobs will go and what infrastructure is needed.
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1: Plenty of cloud about today, staying mostly dry with sunny spells, highs of 22 degrees. That's the latest. I'm Oliver Morgan.
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4: 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A brand new day and a brand new week. Producer Al, are you ready? He is indeed. My name is Rossi. We'll start this morning in 1971 with an absolute disco classic.

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In 1981, this would be the biggest selling 45 in the United States of America in the Billboard chart. Kim Carnes, Betty Davis Eyes on the greatest hits of breakfast. 6:08 is the time. It's Monday the 29th of June, penultimate day of the 6 month today. 20 days till the World Cup final. And today it all gets underway at SW19. Oh, this music just tells you summertime has definitely arrived. Day one of Wimbledon today. International Fisherman's Day today. Colin Hay from Men at Work is 73. I think he was born in the UK. Emigrated out there when he was a little boy. Nicole Scherzinger is 48 today. This day, 1958, Brazil would beat Sweden 5-2 to win the 6th World Cup finals in Stockholm. And Brazil take on Japan later in the World Cup today. This day, 1985, David Bowie and Mick Jagger went into the recording studio and did their version of Dancing in the Streets. That would be for the Band Aid Trust. And this day, 1986, Argentina would beat Germany in Mexico to lift the World Cup. And Germany v Paraguay later in the World Cup finals. Really enjoying this. Well done, by the way, to Canada, who were through to the final 16 of the World Cup for the first time ever. And what is the connection between Germany and gummy bears, I hear you ask? Find out on Things You Never Knew You Never Knew.

0: Biggest songs, the 70s, 80s and 90s, from the tail end of the 1970s, 79 the year, and pop music. Right then, 16 minutes after 6 is the time. Time for Things I Never Knew I Never Knew. Let's go round the world and visit some of the nations appearing in this year's World Cup. Gummy bears were actually created in Bonn in Germany in 1922 by a bloke called Hans Riegel. He was the founder of Haribo. And Haribo is actually an acronym, as in Hans, H-A, then Riegel, R-I, and then Bonn, B-O. That's where Haribo comes from. That is the acronym. In the Netherlands, the Dutch are officially the tallest people on Earth. The average Dutch man will stand 6 feet tall. The average woman, about 5 foot six. And the Ivory Coast is the home to the world's largest church. The Basilica of Our Lady of Peace in Yamoussoukro holds 18,000 worshippers at any one time. Can you imagine the queue at communion time? Wowza, 18,000. I've got a cryptic clue, and if you want a little sneak preview, I've posted a little video up on my Instagram account. You'll see it there, at Rossi7DJ, at Rossi7DJ, if you want to have a little look-see. Between now and the cryptic clue, you'll hear from Cyndi Lauper, and you'll hear from The Police, one of their finest, also from 1979.
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2: Ilbert Road is closed eastbound between West Alvington Hill and 4th Street in Kingsbridge due to roadworks. Meanwhile, Slapton has limited access on the A379 between Sands Road and Holmley Road. Also, overnight closures affect the A385 between Newtown Road and Black Post Lane in Totnes, whilst Newton Road is shut between Brutus Bridge roundabout and Bridgetown. A bit further away, temporary lights are causing delays on Torquay Road in Kingsbridge as well. There's more on our website.
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0: We kick off a week of afternoon shows with tickets to be won to see the Human League live in Leeds. 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

0: Classic Place, Roxanne, you don't have to put on the red light. Remember interviewing Sting, and I was a little bit apprehensive because he can be quite serious at times, and I'd sort of won him over a little bit. So then I asked him, who do you think did the better version then of the vocals for Roxanne? You or Eddie Murphy? And he looked at me and says, probably Eddie Murphy. Love it. Right then, my cryptic clue for a Monday morning reads a lot like this. Clue for the band, Tiny Woodland Wildflowers. Tiny Woodland Wildflowers. Song title clue, Remaining Youthful in Your Latter Years. Remaining youthful in your latter years. Why are you looking at me, Producer Al? Text me your thoughts, 61054. Start your text with Rossi. If you want to call me, phone lines open now, 0333 202 402. Answer on the way very soon. So too is Michael McDonald's Sweet Freedom. What a record. And Chic Everybody Dance. Right now, it's 6:30. It's Monday morning. It's time for your headlines.
1: Andy Burnham will lay out his vision for Britain this morning as he makes his first major leadership speech. The former Manchester mayor is expected to outline his aims to create growth in every postcode and move more power to the north. A man's due in court charged with 5 counts of attempted murder after a car hit pedestrians in London. 5 people were injured in Ealing on Saturday afternoon. The number of people confirmed dead after earthquakes in Venezuela is now close to 1,500. A father and son have been rescued after 4 days under rubble, but thousands are still missing. Plans for a new destroyer to replace Britain's ageing warships have been abandoned. Government officials say they'll make way for drones in a hybrid navy. 6 so-called common combat vessels are expected to be delivered in the 2030s. And the Princess of Wales has climbed the highest mountains in Scotland, England and Wales within 24 hours. Kate says she took on the Three Peaks Challenge over the weekend to raise money for a cancer charity. That's the latest. I'm Abby Simpson.
2: 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Across Devon.

0: brilliant Bernard Edwards on bass guitar with Chic, and everybody dance on the greatest hits at breakfast. Many people getting my cryptic clue correct this morning. Well done to you. Jay in sunny Frinton-on-Sea. Debs is in Shrewsbury. Hello to you. Pat in Norwich. Nigel in old chilly Glastonbury. Is it chilly there this morning? Hello to Julie and Gareth at Hare of the Dog. Mac in Bridlington. Geraldine in New Tredegar in Wales. Getting it right. Steve in New Brighton. Hello to you. Barry in Gosport. Kath in Beister. And hello to Kev and all the gang working at the Bluebell Inn in Bishopton. Well done, Amanda in Kings Langley. Gary Trout and Becky Guinevere, is that your pronunciation of your surname? Well done, you got it right. Tiny woodland wildflowers, well, they would be bluebells. And to remain useful, later in life, you'd continue to be young at heart. A song that originally came out in 1984, then again in 1993, and that will feature next on the Greatest Hits at Breakfast.
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18: Roadworks have closed the A385 between Bury Pomeroy and Longcombe until Saturday, whilst over in Totnes, the same route is shut between Newtown Road and Black Post Lane. Also, Newton Road is closed between Brutus Bridge roundabout and Bridgetown until Saturday. Meanwhile, you may want to allow extra time in King's Kerswell, where temporary lights are affecting Torquay Road for water main work, and a bit further away in Newton Abbott traffic's taking turns on Chichester Way. That's the latest. There's more on our website.
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follow-up to this record by the Bluebells. It was called I'm Falling. It was a great record, also came out in 1984. Greatest hits at breakfast. It is just gone a quarter to seven already. Answer to my cryptic clue. Happy birthday to the credit card, the Barclay card, the first ever credit card in Britain, was launched this day 60 years ago. And a survey of 2,000 people over the weekend, 68% of people said they'd rather be born what than born rich. What do you reckon, Producer Al? They'd rather be born what than be born rich? Born lucky. I would take that all day long. Indeed I would. Sir Elton John's Rocket Man will play after Eagle Eye. Save tonight. What a record.

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0: Sir Elton John and Rocket Man on the greatest hits at breakfast on a Monday. Not just any old Monday, no, it's Madonna Monday indeed. A 15th studio album coming out later on this week, Confessions of a Dance Floor 2. I'm going to play you a song by Madonna between 7 o'clock and 8, produced by the wonderful Nile Rodgers. More on that in just a little bit. Another edition of When I Was 17 after the news at 7 o'clock, and also details how you could be getting a call this forthcoming Friday, like Rosemary did last Friday, and become rather rich, as Make Me Winner is back for another week.
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8: The top stories this hour, we'll be hearing from the man who's the favourite to become the next Prime Minister later. Andy Burnham's going to be telling us about his economic vision for the country. He's making a big speech where he's set to promise a number 10 in the North, moving power away from Westminster. Here's the Community Secretary, Steve Reid.
9: We're going to invest in all regions of the country so that the whole country can improve. It doesn't help London if London is the only place where people see opportunities for jobs and economic growth, because people from all over the country come to London. It pushes up our housing costs.
8: Man is due in court charged with 5 counts of attempted murder after a car hit people on a busy London road. 5 were injured and 3 taken to hospital after the incident in Ealing on Saturday. A ban on smartphones in schools in England comes into force today. It means it's up to schools to decide and enforce the rules, whether it's students keeping them in lockers, having special pouches for them, or only being allowed brick-type devices. They've got to be following the guidance from September, and the Princess of Wales has climbed the highest mountains in Wales, England and Scotland in 24 hours. Kate completed the Three Peaks Challenge, raising money for a cancer charity this weekend.
10: Now for the news here in Devon, a murder investigation continues in Kingstanton. Police are questioning a 50-year-old man over a woman's death at a property in Holland Way on Saturday. A police officer has been telling us protecting frontline staff is vital after she was attacked while on duty in Newton Abbot.
11: He had a large bottle of vodka. He then hit me round the face.
10: Alice B has been speaking about her experience of being assaulted with a glass bottle back in February and nearly being thrown from a balcony.
11: It's exploded everywhere. It's caused cuts to my face. He's come back over the railing and shouted at me, and he's continued to try and attack me. He's made several attempts to push me over the railings, and at one time being extremely close to succeeding, and all I could see was the floor.
10: Her attacker, 39-year-old Guy Pottle from Exeter, is starting a more than 10-year-long jail sentence. And officials say a local plan for Plymouth will shape where homes and jobs are created and how the city's environment is protected. The local authority is encouraging people to have their say in a public consultation.
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10: Plenty of cloud about today, staying mostly dry with sunny spells, highs of 22 degrees. That's the latest. I'm Oliver Morgan.
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13: winner. Just gone 7 o'clock on a Monday morning. This is Rossian, and Friday just gone. We paid out another three quarters of a million pounds.

0: to a very, very stunned Rosemary. She was actually in the paddling pool when Gemma made the call. Will you be next to join the 750k winning team?
1: Oh, God. I only entered it about 5 to 5. I just thought of it. I thought, oh, I haven't done it.
0: I tell you what, she did do it, and now she's 750k the richer. There's another £750,000. It will be won on Friday. 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You must be over 18. Lines close 5 p.m. on Friday afternoon. Then a number will be selected at random. 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I bid you good luck.
2: 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The good times. Sound like this.

0: That would be the title track of the fourth studio album, I do believe. Everyone's a winner. Hot chocolate on the greatest hits of breakfast. Ewan McDevitt, good morning to you in Western Supermare. Really excited to go and see the Counting Crows in Bristol later on this evening. Yeah, they touched down at the Bristol Beacon. Sally Marlowe, hello to you in the West Midlands. Thank you very much for getting in touch. Yes, you got my cryptic clue bang on the money.
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2: When I was 17.
0: And indeed, it'll be that time again. 7:07, and Andy is our guest on 17 this morning. Good morning, Andy. How are you?
3: Good morning, Rossi. It's all good. How are you?
0: All good indeed. Another weekend done and dusted. Monday morning, we go again. We embrace a brand new week. Whereabouts are you from, Andy?
3: I'm from Wall's End, Rossi, near Newcastle, here in the northeast.
0: Yep. Well, for the last past couple of years, we've been aiming to get to the northeast of England, and we haven't managed, but we are going. We're going to probably head up to Durham, that sort of neck of the woods, in the not-too-distant.
3: Yes, well, you should, because there's I guarantee there's a lot of people love listening to Greatest Hits Radio Northeast, massive fan base. Going to Durham will be brilliant. It is a beautiful city.
0: Well, it is indeed. And I want to walk along the Lindisfarne. I want to do that big stretch with me and my wife and my dog. It's definitely going to be done before the year's out.
3: The beaches up here. The beaches of Cresswell, Rossi, and, Durridge. And as you go up the coast, all the way up to Berwick, you know, the courses are sensational. The coastline is sensational, as are the castles and the villages and the towns.
0: Sold it to me twice and then some.
3: Commission.
0: You are on commission. You should work for the tourist board for the northeast of England. Right, what year were you 17, Andy?
3: Born in 68, and so I would have turned 17 in March 85.
0: Right, you are. And what were you doing as a 17-year-old?
3: Well, I was still in sixth form, Rossi. I'd completed my O-levels. I did quite well, O-levels. Went into sixth form, but I did the first year, then I got offered, I sort of got headhunted for my first job. What they did was they let me finish my A-levels at Newcastle College whilst working as well, you know, so it was like day release, like a day off to finish my A-levels. So it was a good time, and of course that was the year of Live Aid, the 80s and mid-80s, the music, Duran Duran, or you know, all that stuff. The early 80s sort of peaked into the mid-80s. The whole decade was great for music. It's my favourite decade for music.
0: I'm going to take you back to 1985, doing your A-levels, going out on day release and loving life and loving music. Pick your favourite from this montage. Princess, I am your number one. Strawberry Switchblade, Since Yesterday. David Bowie, Mick Jagger, Dancing in the Street. There you go, mate. Which one of those would you like to hear, Andy?
3: It's got to be Dancing in the Street, because not just how good the song was, Rossi, but the video as well. You know, it was raw, it was real, it was brilliant. And that era, the sort of video, music videos came into their own fore, didn't they, really? And Duran Duran helped a lot with that. But this is a brilliant song from a wonderful, much-missed talent.
0: Indeed, David Bowie, of course. Yeah, filmed, I think, in and around the Dockland area of London before it was really developed to the way it is today. Yeah, so it's a great cover. And, of course, for the band A Trust, here it is, Bowie and Jagger on a Monday morning, Dancing in the Streets. Listen, Andy, thank you so much for switching us on every morning.
3: Rossi, you are a star, and keep a good work up, mate. And you and all of the colleagues presenting at Greatest Hits Radio. Cheers, mate. Appreciate it. Okay.

0: penned by Burt Bacharach and Hal David for, well, originally for Dionne Warwick. 1967 she recorded it, and then The Queen of Soul a year later. And ahead of that, Andy chose a song that was actually recorded this day, 1985. This day in 1985, 41 years ago, Bowie and Jagger were in the recording studios doing their version of Dancing in the Streets for the band Aid Trust. Indeed. Right, the morning mystery oldie, that clip of that greatest hit, is back for another day and another week. I'll open up the phone line shortly. Can you identify that? Does it sound familiar to you? By the way, if you've got time, you should have a little look-see on the website. Greatesthitsradio.co.uk, where all the incorrect guesses are. And that could avoid me administering a straight red card or two this morning. That's on the way very soon. So too is ABBA and the Jams, A Town Called Malice from 1982. We'll play in just a wee moment.
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14: Roadworks on Exeter Road have closed the route from Ringslade Road to Pipistrel Road in Newton Abbott. Also, water main work is causing restrictions on Ashburton Road at the Mile End Road junction. Meanwhile, you may want to allow extra time because temporary lights are affecting Bridge Road from Churston Ferrers to South Hams for electricity work until September. A bit further away, traffic is taking turns on Moor Park Road in King's Kerswell for water main work between Torquay Road and Lynn Grove. More on our website.
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0: That would be the third studio single, only peak at number 38 in the UK, but it sounds like something you'd hear in an old music hall, wouldn't you, in a big variety show. I do. ABBA on the greatest hits at breakfast. Here's a clip of a greatest hit. We call it the Morning Mystery Only. We open up the phone lines for you to identify it and need the song title, of course, and the act performing it, and Bob's your uncle. Call me now, 0333-202402 is my direct number. I'll take four calls at random. It's a local rate to call me. Some phone providers may apply further charges. What is that song? Who is it by? Can you tell me, please? 0333-202402. Greatest hits coming up from the Steve Miller Band and Duran Duran's Rio on the way. Matt's got your support in just a wee moment. Right now, fastly approaching 7:30, it's time for your Monday morning headlines.
1: Andy Burnham will lay out his vision for Britain this morning as he makes his first major leadership speech. The former Manchester mayor is expected to outline his aims to create growth in every postcode and to move more power to the north. A man's due in court later, charged with 5 counts of attempted murder after a car hit pedestrians in London. 5 people were injured in Ealing on Saturday afternoon. A ban on smartphones in schools in England comes into force today. It'll be up to your school to decide how to enforce the new rules, but they only have until September to make sure they're being followed. This is separate to the social media ban for under-16s. Plans for a new destroyer to replace Britain's ageing warships have been abandoned. Government officials say they'll make way for drones in a hybrid navy. And the Princess of Wales has climbed the highest mountains in Scotland, England and Wales within 24 hours. Kate says she took on the Three Peaks Challenge over the weekend to raise money for a cancer charity. That's the latest. I'm Abby Simpson.
0: Sport. Right now, it is time for your Monday morning sport, and it's time to say good morning, Matt.
2: Good morning there, Rossi. It's the opening day of Wimbledon, but the big news is that Emma Raducanu has pulled out. She has a stress fracture in her leg and made the announcement late last night. Playing at Wimbledon means everything to me, she says, so this is really difficult to process. Top seed Jannik Sinner gets the championship underway this lunchtime against Miamir Kecmanovic. Ben Stokes says stepping away from cricket is the best thing for him right now. The England captain revealed the shocking news to his teammates during yesterday's third test at Trent Bridge. I hope it's what will allow me to keep loving this game, he says. England face an uphill task to avoid a series defeat against New Zealand. They'll resume this morning on 103 for 4, 268 runs behind. Co-host Canada are through to the last 16 of the World Cup for the first time in their history. An injury time goal gave them a 1-0 win over South Africa last night. Coach Jesse March called his players and staff Canadian heroes. The future of the sport in this country is huge because of you.
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0: Thank you, Matt. Catch you 1 hour from now for another sports update. And while we take your calls for this morning's Morning Mystery Oldie, here's Duran Duran, the title track from that wonderful second studio album. Her name was Rio, and she dances on the sand on the greatest hits at breakfast.

0: Okay, here we go. Monday, another week, and the Drive Time team are back with another cracking show later on today. Do you have a torrid tale in need of forgiveness? I suspect you have at least six. 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

0: Steve Miller Band, 1974, first time around, and then again in 1990, thanks to that Levi TV commercial. Taff in Finland, I've got you on via Rayo, and enjoying the tunes on The Breakfast Show this morning. Well, that is good to know. And guess who's back tonight? Jackie Brambles is back at 7 o'clock this evening. She'll be in a great conversation after 8 tonight with the one and only Mr. Howard Jones.
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0: He'd be the first artist I ever saw live in Belfast back in 1983-84. Right, it's 20 to 8 already. Greatest Hits Radio, good morning.
3: Morning, Rossi.
0: Good morning, who's this?
3: It's Andrew.
0: Now then, Andrew, and welcome to the show, my friend. And whereabouts are you calling from?
3: Well, I'm from Stoke-on-Trent, but I'm on my wife to Durham to deliver a car.
0: Right, okay, so it's business, not pleasure.
3: Correct.
0: But you can take in the beautiful views along the coastline of Durham when you're heading that way.
3: I will indeed.
0: Good man. What do you reckon it is, Andrew?
3: I think it's Radio Gaga, Queen.
0: Queen and Radio Gaga, famously performed at Live Aid all those years ago. Not been guest before, Andrew, on his way to Durham. And should never be guest again. Have a safe trip.
3: Cheers, Rossi.
0: Cheers, Andrew. God bless you, mate. Greatest Hits Radio, good morning.
4: Good morning, Rossi.
0: Hello, who's this?
4: It's Kev from the Wirral.
0: Now then, Kevin, how's it looking across the Wirral this morning?
4: Gloomy, but it's a lot cooler.
0: Yeah, I know. It was 15 degrees when I was coming in at 4:30 this morning. Baltic by comparison. What do you reckon, Kev?
4: I think it could be Starship. Nothing's going to stop us now.
0: And I think you're getting an early bath and a straight. That was the very first song suggested. Not to worry, Kev. You have a nice day in the world. All right, dude.
4: Yeah, cheers, Rossi.
0: Cheers, bye, mate. Greatest Hits Radio. Good morning.
5: Hi, Rossi.
0: Hello, who's this?
5: This is Jim from Wall's End.
0: Right then, Jim and Wall's End, welcome to the show, my friend. And how was your weekend, Jim?
5: Great, yeah, lovely, relaxing, and not too hot this last week.
0: Yeah, okay, what do you think it is?
5: I think it's Billy Ocean, Caribbean Queen.
0: Caribbean Queen, no more Love on the Run, Jim. Not being guest before, could the title be going to Wall's End this morning? Oh, it's not that either, Jim.
5: Thanks, Roddy.
0: All right.
5: Great show.
0: Good, thank you very much. And final one now for a Monday morning, Greatest Hits Radio. Hello.
6: Hello, this is Jane from Barnsley.
0: Now then, Jane in Barnsley, South Yorkshire, the biggest county in England. What do you reckon it is then, Jane?
6: I think it's Careless Whisper, George Michael.
0: Careless Whisper, George Michael. Another straight red card. Oh, Jane has been guest before.
6: Mind.
0: Never mind. You have yourself a lovely Monday, whatever you do.
6: Oh, you as well, my love. Take care.
0: Cheers, honey. Bye, love. Bye-bye. Right then, we'll get those up on the website, greatesthitsradio.co.uk, and it returns tomorrow morning at 7:30 on the Greatest Hits at Breakfast. Next up, the aforementioned Billy Ocean, but what greatest hit by him will it be? Find out in a second.
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17: Roadworks have closed Ilbert Road in Kingsbridge eastbound between West Alvington Hill and 4th Street until September. Meanwhile, Exeter Road is shut between Bradley Valley and Newton Abbott, whilst over in Slapton, there's limited access on the A379 between Sands Road and Holmley Road. Also, look out for temporary lights on the B3193 at Clay Lane in Chudley Knighton and water main restrictions at Mile End Road on Ashburton Road. That's the latest. There's more on our website.
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0: 9 minutes to eight is the time. Today is Madonna Monday on Greatest Hits Radio, and it begins with a song that turned Madonna from a pop star into a worldwide phenomenon. It would be produced by Nile Rodgers. Now, Nile Rodgers thought Material Girl should have been their debut hit single from the album of the same name. Madonna pushed back and said, well, Like a Virgin has got to be my debut hit, and history very much took her side. As part of Madonna Monday on Greatest Hits Radio, her debut hit from 1984, Like a Virgin, on the Greatest Hits at breakfast.

0: Monday. Her new album comes out at the end of the week. And True Blue, her 1986 album, will be the album of the week on Simon Mayo's Drive Time every afternoon this week. Back today after four, and in the next hour, we'll feature a song that Madonna performed and released in 1987, originally written for Michael Jackson, would you Adam and Eve? Right, this day, 1910, a tool company was formed by Duncan Black and Alfonso Decker. You'll never guess what the company's name was. Anyway, we are looking for DIY, tools, connection, building, or trade. 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
11: The top stories this hour. Andy Burnham's making a big speech later where he'll be telling us about his vision for Britain if he gets the key to number 10. It's thought he'll be pushing for the biggest transfer of power out of Whitehall in modern times, with plans for good growth in every postcode. A ban on smartphones in schools in England comes into force today. It'll be up to your school to decide how to enforce the new rules. They've only got till September to make sure they're being followed. A man will appear in court later charged with 5 counts of attempted murder after a car drove into pedestrians. In West London, 5 were injured on Ealing Broadway on Saturday. And Wimbledon gets underway later, but it won't feature British number one Emma Raducanu. She's pulled out due to injury. These people have turned up super early for the world-famous Wimbledon Q.
12: The whole vibe is very, very enjoyable. It's a wonderful day out for every age group.
13: The best tournament in the world, and tennis played on the grass, and so it's interesting. So I want to see it once in a lifetime.
14: I just think there's something like, even the Q itself is such an amazing experience.
15: Now for the news here in Devon. Police continue to question a 50-year-old man on suspicion of murder in Kingstainton. A woman in her 30s was found dead at a property in Holland Way on Saturday morning. We're hearing from a serving police officer who was attacked while on duty in Newton Abbot.
16: Yes, it can happen at any point. You know, it is a risky job.
15: PC Alice Beers giving us an insight into the risk of violence faced by those employed to protect us. She was targeted with a glass bottle and then nearly thrown off a balcony in February. 39-year-old Guy Pottle from Exeter has been locked up for more than 10 years for the violent assault. Alice has told us officers deserve respect.
16: I'm not going to hide away from the fact that we are faced with violence every day, really. However, it shouldn't be a thing. Everyone should be able to do their job and not be assaulted, especially to this such level.
15: And people in Plymouth are being asked to help shape the future of the city. A consultation on the local authority's local plan will help decide where new homes and jobs will go and what infrastructure is needed.
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15: Plenty of cloud about today, staying mostly dry with sunny spells, highs of 22 degrees. That's the latest. I'm Oliver Morgan.
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9: Just gone 8 a.m. on a Monday morning, and on Friday we paid out another £750,000 to Rosemary, who was a little bit shocked, to say the least, when she got the call from Gemma. In fact, she had her feet in the paddling pool, apparently.
19: Oh, I nearly dropped my phone. I've got my feet in the paddling pool.
9: So you could be next to join our 750k winning team. 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

0: 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Or call this number to play 03434 282017. 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You must be over 18. Lines closed 5 o'clock Friday afternoon, and then we'll make that all-important Make Me A Winner call. 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So don't dilly-dally. Get yourself in there. Text the word cash. 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I bid you good luck.
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Oh, yeah. 8:10 is the time on a Monday morning. Greatest hits of breakfast for me, Rossi. Hope you had a lovely, lovely weekend. This day in 1910, a tool company was formed by Duncan Black and Alfonso Decker. So it's all about DIY tools, building and trades. That's the connection for this morning's 8:33. And we couldn't do that without playing this.

Living all right. Ah, Joe Fagan. Fondly remember him performing that on Top of the Pops back in the 1980s. So, anything you can connect to building, DIY, any trade at all is good for the 833. What about Hammer to Fall by Queen, says Leslie Adams in Yonta near Oxford. Good morning to you. Lynn's got us on in Coventry. Good morning. Thank you very much for the email. Great show as always, Rossi. Sledgehammer by Peter Gabriel. Always love the song and the video as well. Stuart, who's driving a tractor in Sheldon. What about the Israelites and Desmond Black and Decker? Very good. Very good. Indeed. Hello to Linda and all the Hot Diggity Dog team in Oxford. Carpenter's Top of the World would sound good on your 8:33 this morning. Thank you very much for getting in touch. Linda in Sittingbourne, what about Status Quo Paper Plane? Very good, thinking outside the box. Keep them coming in. Anything you can connect to DIY, tools, building or trades, all good for the 8:33 this morning. Sonia Caldwell in Newcastle. What about Sparks? Oh, yeah, anything by the Sparks would sound good. And Build by the House Martins, says Ray Johnson in Glasgow. Thank you for that suggestion.

0: Pointer Sisters and Automatic on the greatest hits at breakfast. It's a DIY tools building trades connection for 8:33 this morning. Gaz is in a damp and dank North Devon. What about the Rolling Stones and Paint It Black? Very good. Andy in New Forest. What about Bob the Builder? Can he fix it? Of course he can. Good morning to you, Gary Nelson in West Sussex. Build me up, Buttercup, by the Foundations. Lisa Branthwaite in Hull says, what about Jimmy Nail? Yeah, very good. And Ain't No Doubt is plain to see. Andrea Harwood's in Leeds. What about Trini Lopez? That 1963 classic, If I Had a Hammer. And Juliet Wallace in Birmingham. Good morning to you. Thank you for the email and the kind words in the show. Has recommended a great song. I think it was a one-hit wonder. The House That Jack Built by Tracy. I remember that very fondly indeed from the 1980s. Right now it's 16 after 8. Still warm outside, maybe not as warm as last week, but if you're still too hot to think about ways to keep the family entertained this summer, you can chill, you can relax, because we've got something for you. 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Also, you'll get an extra 10% off your first order when you sign up for the mailing list. 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
15: It's slow on the A380 Kings Ash Road in Paignton with a 10-minute journey time between Fernicombe Road and Tweenaway Cross. Look out for extra road closures in Newton Abbott from Ringslade Road to Pipistrel Road. Also between Bovey Tracy Road and the Tamegrace turnoff. Meanwhile, you may want to allow extra time because of limited access on the A379 in Slapton between Sands Road and Holmley Road due to roadworks. That's the latest. There's more on our website.
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0: one of the few greatest hits that features the bagpipes as a bit of a solo. John Farnham and You're the Voice, Try and Understand, El Pedro Fisali in Farnham. Hello to Rochelle and Kettering. Sue and Steve are in Cloudy Castleford. Hello to Malcolm Walker in Halifax, just up the road. And Alan Kinsey and Team Valley all standing by for the 8:33. As is George in Edinburgh. Good morning to you. And Phil in Watford. Good morning, Rossi. I would like to recommend for your sort of tools, building trades, Connection 8:33, that classic from Michael Jackson and Driller. Very good. That put a smile on our faces. Right, three of your best suggestions are good to go in just a little moment. Matt is standing by with your sport update. Right now it's 8:30. It's Monday morning. It's time for your headlines.
1: Andy Burnham will lay out his vision for Britain this morning as he makes his first major leadership speech. The former Manchester mayor is expected to outline his aims to create growth in every postcode and to move more power to the north. A man's due in court later, charged with 5 counts of attempted murder after a car hit pedestrians in London. 5 people were injured in Ealing on Saturday afternoon. A ban on smartphones in schools in England comes into force today. It'll be up to your school to decide how to enforce the new rules, but they only have until September to make sure they're being followed. This is separate to the social media ban for under-16s. Plans for a new destroyer to replace Britain's ageing warships have been abandoned. Government officials say they'll make way for drones in a hybrid navy. And the Princess of Wales has climbed the highest mountains in Scotland, England and Wales within 24 hours. Kate says she took on the Three Peaks Challenge over the weekend to raise money for a cancer charity. That's the latest. I'm Abby Simpson.
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3: And here's your latest sport. Disappointment this morning for Emma Raducanu. She announced late last night that she's pulled out of Wimbledon, which starts today. She's been struggling with a stress fracture in her leg and says her medical team have told her to stop pushing through. She said playing in front of a home crowd means everything to me. Top seed Jannik Sinner will open the championship on centre court this lunchtime against Miomir Kecmanovic. Ben Stokes has been explaining his decision to step away from international cricket. The England captain says, "It might sound selfish, but this decision is genuinely the best thing for me right now." He added he'd considered retiring after the Ashes defeat in the winter. Meanwhile, England are staring at a series defeat by New Zealand. They'll resume on the final day of the deciding test at Trent Bridge on 103 for 4, 268 runs behind. And an injury time goal sent co-host Canada through to the last 16 of the World Cup for the first time in their history. They beat South Africa 1-0. Coach Jesse March called his players and staff Canadian heroes.
0: Thank you, Matt. Catch you today at 4 o'clock with Simon Mayo and the team. The 8:33 this morning is all to do with tools and trades, and we will start first of three with a nail.
4: Sound like this.
0: Jimmy Nail, of course.

She says, it's not you, it's me. I need a little time, a little space, a place to find myself again, you know. Oh yeah, I know a goodbye when I hear it. She smiles, but her heart's already out there.

On the road recently touring the UK, Sparks fitting in nicely with our Builders Tools DIY themed 8:33. On the greatest hits at breakfast, the third of three, I would say, is a double pointer, because the band are called Wax, and that's used in the building trade and building a bridge to your heart from 1987.

0: Thank you for all your suggestions for 8:33 this morning. We couldn't do it without you, and wrapping it up beautifully with Wax and Building a Bridge to Your Heart. Madonna Monday continues in just a moment. Next up, we'll remember 1979 with Sister Sledge. He's the greatest dancer.
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23: It's slow on the A380 Kings Ash Road, heading south between Fernicombe Road and Tweenaway Cross in Paignton. Meanwhile, you may want to allow extra time because Exeter Road is closed in Newton Abbot from Ringslade Road to Pipistrel Road. Also, traffic is taking turns on Chichester Way for water main work between Hawkins Road and Drake Road. A bit further away, temporary lights are causing delays on the B3196 near Loddiswell Butts because of electricity work. More on our website.
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0: Sister Sledge, he's the greatest dancer from 1979. What a tune.
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3: 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What are you?
0: It is Madonna Monday, by the way, ahead of her 15th studio album release at the end of this week. And we are playing some of her greatest hits. Now, this Sun-Kissed Madonna song was actually originally written for Michael Jackson. It was going to appear on his Bad album. And then he says, no, maybe not. It's not for me. So Madonna made it her own, had a number one hit with this back in 1987, La Isla Bonita. Madonna on the greatest hits at breakfast.

0: Sunday all day today on Greatest Hits Radio, and as featured on the album of the week with Simon Mayo this week. Yep. True Blue from its La Isla Bonita. Classic Madonna, 1987. I'm going to take you back to the year when we got two brand new sitcoms in the UK, including Rowan Atkinson as Mr. Bean, Annette Crosby and Richard Wilson. They starred in One Foot in the Grave. I don't believe it. More clues, more headlines, most importantly, 10 great songs from that chosen year after the news next at 9. All the way to Ken Bruce, time this morning at 10 o'clock.
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8: Top stories this hour. Andy Burnham will set out how he plans to create good growth in every postcode. This morning, the favourite to become the next PM's making a speech where we're expecting him to propose a number 10 in the north to devolve further powers away from Westminster. A ban on smartphones in schools in England comes into force today. It's going to be up to each school to decide how to enforce these new rules. They have until September to make sure they're being followed. Here's the Employment Minister, Dame Diana Johnson.
9: I mean, as I understand it, most schools were already having a ban on bringing phones into schools. It's very few that allow them in, but this ban now will make sure that that's across the board.
8: This is separate to the social media ban for under 16s. A man's due in court charged with five counts of attempted murder after a car hit people on a busy London road before allegedly driving away. Five were injured in Ealing on Saturday afternoon. And Emma Raducanu has pulled out of Wimbledon just hours before she was due on court. The British number one will no longer play in southwest London because of a stress fracture in her leg.
10: Now for the news here in Devon, a murder investigation continues in Kingstainton. Police are questioning a 50-year-old man over a woman's death at a property in Holland Way on Saturday. A police officer has been telling us protecting frontline staff is vital after she was attacked while on duty in Newton Abbot.
11: He had a large bottle of vodka. He then hit me round the face.
10: Alice B has been speaking about her experience of being assaulted with a glass bottle back in February and nearly being thrown from a balcony.
11: It's exploded everywhere. It's caused cuts to my face. It's come back over the railing and shouted at me, and he's continued to try and attack me. He's made several attempts to push me over the railings, and at one time being extremely close to succeeding. And all I could see was the floor.
10: Her attacker, 39-year-old Guy Pottle from Exeter, is starting a more than 10-year-long jail sentence. And officials say a local plan for Plymouth will shape where homes and jobs are created and how the city's environment is protected. The local authority is encouraging people to have their say in a public consultation.
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10: Plenty of cloud about today, staying mostly dry with sunny spells, highs of 22 degrees. That's the latest. I'm Oliver Morgan.

What year were these in the charts? Kinky Afro, Happy Mondays. Could Have Told You So, Halo James. And Just Like Jesse James, Cher. Any idea? Let me know your thoughts, please. 61054. 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First to 10 this morning, Blue Savannah Song by Erasure. But the question is, what was the year? Blue.

Fabulous Cher, gonna shoot you down, Jesse James. Three down and seven to go on Monday morning's Top 10 till Ken. Love that. Elvett Williams was working as a sales person in Swansea in this chosen year. Hello to Toby in West Yorkshire, getting it right. Lee Newton in sunny West Midlands hit 20 in this year. And Roger Higginbottom, good morning to you in Congleton. My second son arrived into the world in this chosen year. And Morag in Culloden, well done to you. Have a lovely morning in Scotland. Stephen Hendry would become the world's youngest snooker champion, winning at just 21 years of age, beating the runner-up Jimmy White. And at the Flicks, we were loving Pretty Woman, War of the Roses. And Martin and Gary Kemp would star in The Craze in this year. And that was a really good movie. And this was a one-hit wonder for an act called Halo James, Could Have Told You So, on Monday morning's Top 10 till Ken.

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0: On Monday morning's Top 10 till Ken, 9:22 is the time. Mac in Bridlington remembers moving from Plymouth to Poole in Dorset in this year. Martin and Adele, the clean team, well done, you've got it right. Lee's in Derby, just back from a fabulous weekend at Loe de Mar for his mate's 50th birthday. Susan, Sonny Doncaster and Aidan, the chauffeur from Bury St. Edmunds, is having breakfast in Heathrow Airport, waiting for a client, and you, my friend, are bang on the money.
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0: From On the Money to In the Money. And on Friday, we paid out another £750,000 to Rosemary, who was a little bit shocked and almost had a little bit of an accident.
3: Oh, I nearly dropped the blooming phone. I've got my feet in a padding pot.
0: Phone's intact, and Rosemary is 750k the richer. Will you be next to join our 750k winning team? Another £750,000 will be won this Friday. Make sure you qualify by getting your place in the draw now. 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I'll call this number to play 034-342-8207. 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You must be over 18. Lines close 5 o'clock on Friday, then we'll make a call to a number selected at random. 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
19: It's slow on the A380 Kings Ash Road in Paignton, heading south between Fernicombe Road and Tweenaway Cross, taking 10 minutes to get through. Meanwhile, there's queues in Totnes on the A385 between Brutus Bridge and Morrison's roundabouts. Look out for roadworks closing Exeter Road in Newton Abbott, from Ringslade Road to Pipistrel Road, whilst over in Kingsbridge, Ilbert Road is closed eastbound between West Alvington Hill and 4th Street. That's the latest. There's more on our website.
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1: 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George Michael and Andrew Ridgeley stepped out onto the stage at Wembley Stadium for Wham's final gig.
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Phil Collins, Something Happened on the Way to Heaven from his album But Seriously, which was a huge seller, an award-winning album. Well done if you got it right this morning. Chris J in Cornwall getting it right. Remember going to see the Craze movie in Berlin. Hello to Pat in Morpeth. Hi to Denise and Matty in Warkworth. Hello to George in Glasgow and Mina Walsh in Cardiff. New to Greatest Hits Radio. I do love your Top 10 Till Can feature. Aldi opens his very first store in Birmingham in this year. Indeed they did. And the Righteous Brothers would have the biggest selling single of the year, Unchained Melody, originally released for them back in 1965 and featured in one of the big flicks of the year, Ghost. And this was in the charts for Madonna.

0: It's Madonna Monday here on Greatest Hits Radio ahead of the release of her 15th studio album this forthcoming Friday. Madonna and Vogue in the top 10 till Ken. Now, Kai and Andy can't agree. Kai, you've got it right. Andy, I'm presuming that's a typo. Either that or you're 101 years out, by the way. Thank you very much for getting in touch. Lovely to hear from you. This was the year I met my husband. Our first date, we went to see the movie Ghost, but you've not signed your text. But thank you very much for getting in touch. And hello to Claire and David, who are listening in Mallorca where the sun is shining and they're almost ready for the first cold one of the day. Well, you know, somewhere in the world it's 5 o'clock. Anyway, these two beauties are still to come. Depeche Mode, Enjoy the Silence. Maria McKee, Show Me Heaven. But what was the year?
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0: Traffic is slow on Newton Road between Newton Abbott and King's Tainton, also affecting East Street in the town centre. Meanwhile, you may want to allow extra time because Ilbert Road is closed eastbound between West Alvington Hill and 4th Street in Kingsbridge for roadworks. Over in Slapton, the A379 has limited access between Sands Road and Holmley Road until February. Look out for temporary lights on Bovey Tracy Road at Ringslade Road in Bradley Valley. There's more on our website.
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0: Maria McKee and Show Me Heaven from the Days of Thunder soundtrack, wrapping up Monday morning's top 10 till Ken. And all eyes were in Italy for the World Cup when Germany would beat Argentina to win the World Cup title for the third time. For those of you guessing, 1990 this morning, I salute you. 1990 the year. I salute Mr. Ken Bruce. Up after the news at 10 o'clock. Bob Master at 10:30. I'll wake you up Tuesday morning from 6 a.m. with the greatest hits at breakfast. Have a great Monday.
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4: 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Thanks again to Rossi for the perfect breakfast. And here the rest of us are, ready to face a Monday morning. We are ready, aren't we? 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
6: The top story is this hour. Due to hear shortly how Andy Burnham's planning on tackling the economy if he becomes our next Prime Minister. He's setting out his plans in a big speech in the next few hours. Our political correspondent Tom Claven has more.
7: Makerfield's new MP also wants to create a so-called number 10 in the north as part of his decade-long plan to drive up living standards, while reindustrialisation, more home building and reforming the likes of water companies are also on the cards if indeed he does replace Sir Keir Starmer. Burnham's allies are calling all of this the biggest transfer of power away from Whitehall in modern times. The Conservatives say it's a distraction.
6: A ban on smartphones in schools in England comes into force today. It'll be up to your school to decide how to enforce the new rules by September. Plans to replace Britain's ageing destroyers have been scrapped in favour of building drone-equipped warships instead. At least six of them are being ordered as part of efforts to future-proof the armed forces. And there'll be no Emma Raducanu at Wimbledon. The tournament's getting underway today, but she's got a stress fracture to her leg.
8: Now for the news here in Devon, where police continue to question a 50-year-old man on suspicion of murder in Kingstainton. A woman in her 30s was found dead at a property in Holland Way on Saturday morning. A Devon police officer says she was determined to return to work as quickly as possible after she was attacked while trying to save someone's life. That's the sound of PC Alice Beer being hit with a glass bottle and nearly thrown from a balcony in Newton Abbot. 39-year-old Guy Pottle from Exeter has since been jailed for 10.5 years, with PC Beer now back at work.
9: I think it's definitely a mixed response. I think a lot of people expected me to take a lot more time off. However, I'm quite conscious of the fact that I was only sort of a year in service around that point. I knew the longer I had time off, the harder it would be for me to come back to work.
8: And a new summer bus service begins today between Dartmouth and Slapton after the A379 was partially washed away. The council says it is to support businesses in the area whilst a long-term plan is agreed.
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8: Cloudy and dry with sunny spells and highs of 22 degrees. That's the latest. I'm Oliver Morgan.
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It's Queen and Somebody to Love. Happy Monday to you. No sign of Sean Ryder, but it's still a happy Monday. And what do we have? I tell you now, there's Popmaster very soon. 10:30 for that. Secret 60s Day, Monday is, so a 60s track, round about 11:30. The only secret is which track. I've just already told you when we're playing it, so that's the only thing left. Golden Year, yes, we're going back to 1976 today. Now, I know we've just got away from several days of stifling heat, but we want you to remember another time of that, 1976. You don't need to do hot stories. In fact, we may have heard enough of those for the time being. But yeah, your memories of 1976, we'd love to hear one went on for you. Then send in your memory, send in your choice of music from 1976 and your phone number, please. 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That's Buried Treasure as well. That'll be at 12:30. All of it coming to you, naked and unadorned. Don't worry though, I am clothed.

Enjoying sun today? Jolly good. It's Monday, why not? And it's a special day. It's Madonna Monday for us today. Madonna's new album, Confessions 2, which is also known as Confessions on a Dance Floor Part 2, is scheduled to be released this coming Friday. It'll be her 15th studio album release in a career spanning over four decades. And to celebrate that catalogue, packed full of the greatest hits, we are featuring a classic Madonna track every hour today from 7 a.m. to 7 p.m. And here's our first one. Oh yes, Who's That Girl? Now, the film might not be remembered as one of her greatest big screen triumphs, but title track did the business. Certainly did. Gave her another UK number one.

0: not the Pet Shop Boys, it's a sin. Off number one. Roughly what they were saying at the time. 1987 was that year. It's Madonna Monday, so there'll be another track from Madge in about an hour from now.
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0: Isley Brothers. Singing Who's That Lady after we had Who's That Girl. Tidy, isn't it? Well, Popmaster's on the way. Get your checklist out and let's see if everything is there. Yeah, kettle ready. Yeah, scorecard ready. Pen ready. Brain, well, shortly, 10 minutes.
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country word, Mac. Rhiannon. Now, while you're exercising your brain, or at least preparing it for Popmaster, just have a little thought, please, about our golden year today, which is going to be 1976. So, 1976, if you can remember that, and there's still a few of us who can, if you remember 1976 and the exciting things that happened to you, then please pop it all on an email, please, and choose a favourite piece of music from that year, 1976. Give us your telephone number, if you don't mind. 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We'll be going there after 12.

0: Top Master for Monday. And joining us first today from Sheffield, it's Lee James. Hello, Lee.
1: Hi, good morning, Ken. How are you?
0: I'm very well. How about you?
1: Yeah, okay, mate. Back at work today after a week off, but such is life.
0: Oh, okay. What is the work you do?
1: I'm a snooker table fitter by day and a singer by night.
0: Oh, right. Snooker tables by day and singers by night. Entertainment all the time. All the time. So,
1: we like to think so.
0: Okay, tell me about the singing. Where do you do that and what kind of singing?
1: We have a theatre show which runs from down the UK weekly, mainly a couple of shows a week most of the time. It's called From Gull to Rio. And there's 80 in the band, and we do the greatest hits of Spandau Ballet and Duran Duran.
0: All right. We're having a bit of trouble hearing you clearly, Lee, so I'm going to ask you just to hang up right now, and you hang up, and we'll redial and hope we get a slightly better number. I hope you've done that now, and we'll just wait for Lee to hang up. We'll redial him. We'll get him on the line because, we want to be able to hear his answers nice and clearly, and if we can't, then it doesn't really make the quiz work very properly. So let's see if we can get Lee back on the line now, and just... And he's on the other side of the glass ringing his number, so we hope we can get him through. And I think he's there now. Hi, Lee.
2: Hello.
0: Oh, that sounds better to me. That's lovely. Okay. Yeah, well, good. You're doing all the Duran Duran stuff, and you'd sing the Tony Hadley parts, do you?
2: I play the part of the mighty Tony Hadley. Yes, indeed, I do.
0: Fantastic.
2: Not the easiest job in the world, but somebody's got to do it.
0: Well, exactly. And you must have a pretty decent voice to be able to cope with those. So.
2: Oh, Ken, that's not for me to comment, obviously. But anybody that tries to do Tony Hadley's, got to be somewhere up there.
0: Exactly, and I think you're up there. No problem at all. Well, let's have a look at your bonuses. Here they are: his and hers, or 70s smoochers. 70s smoochers. Oh. Or his and hers.
2: I'll go 70s smoochers.
0: Right, 70s smoochers. These are now yours. And your score might get where?
2: Like most people say, good days, bad days. If you know them, they're easy. I'm hoping for late teens.
0: Right.
2: If I can get there, I'll be a happy boy.
0: Okay, late teens, we'll treat that as a minimum target. So let's go for that. Wishing you the best of luck, Lee. And here they come. The Human League first reached the top 40 in 1981 with a song called The Sound of the... What?
2: The sound of the crowd.
0: That's it. Yes, 3 points. Song Sung Blue is the title of a 1972 hit single for which American singer-songwriter?
2: That'd be Neil Diamond.
0: It is Neil Diamond. And here now is a bonus question. 70s smoochers. I'm going to play you part of a song that was number one in 1976. Can you give me the title of the song and the name of the group that recorded it?

0: Title and artist, please.
1: Oh, what a great song. If You Leave Me Now, Chicago.
0: Exactly right. 6 points. In 1991, Do the Bartman was number one for an animated TV family. Who are they?
1: The Simpsons.
0: Correct. In the late 60s, Mary Hopkin spent over a month at number one with her debut hit. What was that called?
1: Believe it or not, that was number one on the day I was born. Those were the days.
0: That's perfect, isn't it? Yeah, absolutely right. 3 points. Here's a bonus question coming. 70s smoochers. This song called It's Time for Love was a top 10 hit in 1975 for a group formed in the late 50s. What's the name of the group?

0: Name the group, please.
1: Oh, it sounds like the Stylistics, but I'm not sure.
0: It's not them, I'm afraid. It does sound like them. No, it's the Chi-Lites. The Chi-Lites. Oh. In which year were these three songs all top 10 hits? Sam by Olivia Newton-John, Telephone Line by the Electric Light Orchestra, and Baby Don't Change Your Mind by Gladys Knight and the Pips.
1: 1977?
0: Yes, yes it is. 1977. Got it right. Well done. The song, Ready or Not, was number one in 1996 for which group?
1: Oh, what? Ready or Not? The Fugees?
0: Yes, you're right, the Fugees. And now it's time for a bonus question on 70s smoochers. Minnie Riperton had her only hit of the 70s with the top five song I'm about to play. What's the title of this, please? No one.

0: title, please?
1: That is such a well-known song. Oh, God. Is it Loving You?
0: Yes, it is Loving You. Well done. Oh. You got to it in the end. Well done. And one more question. What never lies, according to the title of the third and final number one for Bucks Fizz?
1: That'll be the camera.
0: Yeah, it's my camera never lies, but that's absolutely near enough.
1: Thank you.
0: Well done. Good for you. Total here, a lot better than late teens, 33 points, Lee.
1: Do you know what? I'll take that one, Ken.
0: I thought you might. Yeah, good. Okay. Most people would. 33. Very, very good score. Right. Gary Charnell is next. Maybe having a think about why he went in for this in Warwickshire. He'll be here after this.

0: The Jacksons. Can you feel it?
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0: from Nuneaton, Warwickshire, it's Gary Charnell. Morning, Gary.
1: Good morning, Ken. How are you today?
0: Very well. Yeah. How are you, sir?
1: I'm very well myself, thank you.
0: Good. So, are you a working gentleman, or have you given all
1: that? Not anymore. I managed to retire 5 years ago.
0: Excellent. So, happy times these days, yes?
1: Oh, very much so, yes.
0: Good. Pleased to hear it. So, what do you enjoy doing?
1: I'm crazy about my garden. I like to grow loads and loads of things from seed. The hard work's gone in now. I'm actually getting to look at some beautiful flowers.
0: Oh, that's the way. Once all the hard work is over, you get the pleasure.
1: The hard work's out of the way, yeah.
0: I've also
1: been learning the guitar since time began.
0: How's it going?
1: A little bit of progress.
0: Yeah?
1: Yeah, I just love it. I've got a room at home where I can just go in there. I'll spend my 10 minutes that lasts an hour just doing whatever I feel like doing on the day.
0: That's perfect, isn't it? That's just great. Love it, love
1: whatever,
0: it.
1: Whatever mood takes me, I want to make some distortion or something mellow.
0: Ah, right. Oh, fantastic stuff. Love it. Well, let's try not to get you too distorted over these bonus questions. We've got His and Hers or 80s War and Peace. 80s War and Peace or His and Hers?
1: We'll go for His and Hers, please.
0: His and Hers? Right, we are, Gary. These are now yours. A pretty good score. 33 points is your target today, but, of course,
1: yes.
0: 39 points available, which I'm sure you can have a good pop at. We wish you the very best of luck, Gary, and here they come.
1: Thank you.
0: Queen and David Bowie teamed up for which 1981 number one?
1: Under Pressure.
0: That's it. 3 points. Well done. Which group sang about Rasputin on their top three single in 1978?
1: Boney M.
0: It was Boney M. Now, here's a bonus question for 6 points, His and Hers. The subtitle, Marie's the Name, is the first half of the title of this song by Elvis Presley. It was number one in 1961 and was top three in 2005. What is the full title of this?

0: What else was there? There's Elvis. Marie's the name. What comes next?
1: His latest plane.
0: That's it. That's it. Exactly. 6 points. A different top 40 hits for Steve Winwood in the 80s and Mark Ronson featuring Amy Winehouse in the noughties share the same one-word title. What is that word?
1: Is it Valerie?
0: It is Valerie. Yes, it is. Well done. In 1996, the song Forever Love became the number one debut solo single for which singer? Forever Love.
1: No, I don't know that one, I'm afraid.
0: It's Gary Barlow. And now...
1: Of course not.
0: Here's a bonus question. His and hers. Andrew Gold's Never Let Her Slip Away was a top five hit in 1978, but which chart act released this top five version of the song in 1992?

0: Name of that chart act, please.
1: Unfortunately, you've lost me on that one as well.
2: OK, bad luck. Undercover, they were called. The singer Glenn Medeiros reached number one in 1988 with which song?
1: Never Gonna Take My Love Away From You, something like that.
2: You're getting close, but it's not quite right. Never Gonna Change My Love For You is the
1: change
2: title.
1: Change it, right.
2: Bad luck on that. In which year were these three songs all top 10 hits? Rush, Rush by Paula Abdul, You Could Be Mine by Guns N' Roses, and Saltwater by Julian Lennon.
1: I'm going around about 87.
2: A little bit later, I'm afraid. 91 was the year.
1: All right.
2: OK, here's a bonus question for you, his and hers. The song you're about to hear was a hit for the Smiths in 1985. The title is The Boy With... Complete that title, please.

0: Smith's The Boy With What?
1: Is it a smile in his eyes, something like that?
0: No, a little bit different, I'm afraid. The Thorn in His Side. The Boy with the Thorn in His Side. And here's one more. In 1976, Midge Ure was the lead singer of the group that had its first and biggest hit with the number one, Forever and Ever. What was the name of that group? Forever and Ever.
1: I'm going to say Ultravox, but I know it's not them.
0: No, that was his next effort, I think. Slick. Slick was the name we were after there. Anyway, 15 points for you there,
1: terrible.
0: Gary. No, it's not at all terrible. It's a healthy score any day. Nothing wrong with it. 15 points. It means you're going to be getting our one-year-out T-shirt. I hope you'll enjoy that.
1: I hope so, yes.
0: Right. And you also, of course, get your 30 seconds of shout-out time, and that begins right now.
1: Right. My beautiful wife in the other room listening to me. My two gorgeous daughters have got their own families now, grown up and moved away. Everybody I ever worked with at the council, they were never colleagues, they're all mates. And my latest venture, Temping Bowling, with a group of people, absolutely fantastic bunch called the Old of Olders, who I'll be seeing later today.
0: That's good. You enjoy. You'll get a couple of strikes, I'm quite sure there. Great stuff talking to you today, Gary. Thanks for taking part and hope you have a good day.
1: Thank you very much again. Bye-bye.
0: Cheers
1: now, then.
0: Bye. That's Gary Charnall. And so we've got Lee James through to 3 and 10. Well done so far, Lee.
2: Oh, I'm glad I got my set of questions, can I've got to tell you.
0: Well, that's the way it goes. And now we hope that the 3 and 10 suits you. So here it is. Today, please, the titles of 3 UK single chart hits for...
3: 3 and 10.
0: Marvin Gaye.
2: Heard it through the grapevine.
0: Yes.
2: Heard it through the grapevine remix. I think we did that.
0: Well, there was another. There was a 1986 version, but I don't think we'd give you that.
2: I knew they were.
0: Abraham, Martin and John, Sexual Healing, Too Busy Thinking About My Baby.
2: Of
0: and,
2: yeah.
0: Of course, he had a lot of duets like It Takes Two and things like that. Did he do It Takes Two? Yeah, he did, yeah. Kim Weston, that's right. But yeah, all these are acceptable. Total of 25 there. Right.
2: Oh, and I managed one.
0: Doesn't matter. It's enough to get you a lovely Popmaster board game. I hope you'll enjoy that.
2: Fabulous.
0: Yes.
2: Absolutely.
0: And, of course, your 30 seconds, and they begin right now.
2: Okay, a big hello to my lovely wife, Julie, daughter, Shannon, granddaughter, Adeline, stepsons, Oliver and James, and mum and dad, still rolling on in their late 80s, bless them. All my bandmates, Andy Jones, Sam, Wendy, Garrett, the two Chrises. Big shout out to MHM Media, the Snooker family, and my old mate, Paul, who's recovering as we speak from a massive heart attack down in South Wales. Keep going, mate. We're all behind you.
0: We wish him well, all of us here. So thank you very much.
2: Yes.
0: Lovely to talk to you, Lee. I hope you enjoy your Popmaster board game. See you soon. All the best.
2: I will do. Thank you, Ken. All the best.
0: Bye. There he goes.
2: Cheers.
0: It's Lee James. Tomorrow or another day, it could be you. Details in a moment.

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We need your name, your contact details, and just a little about your music taste, please. 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Join us again for another Popmaster tomorrow. That will be, of course, at 10:30.

0: Yes. Slightly troubling song from way back then. It's the Police. Don't stand so close to me.
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2: The top stories: the sour Andy Burnham's getting ready to set out his vision for the UK if he becomes the next Prime Minister. The Labour leadership favourite wants to create a number 10 in the north as part of wider plans to devolve powers away from Westminster. We've been given a warning today that England's education system's not set up to serve white working class children. Stats show they're the lowest performing large demographic in schools. Reports found there's too much focus on academic subjects instead of more vocational options. A man's due in court charged with 5 counts of attempted murder after a car hit people on a busy London road. 5 people were injured after the incident in Ealing. And Harriet Darts will open the action on Court 1 at Wimbledon after Emma Raducanu was forced to pull out. She withdrew last night due to a stress fracture in her leg. All thousands have been in the world famous queue this morning to get in and told us the early start was definitely worth it.
3: The whole vibe is very, very enjoyable.
4: The best tournament in the world in tennis played on a grass, and so once in a lifetime.
5: I just think there's something like even the queue itself is such an amazing experience.
6: Now for the news here in Devon. A murder investigation continues in Kingstainton. Police are questioning a 50-year-old man over a woman's death at a property in Holland Way on Saturday. After a man was jailed for more than a decade for violently attacking a female police officer, the PC who was injured has told us those on the front line deserve more respect. Alice Beer was hit with a glass bottle and nearly thrown from a balcony in Newton Abbot.
7: My only action at that point was to help him. Like, we're not just a uniform, we are still a person. I think it's very easy to kind of see that split second of a police officer running to a job, but actually I think it's very easy to not always realise the amount of trauma a police officer will go through in their career.
6: 39-year-old Guy Pottle from Exeter has now been jailed for 10 and a half years. And a new summer bus service is launching today between Dartmouth and Slapton after parts of the A379 washed away. The council says it's to support businesses in the area as it works to restore the route following damage caused in a storm.
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6: Cloudy and dry with sunny spells and highs of 22 degrees. That's the latest. I'm Oliver Morgan.
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0: winner. On Friday, we paid out £750,000 to a rather stunned Rosemary. She was in the paddling pool when Gemma called. 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You'll find the rules there for this network competition. Or call this number, 03434 282 017, and the calls are charged at the standard rate. It's over 18s only for this. And remember, the lines will close at 5 p.m. on Friday. Then somebody will win the lot. 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Simple as that. £750,000 is yours, paid straight into your account after the call. 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
1: Make me a winner. The good times sound like this.

Oh, it's good. It always is. It's ABBA and SOS. Well, coming shortly, we have our love song. That's at 11:15. So if you have a special moment to celebrate today, birthday, anniversary, anything like that, tell us about it. And we'll quickly squeeze in a dedication with our love song at 11:15. But you have to get it to us before it can be aired. It makes sense, doesn't it? 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That's the love song. It's happening soon. Later, we have our golden year. Today, we are thinking back to 1976. Everybody thought that was hot. They didn't know what was coming 50 years later. 1976, though, we'd like to hear about your memories of that year, what you did, what happened to you, maybe something big changed in your life, maybe you met the one, the very one. 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Again, it's Ken at greatesthitsradio.co.uk. And please include your phone number.

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may have been looking at my head again. It's REM, Shiny Happy People. And now it's time for our love song for today. Here are the people who have... I was going to say they are looking for love, but they found it. Absolutely, they found it. Cheryl Yap says, my husband Terry and I celebrated our 40th wedding anniversary yesterday. I can tell you, says Cheryl, the secret of a long marriage is to have a good sense of humour with never a cross word. I'm not entirely sure that second part is absolutely the case, but the first part certainly is. We make a pretty good team, says Cheryl, and we've been listening to you for years. Well, that's, if you can survive that, you can survive anything in marriage. Love song, please, for my mum, Sue Waugh, from Aylesbury. It's her birthday tomorrow. This is from Claire and Ian and, of course, the cats and the rabbits. Please say thank you to Mum and Dad for taking me to appointments this week and next, says Claire. How about a love song dedication, please, for my wonderful husband, Dave? Helen writes this. He's driving us to the airport for a well-earned holiday. He works very hard to make our life together as special as it possibly can be. And I love him with all my heart, she says. Anne and Linda are next. They're in Gartmore, and they want to ask for a happy birthday request for a Fiona Smith. They put the A in there. I mean, as far as I'm concerned, there's only one Fiona Smith, and there she is. Going to Anne and Linda, best friend of over 30 years. She always listens to your show. Well, that's fine then. I knew there was only one Fiona Smith, and she's the one. Thank you. Would it be possible to dedicate the love song? Yes, I think it would. This is Steve Edwards writing. To my wife, Tina Edwards, we are celebrating our 30th wedding anniversary this very day. It's been a difficult few months as I fight leukemia, but she is my rock and indeed my lobster. And I love her more than anything. Nicely done, Steve, thank you. All the very best to you. Oh, and by the way, says Steve, a massive thank you to the haematology team at Blackpool Victoria Hospital who are helping me. At 11:15, I'll probably be sitting on the ward waiting for my results. But they'll be good, I'm sure, and they'll be on their way quickly. Please play a love song for my husband, Mark Reed. Says Dawn, it's our 35th wedding anniversary. I love him more than words can say. And then there's another wife called Claire, the wife of Chris Hart. They met in 1982. They married 4 years later. And they have just celebrated, therefore, you'll have worked out, their 40th anniversary. We have three great children, Rebecca, Matthew, and Ella. Lovely. David Smith wants to wish his amazing wife, Julie Smith, a very happy 30th wedding anniversary today. We met when I was working in Sugden's Flour Mill in Brighouse, West Yorkshire. And today, we're on our way to Scarborough for the week to see Billy Ocean at the Open Air Theatre. Doesn't take a week to get to Scarborough from Brighouse, but I know what you mean. Have a lovely time there. Our love song, here it is, a beauty today.

0: Ah, it's a lovely, warm recording, isn't it? Grover Washington Jr., just the two of us. That's today's love song. We have a love song this time every day. So if you have a birthday, an anniversary, or just want to say I love you to the best person in your life, then do get in touch, please. It's Ken at greatesthitsradio.co.uk. Our next love song tomorrow, 11:15.
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Ah, lovely. Bee Gees, Staying Alive. Don't forget, we have our golden year after 12 today, 1976, and we have a lovely Secret 60s song very, very soon. I know, you can't wait. None of us can wait. This is Scott Taylor, he can't. Could I ask for a shout-out, please, my amazing wife, Julia Taylor. She's been with me on a two-week working break to the south of Spain, and she is currently driving back up the M1. At the moment, total of 2,744 miles covered so far. We will break the 3,000 to arrive back in Cumbria. Oh, yes, well, the worst part of the journey is over. That was getting off the M25 onto the M6 and the M1.

Eurythmics, Love is a Stranger. Well, now it's time for our secret 60s song. Greatest Hits Radio is all about 70s, 80s, 90s, but occasionally, like on a Monday morning, around this time, we stray into the 60s just for a moment or two. We don't tell too many people about it, but we're doing it anyway. And we're always looking for your suggestions. Today's one comes from Simon Spencer in Leeds, who says, I think this should be played as a secret 60s track, because most people only know the song from the Black Crowes cover version in the 90s. It's a very cool production, has all the elements of a classic Stax recording. Originally it was a B-side, and it was only released as a main single after Otis Redding died. It definitely needs a bit of airtime. It is the great Otis, and it's hard to handle.

0: fantastic song, Hard to Handle, although Otis had an individual way of pronouncing that. So Otis Redding, what a fantastic track. Thank you very much, and we'd love to hear about your favourite Secret 60s song. I'll play it at this time next week or in future weeks. Email it to me, please, if you love the music of the 60s. 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

Billy Joel and the Uptown Girl. Well, as we said earlier on, it's Madonna Monday in advance of her new album coming out very shortly. And here's one of the great ones, Frozen. A huge reinvention moment, really, for Madonna. And it ended an 8-year gap between her UK number one singles when this hit the top in 1998.

Frozen by Madonna. It's Madonna Monday. Many more to come. A song every hour from her. Pete Lewis says, you're a pop master contestant Lee today. I believe we saw his band, Gold to Rio. Oh, that sounds right. At the Molem in Swanage. They were very, very good. I'd met Lee in a beachside bar called Smoke on the Water. That's good. And we got chatting and we ended up going to see them that night. Well, there you are. Unsolicited testimonials are us. We love to give young, struggling artists a help. So here's a fella called Bruce Springsteen. He's knocking on a bit in years, but still has some energy. As I think he's about to prove now.

0: Bruce Springsteen and Hungry Heart. We're off to our golden year very, very soon.
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20: The top story is this hour. Andy Burnham's been setting out what he'd do if he becomes Prime Minister. He's a favourite to take over the Labour Party and wants to create a number 10 in the North as part of wider plans to move away from Westminster. Well, the Makefield MP has been talking in Manchester.
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0: faces a summer of chaos under the former mayor of Greater Manchester. Actress Dame Penelope Keith has died at the age of 86. Her family say that she passed away peacefully at home where she'd been living with cancer. She was best known for her roles in To the Man Are Born and The Good Life. An independent report found England's education system is not set up to serve white working class children. A study says once in a generation reforms are needed to tackle academic underachievement in that demographic. And the 2026 Wimbledon Championships are underway. There will be no Emma Raducanu, though, due to injury.
1: Now for the news here in Devon, where police continue to question a 50-year-old man on suspicion of murder in Kingstainton. A woman in her 30s was found dead at a property in Holland Way on Saturday morning. A police officer from Devon says that she was determined to return to work as quickly as possible after she was attacked while trying to save someone's life. PC Alice Beer was hit with a glass bottle and nearly thrown from a balcony in Newton Abbott. 39-year-old Guy Pottle from Exeter has since been jailed, with PC Beer now back at work.
2: I think it's definitely a mixed responsibility. A lot of people expected me to take a lot more time off. However, I'm quite conscious of the fact that I was only sort of a year in service around that point.
1: A new summer bus service begins today between Dartmouth and Slapton. After the A379 was partially washed away, the council says it is to support businesses whilst the long-term plan is agreed. And Exeter City captain Piers Sweeney's left the club after 10 years and more than 400 games. He says it was a tough decision to make, but the right time to move on.
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1: Cloudy and dry with sunny spells and highs of 22 degrees. That's the latest. I'm Oliver Morgan.
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5: 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The calls are charged at the standard rate. Over 18s only, remember? And the lines close at 5pm on Friday. Then somebody will win the lot. Just answer your phone if we call. £750,000 then is yours. 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

0: guess best use of a flute without involving Ian Anderson. Down Under from Men at Work. It's 1976, we're remembering a long, hot summer. Many people had, not everybody, it's cold some places. However, 1976 is the on the memory of Joyce Goodwin, who's on the line to us now. Hello, Joyce.
1: Hiya, Ken, how are you?
0: I'm very well, how are you?
1: I'm wonderful, thank you.
0: Excellent. So how wonderful was 1976?
1: Oh, it was unbelievable. And anybody and everybody that remembers 76 is... they just loved it. It went on forever.
0: That's the thing, isn't it?
1: It never seemed to get dark. Yeah. It was just wonderful.
0: Yeah. That's so right, because, I mean, we've had a very hot spell in the last few days. But the thing about 1976 was the length of time it went on.
1: Absolutely. And we're all very protective of our summer of 76.
0: We don't want anybody to beat the record, do we?
1: Absolutely not. 50 years ago, would you believe? And it's still the record, and nobody's allowed to break it.
0: So what were you doing at the time?
1: I left school at the end of May, just went in for my O-levels occasionally. I took my last O-level on the 16th of June, which was my Latin O-level.
0: All right.
1: And then I spent the rest of the summer just having fun and having a wonderful time.
0: So?
1: I was going out with a guy who had a 404 Honda.
0: All right.
1: And he and his mates and I and the girlfriends, we just used to go all over the place trying to find somewhere that we could swim.
0: Yes.
1: And we discovered, I honestly don't know how we survived, but we used to go over to the canal in Hemel Hempstead, which was a dark green. And we used to swim in that. How any of us are still alive, I don't know. But diving in was wonderful. But getting out up the slimy sides was really difficult. And it was probably full of bikes and God knows what else. But it was fantastic.
0: Well, yeah, I mean, we have to say... don't try this nowadays, youngsters.
1: Absolutely.
0: Any youngsters listening, this was not wise. But as you say, you have survived, so well done you. And were there quite a group of you doing this?
1: Yeah, there was usually about 10 bikes, so 16, 18 of us at a time. And, you know, just round the country lanes on beautiful, beautiful sunny days, you know, heading off to the disgusting canal. And, you know, long rides out in the evening to pubs in the countryside, which, of course, had no beer and no soft drinks anyway.
0: Well, no.
1: And it was just... I think everybody that you ever speak to has such magical memories of that fabulous summer.
0: And especially at that age, you know, because everything is just new and wonderful then.
1: Yeah.
0: So what about the music from that year? What was the best thing for you?
1: So many records that just bring back specific days, specific people. But the one that takes me back to the summer of 76 is David Dundas, Jeans On.
0: Ah, yeah. Great song. Because it was on...
1: we all used to wear jeans on the back of the bikes. Yeah. And it was just, it was being played everywhere.
0: Yeah, it was on the telly as an ad as well for jeans, wasn't it?
1: Yes.
0: So it was absolutely everywhere. Fantastic.
1: Yes, it was lovely.
0: Okay, Joyce, we'll play that for you right now. Thank you for the memory and hope you're cooler this week than you were last week.
1: Absolutely. Thanks a lot.
0: All the best now. Bye.
1: Okay, bye.
0: That's Joyce.

David Dundas with Jeans On. Big hit for him, thanks to that ad. And, of course, it's ubiquity in 1976. And he went on to have a fabulous music career, including writing the score for the film of With Neil and I. And allegedly, the story was partially based on his life, living in a house with Bruce Robinson. There you are. So it's now time for the memory of Chris Chase in Beverly, who says, in 1976, I left a sleepy village in Northamptonshire. Well, it was a farm, actually, a couple of miles outside the village. That's even sleepier. And went to university in Manchester. As you can imagine, it was a massive culture shock, going from somewhere where nothing ever happened to a place like Manchester, where it was alive all the time. I certainly made the most of it. I remember seeing loads of bands, including Sham 69, Tom Robinson. I ended up dancing on stage with him and his band at one stage. Oh, aye. And Dire Straits. But the one that stands out was Al Stewart and this song.

0: The Year of the Cat. It's Al Stewart. Lovely memory. Well, here's our final one from 1976. It's from Sue, who's in Bournemouth. Hello, Sue.
1: Hello, Ken.
0: Right.
1: Hi.
0: I hope you're well. And
1: I am. I'm fine, thank you.
0: Good. Tell us about 1976. What were you doing then?
1: Well, I was 20, and I was working for a large bank, which I had been for a while. And then my fiancé at the time, he wanted to get a job teaching young children how to sail and canoe.
0: All right.
1: And he got one with an adventure holiday. I don't think I can mention the name.
0: So you can if you want, because they're probably not in business anymore.
1: Well, I think they are, actually. It's TGL.
0: Okay.
1: They've got one in Ross-on-Wye, and they had one down near Saint-Tropez at a little place called Port Grimaud.
0: All right.
1: And he was going to start working there in the July. So we bought an old Bedford van and did it up into a camper van with the help of our parents. Uh-huh. And off we set from Paul on the ferry, and decided to spend a couple of months going down the west coast of France, which we did, stopping off, camping on the way. Saw lots of lovely places, did lots of good stuff, ate lots of wonderful food, of course.
0: Yeah.
1: Then we decided to make a short trip to Andorra, where we spent a couple of weeks, which was absolutely beautiful.
0: Fabulous.
1: And then carried on, came back out of Andorra over to Marseille and along the south coast, stopping at various lovely places there.
0: Right.
1: And again, camping. And then we stopped at the campsite at Port Grimaud, and he started his work.
0: Right.
1: So I decided I needed to find a job, so I walked off into Port Grimaud. Now, anyone who knows it knows that locally it's called the Little Venice.
0: Yes.
1: Because where you walk off from the sort of mainland, you go through an arch, and it's all lovely two- and three-story townhouses, but they've got canals between them, and you use little motor taxis to go from one place to another, and you just tell the chap who's driving it, motoring it, whatever, where you want to go, and he'll take you. But there's a lot of shops and stuff there as well. Anyway, I tried a few restaurants. No, they didn't want a washer-upper. And then I came across this place called Domestic Services, and it was run by an English guy called Stuart, and he was employing young English girls to clean for the folk who lived there and for people outside the town as well. And so he took me on, and I worked from 7 in the morning till 7 at night, doing 2 or 3 hour stints at each house. Apparently, the people who lived there, which were mainly, well, there were French, English and Belgian, were a lot of people were Belgian. They liked English girls because they cleaned better than anybody else.
0: Well,
1: so apparently we're a tidy lot.
0: That's obviously the truth. And did you clean for any important people?
1: Well, I did go to a villa in the hills once and cleaned Charlotte Rampling's villa.
0: Ooh.
1: Now, I expect most young people wouldn't even know who she was.
0: Luckily, all of us we know, listening.
1: Yeah, of course we do, at our age.
0: Yeah.
1: And she was married to Jean-Michel Jarre at the time.
0: Right, good.
1: But I didn't actually see them. They weren't there. And I went to another little village and I cleaned for Lady Sarah Churchill.
0: Wow, you
1: and,
0: certainly, you met the big stuff there, didn't you? Yeah, it was fantastic.
1: It was good. I plugged the vacuum cleaner in there and got an electric shock from it. I think she could have done with updating the place a little bit, but bless
0: possibly,
1: her heart, she's a lovely old dear.
0: So what's the piece of music that's going to bring all that back to you now?
1: Oh, definitely Love Hangover from Diana Ross.
0: Oh, yes.
1: My poor mother back here used to listen to Bonnie Tyler and Lost in France, and she was terrified that was me, but I hate the song because of that. But
0: so,
1: Love Hangover was definitely my backdrop for that summer. So,
0: in that case, we shall be happy to play it for you. There it goes
1: Thank you very much.
0: Lovely to talk to you, and happy, happy memories
1: Thank
0: of 1976 for you, Sue.
1: Yeah, absolutely. Thanks very much indeed.
0: All the very best to you. Cheers now. Bye.
1: Thank you. Bye.
0: That's Sue with her memories of 1976. And here's Diana Ross with her Love Hangover.

0: Diana Ross with Love Hangover from 1976. Thank you for all your golden year memories of today. Tomorrow, we'll be looking back to 1993. So whatever you can remember about 1993, happy memories of that year and the great music, tell us the memories, choose the music, and tell us your phone number as well. 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Tomorrow's golden year, 1993.
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He had Blur and Country House. And now it's time for our buried treasure. It's Colin Andrews in Woodbridge in Suffolk who says that my buried treasure is a song by The Damned from 1985, I think. I think you're right. I haven't heard it on the radio for years. That's exactly what we do with buried treasure. It's the song, and you'll love it, Grimly Fe-

0: Isn't that a great track? It's The Damned and Grimly Fiendish. Thank you, Colin. If you have an idea for buried treasure, we'd love to hear about it. Do please tell us. It's Ken at greatesthitsradio.co.uk.
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0: 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Monday, another week. And the Drive Time team are back with another cracking show later on today. 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
2: Here's another Madonna Monday track. The video from this single from Madonna's Like a Prayer album was directed by the famous Hollywood director David Fincher, and it is Express Yourself.

0: That's Madonna expressing herself, and she will be every hour here today on Greatest Hits Radio. Kate's on her way. I'm back tomorrow morning at 10. Join me then if you can. Till then, have a great day.
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10: The top stories this hour. Andy Burnham's confirmed there would be a Prime Minister's office in Manchester if he becomes the new PM.
11: Imagine good growth in every postcode and hope in every heart. Well, imagine no more. Let's make it happen.
10: The Labour leadership favourite has set out his vision for the UK, saying the so-called Number 10 North will be given the task of achieving equivalent living conditions in all parts of Britain. The Children's Commissioner says there's a crisis facing children's mental health services in England. Around 1 in 10 kids had a referral for treatment in the year to March 2025. To the Man of Bourne star, Dame Penelope Keith has died at the age of 86. The BAFTA winner's family says the actress passed away peacefully at home after living with cancer. And British tennis star Harriet Dar's opening play on court one at Wimbledon shortly after Emma Raducanu withdrew with an injury. She'll take on Elena Ostapenko.
12: Now for the news here in Devon, a murder investigation
10: saying the so-called Number 10 North will be given the task of achieving equivalent living conditions in all parts of Britain. The Children's Commissioner says there's a crisis facing children's mental health services

0: Preston Pengo.
1: Now for the news here in Devon, a murder investigation is continuing in Kingstainton. Police are questioning a 50-year-old man over a woman's death at a property in Holland Way on Saturday. A female police officer who was violently attacked in Newton Abbot says those on the front line deserve more respect. Alice Beard was hit with a glass bottle and almost thrown from a balcony.
2: I think it's very easy to kind of see that split second of a police officer running to a job, but actually I think it's very easy to not always realise the amount of trauma a police officer will go through in their career.
1: 39-year-old Guy Pottle from Exeter has now been jailed for 10.5 years. A new summer bus service is launching today between Dartmouth and Slapton after part of the A379 washed away. The council says it's to support businesses in the area. And Piers Sweeney has ended his 10-year spell at Exeter City after deciding not to renew his contract. The 30-year-old captain played more than 400 matches and helped the Grecians reach League One. Sweeney says he's ready for the next step in his career.
3: Weather.
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1: Cloudy and dry with sunny spells and highs of 22 degrees. That's the latest. I'm Oliver Morgan.
5: Lunchtime anthems.
6: Or not just that. I've got tickets to B1 to see the Human League live in Leeds today. More of your weekend news and requests, please. Yeah, my lines are open. So what can I play for you? What can I say for you? 61054.

She's a perfect 10, but she wears a 12. 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She could be sweet 16, busting out of the seams, and still love in the first degree.

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2: Well, yes, actually, we are, John. The good times sound like this.

Afternoon, it's Kate Thornton back for another week of afternoon shows. So how are you all? Good weekend? Get up to much? Tell you what, last night our neighbourhood smelt like one massive barbecue. I mean, was it the same round your way? Were you out popping your bangers on the barbecue? Let me know. Also, let me know what I can play for you as we dive into an hour of your lunchtime anthem requests. It's 61054 on the text. Start your message with the word Kate. WhatsApp or voice note 0333 2020 402 or drop me an email. I'm Kate at greatesthitsradio.co.uk. And whilst you do, here's what's coming your way today. The Summer of Love Live continues. And today I've got tickets to see the Human League live in Leeds. All the details on that in a moment. And for today's national anthem, I'm going to be looking for your monkey puns after scientists have discovered that apes laugh just like us and have done for more than 15 million years. So fill your boots and monkey around with your best ape puns just after 2 o'clock, please. And then in the games hour, it's Monday, which means we are smashing open a musical box set. Three songs that share one connection. All you have to do is work it out. And while you do, here's a duo who are the subject of a brilliant documentary we aired this weekend on Greatest Hits Radio. It's available now to catch up on Rayo, and it tells the story of how two boys from Bushy in Hertfordshire went on to conquer the pop world, took their final bow on stage at Wembley Stadium and said, goodbye Wham and hello George Michael, global superstar.

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1: winner. On Friday, £750,000 found its way to a very stunned Rosemary. She was in the paddling pool trying to cool off, trying to beat the heat when Gemma called. In fact, she'd only entered 5 minutes before we closed the line, and she is now £750,000 better off.
2: Oh, God. I only entered it at about 5 to 5. I just thought of it. I thought, oh, I haven't done it.
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15: At Leyland, we've been perfecting our paint since 1922, so you traders can get a flawless job with minimal faff. Enough said, really, which leaves about 20 seconds to talk about something else. Like footy jargon, the classic, it's a game of two halves. Or how about, he gave 110%. Can't forget, they just wanted it more. And of course, at the end of the day, best keep it simple. Nothing wrong with saying got the job done. Anyway, the point is, Leyland Trade Paint. Enough said.
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0: have a message in asking for that. What a lovely choice. One of your lunchtime anthems this afternoon with me, Kate Thornton, on Greatest Hits Radio. Kate, hi. Please say hello to Ken and Sharon driving through Spain in our motorhome, following our friends Emma and Jer in theirs. We've been at it for 2 weeks now. We've done 1,116 miles. That's more than the Proclaimers. We've got 1 week left until we get the ferry back from Santander to the UK. Oh, happy travels. And also, many happy returns to the newly married Mr. and Mrs. Manning, who said their I do's in Norfolk this weekend. Libby and Danny, wishing you a life of laughter, love and happiness. Keep your correspondence coming. Text me 61054. Start your message with the word Kate.
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2: 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Strike a pose. 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
0: It's Madonna Monday, and I, for one, am here for it. Madonna's new album, Confessions 2, is released this coming Friday. It's the sequel to the album she put out 20 years ago, Confessions from the Dance Floor. I love this woman. I got hired by this woman 26 years ago now to host what was a showcase for her music album. And let me tell you, when she brings an album to market, she really lays on a show. We did one of the world's first webcasts from the Brixton Academy, and it was a night to remember. It was, in fact, a night that she broke the internet. And she played a plethora of her greatest hits, including this, one that is truly underrated when it comes to her back catalogue. I love it. Madonna, Borderline.

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4: Today we are not going to San Francisco. One of you will be going to Leeds, though, to see the Human League live at Millennium Square. Ooh, and that's on Friday the 10th of July. 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And getting involved could not be easier. I'm going to pick a caller at random within the next 3 minutes. 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
2: 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If you've entered our competition to win those tickets to see the Human League live in Leeds next month, the lines are now closed. And as the weather cools down, enjoy this. I'll tell you who's won on the other side of it.

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0: It's Kate Thornton on this Monday, the 29th of June, with the afternoon show, where I'm about to give away two standing tickets to see the Human League live at the Millennium Square in Leeds on Friday, the 10th of July. The lines have been lit with many a caller. I'm going to ask our computer now to select at random one. If they're there, they're off to see the show. Hello.
1: Hello.
0: Oh, hi. Who's that?
1: It's Mark from Chesterfield.
0: Oh, hello, Mark from Chesterfield. How you doing? It's Kate.
1: I can't believe it's my first time and I've got a tool.
0: Guess what else?
1: Oh, my God. What?
0: You've won the tickets.
1: Oh, my God. I've won something. You made my day. This is unbelievable.
0: Oh, Mark. Congratulations. I'm so happy for you. Are you a big fan of the band?
1: Oh, any electronic music from the 80s, but Human League live so close to them, you can't not love them.
0: Yeah, exactly. Yeah, you are quite close to where they're from. Yeah, Sheffield, yeah.
1: 12 miles. Absolutely.
0: 12 miles. Oh, you really are a fan, aren't you? Oh, Mark, absolutely. Have you ever won anything before?
1: I won a Loch Ness Monster competition when I was 10 years old.
0: Did you see it?
1: Oh, no, it was a paper mache one made by the Dobbs Fire Brigade.
0: Okay. Well, you're off to see the much more spotted Human League on the 10th of July. Are you going to take with you?
1: Wow. I'll take my partner, Sam.
0: Oh, lovely. I hope you have a great night. Will you let us know how the show goes for you?
1: 100%.
0: No!
1: I'm overwhelmed.
0: Oh,
1: my good God.
0: If I was with you now, I would hug you. I might even give you a little kiss on the cheek.
1: Oh, thank you very much. So appreciative.
0: Oh, have a brilliant, brilliant
1: I'm
0: night.
1: I'm actually tearing up here. Oh, gosh.
0: Are you
1: brilliant.
0: Really?
1: I'm so excited. Yeah, honestly.
0: Oh, do you know what? Mondays are the hardest day of the week, and not anymore for you, eh?
1: No. Can you do the same for me Friday?
0: Now, that's a different kind of phone call.
1: Yes, I understand.
0: But, Mark, it is my pleasure. This is what we do it for, right? To put a smile on someone's face that tunes in and listens to us all day, every day. And I thank you for that. And it is a little token of our gratitude.

0: And that wraps up an hour of lunchtime anthems. How lovely was Mark, eh? He was so chuffed with his Human League ticket. Put a little tear in my throat, that did. And we go again tomorrow. So, do you fancy going to see Deacon Blue in Scarborough? If you do, join me just after one. But up next, after the latest news and weather, I want your monkey puns, please, for today's national anthem.
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17: The top stories this hour. Andy Burnham's been setting out what he'd do if he becomes Prime Minister. He's the favourite to take over the Labour Party and wants to create a number 10 in the North as part of wider plans to move power away from Westminster. The Makerfield MP has been talking in Manchester.
18: The time has come to build the broadest possible coalition of people to lift Britain back up to where we all want it to be.
17: The Tories say Britain faces a summer of chaos under the former mayor of Greater Manchester. Five people have been shot dead in a town in northern Germany. It happened at a youth centre west of Hamburg. A male suspect has been detained and police are now looking into a motive. And Elliot Anderson has passed his medical ahead of a club record £116 million move to Manchester City. The midfielder was given dispensation by England to have it in the US yesterday, following their World Cup victory over Panama on Saturday night.
4: Now, the news here in Devon. And a Devon police officer says she was determined to return to work as quickly as possible after she was attacked while trying to save someone's life. PC Alice Beer was hit with a glass bottle and nearly thrown from a balcony in Newton Abbot. 39-year-old Guy Pottle from Exeter has since been jailed, with PC Beer now back at work.
5: I think it's definitely a mixed responsibility. A lot of people expected me to take a lot more time off. However, I'm quite conscious of the fact that I was only sort of a year in service around that point.
4: A new summer bus service has started today between Dartmouth and Slapton after the A379 was partially washed away. The council says it's to support businesses while a long-term plans are nearly thrown from a balcony in Newton Abbot. 39-year-old Guy Pottle from Exeter has since been jailed, with PC Beer now back at work.
5: I think it's definitely a mixed responsibility. A lot of people expected me to take

0: be made. And in football, Exeter City captain Piers Sweeney has left the club after 10 years and more than 400 games. He says it was a tough decision, but now is the right time to move on.
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0: Bright spells this afternoon with highs of 21 degrees. Sunny spells tomorrow with showers later. That's the latest. I'm Simon McLean.
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4: On Friday, it was Rosemary that got the call and, well, she's still coming to terms with her newfound good fortune.
5: I can't believe I'm having this conversation with you. Oh, I can't. I'm shaking.
4: No, not joking. And guess what, Rosemary? Next Friday, it's someone else's go. This Friday, in fact, I'm making the call. 5 o'clock, we close the lines, and then one more winner will be made. £750,000 is what we're giving away. 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Calls are charged at the standard rate. You've got to be over 18. And the lines close at 5 o'clock on Friday, and then someone will win the lot. Why not you? 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Good luck.
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5 past 2 here on the 29th of June with me, Kate Thornton. In a moment, I'll be asking for your monkey puns, please, for today's national anthem. But first, it's Madonna Monday. And Madonna's new album, Confessions 2, is released this coming Friday. You can tell I'm excited. I'm tripping over my words. It's going to be her 15th studio album in a career that spans well over 4 decades now. And to celebrate, we're going to be featuring a classic Madonna track every hour today. And next up was a song that was recorded for the soundtrack to a wrestling film. You can tell this was early in her career, can't you? Called Vision Quest. No, me neither. Which also featured a guest appearance from Madonna herself, who played a singer at a local restaurant. And after the success of this song, the film was actually renamed Crazy For You in some European countries to capitalise on the song's

excellent album, Urban Hymns, The Verb with Bittersweet Symphony. Richard Ashcroft playing that out on the road last year, supporting Oasis, who were very much live in 25. Kate Thornton very much live until 4 o'clock today when Simon Mayer's here to take over with Drive Time. And right now it's time for us to gather ourselves as we head out in search of the week's first national anthem. Oh yeah, and we're having a hoot this lunchtime. After scientists have discovered that apes laugh just like humans and have done for more than 15 million years. This is according to scientists at Warwick University, and they know their stuff there. They found that the rhythm of evenly spaced silences between hoots of laughter is the same across people, gorillas, orangutans and chimpanzees. I mean, our ancestors have been monkeying around for millions of years before humans developed. You know, that's what they're telling us. So for today's national anthem, we thought, it's been ever thus. Let's just monkey around with the greatest hit. Have a laugh with it. Pop some puns in it. What you got? Dire Straits, monkey for nothing, we thought. What about the Waterboys with the Whole of the Baboon? Tom the Painter in St Albans has already been in touch. He's got the Return of the Macaque from Mark Morrison. 99 Red Baboons from Nana. Or We Are the Chimpions from Queen. What you got? 61054. Start your message with the word Kate. WhatsApp, voice note, 0333 2020 402. Or email kate@greatesthitsradio.co.uk.

0: Kate Thornton, it's Monday's afternoon show. Put a smile on our face this afternoon, let me tell you, with your monkey puns. I've asked you to pop any sort of monkey, chimp, ape pun into a greatest hit after we found out via the fine work of scientists at Warwick University that apes laugh just like humans and have done for 15 million years now. So what have you got for me? Brad's in West Aberdeenshire. He says, wham, I'm your orangutan. Nick's en route to Clitheroe. He says, what about primate investor gibbons by Dire Straits? Could have gone with dire primates. There you go. Look at that. Very good. Derek's in Aylesbury. He's on fire today. Ape, no stopping us now. McFadden and Whitehead. Two Monkey, George Michael. Chimply Irresistible by Robert Palmer. High Peak Peak's got orangutan instead of Duran Duran, with chimps on fire. Richard's in Gloucestershire. He says there's a guy that works down the chimp shop, swears he's Elvis. Or rock set, get mama set for success. Sean is off his holiday still. No, he's on his holiday still. He's got Giggling Me Softly with his King Kong. That's very good. Also suggested by Rachel in Cambridge. Dire Primates, Monkey for Nothing. The Water Boys, The Whole of the Baboon, also mentioned by Ray in Basingstoke, who's... Oh, Ray's also got a list of great puns today. Here we go. Marvin Gaye, I heard it through the ape vine. I've got my mama set on you. George Harrison, very good. Shania Twain, that don't chimpress me much. He's on fire, isn't he, eh? Tony Orlando and Dawn, tie a yellow gibbon round the Olo tree. I don't know that the RSPCA would be on board with that, but it's also been suggested by Merv in Newmarket and Derek in Aylesbury. Or Chimply Red, monkeys too tight to mention. Keep them coming, 61054. Monkey around with the greatest hit. Make it funny, make it punny. 0333 2020 402 on my WhatsApp.
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No one likes a bragger, Lisa. No one likes a bragger. A well-travelled Lisa Stansfield here on Greatest Hits Radio. Where I'm about to announce today's national anthem on the back of news that scientists have discovered that for more than 15 million years now, our relatives in the ape family, yeah, monkeys, chimpanzees, orangutans, have been laughing in the same way that we humans do. Yeah, so in many ways, proves that we are closer than ever. She has so much in common with them. Rachel's in Cambridge. She's kicking off with Gibbon All Your Lovin' by ZZ Treetop. Very good. Also from David and Whitney and Carl in Norwich and Toby in Western Supermare. She's also suggested anything by Chimp Biscuit, as did Mike in Mansfield. Sharp Dressed Mandrill by Chimpanzee Z Top. That's from Martin in Mansfield. That's good. Emma has gone with the Arctic Monkeys. Marmoset, You Look Good on the Dance Floor. That's good. Stuck in the Giggle with You. Steeler's Wheel, says Gary in Leeds. Silverback Sledge, We Are Chimpanzees, says Sue in Clacton-on-Sea. David Sinise has gone with the Eurovision winners Bucks Fizz and the Land of Apes Believe. David's in Carlisle, he's gone with Baboon, Baboon, Shake the Room. Well, Sophia in Leeds has DeBarge and Gibbon of the Night. And then we have Swing. Swing, Swing, Swing by Travis. And that's from Tony, who's in Bury. But today, as always, some of you have shined so brightly with the same suggestion. It's a collective win. It's a team effort. Derek in Aylesbury, Alex in Bath, Sean on his holidays, Cam and Aaron in Tidworth. You've all suggested this. Chimps, Inc. Monkey Town.

0: That is, of course, Monkey Town by Chimps Inc. Well done to today's collective of winners. Derek in Aylesbury, Alex in Bath, Sean on his holidays, Cam and Aaron in Tidworth, and anyone else that was monkeying around. We go again tomorrow at 1. Simon's back from 4 today, and then, oh, she's been at the World Cup, and boy, have we missed her. Jackie Brambles is back.
1: Hey, Kate. What is love? Well, no one is to blame, and I'd like to get to know you well and sing a new song as 80s legend Howard Jones joins our great conversation, and that's coming up tonight on The Evening Show.
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0: feels like sacrilege to talk over this record, but I have to tell you that Games Hour is on its way. We have a musical box set, and up next is the news and weather.
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17: The top stories this hour. British tennis player Jack Draper has just withdrawn from Wimbledon due to injury. He was due to start the tournament against sixth seed Taylor Fritz tomorrow. Draper's the latest British hopeful to pull out after Emma Raducanu withdrew due to a stress fracture in her lower leg. Andy Burnham's promising a number 10 North will be the nerve centre of a rewired Britain. The Prime Minister in waiting says he'll lead a decade-long plan to transform the country by transferring power from Whitehall. Felicity Kendall's remembering her Good Life co-star Dame Penelope Keith as a comic genius. The 86-year-old actress has died at her home in Surrey. One in 10 young people in England are being treated or waiting to be seen by the country's mental health services. The Children's Commissioner says it shows the sheer distress they're facing. And back to sport now. New Zealand have beaten England by 160 runs at Trent Bridge, sealing a 2-1 Test Series victory. It's a losing end to Ben Stokes' international career after the England captain announced his shock retirement yesterday.
18: Now the news here in Devon, and Andy Burnham's plans on the economy are being backed by Armed Forces Minister and the MP for Plymouth, Sutton and Devonport, Luke Pollard. He's supporting the former Manchester Mayor to be the next Prime Minister as soon as next month.
19: I want Britain to focus on the issues that matter the most to people. Addressing the cost of living, making sure that politics is human, spoken like real people rather than in soundbites.
18: Campaigners say scrapping the planned Tamar tag fee hike is the right move, but protests will continue next month for more action. They want government funding so locals aren't left with the bill. Here's Scott Slavin, chair of the Tamar Toll Action Group.
20: The message I took both from the Tamar Crossings officers present and the Joint Committee councillors present is that they recognise the need for change. They are committed to working towards delivering that change, and they are pleased to work with us to deliver that change.
18: And after their relegation, Exeter City's fans will tonight find out the club's vision to rebuild. It's one of only two clubs in the league which are fan-owned.
1: Weather. With Torbay Taxis. 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
18: Bright spells this afternoon with highs. Flavin, chair of the Tamar Toll Action Group.
20: The message I took both from the Tamar Crossings officers present and the Joint Committee councillors present is that they recognise the need for change. They are committed to working towards delivering that.

0: hours later. That's the latest. I'm Simon McLean.
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2: winner. On Friday, £750,000 found its way to a very stunned Rosemary. She was in the paddling pool trying to cool off, trying to beat the heat when Gemma called. In fact, she'd only entered 5 minutes before we closed the line, and she is now £750,000 better off.
3: Oh, God, I only entered it at about 5 to 5. 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

0: past three here on Greatest Hits Radio with me, Kate Thornton, afternoon one and all. Talking to you from the West End of London. And it's time now for us to blow the whistle and call it Games Hour. And on Mondays, we play this.
1: Thornton, the musical box set.
0: Yes, the musical box set. Three songs that share one connection. All you have to do is work it out. Previously, our box sets have been connected by random things like animated videos, albums that were all named after colours. See what you think of today's. I'm giving you the opportunity to text, WhatsApp or email your thoughts, your suggestions. There are, as always, three places on my podium of dreams: bronze, silver and gold. It's fastest fingers with the right answers that wins the day and the shout-outs. So, what do you think links Song 2 by Blur, In a Big Country by Big Country, and this from Stevie Wonder? 61054 on the text, 0333 2020 402 on the WhatsApp, or drop me an email. 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

Two tracks and one to go on today's musical box set. Big Country in a Big Country. What connects that with Stevie Wonder and Superstition? And song two from Blur that you're about to hear. Alison says, is it Scotland? Well, I mean, I don't know what the connection with Stevie Wonder and Scotland is, but I am all ears. That's not what I'm looking for. Mark's in Bristol. He wants to know, is it bread? I don't know. No, that's not what I'm looking for. Phil is in Widnes. He thinks that the connection is Tom Hanks films. Simon the Gardener thinks that they've all been featured in TV ads. And Joseph in Northern Ireland and Mark on Canvey thinks that these are all songs that you would hear at a sports match or a sporting event. These are all brilliant suggestions, but they are not what I'm looking for. So what am I looking for? Well, I want three people on my podium of dreams. So what connects Superstition from Stevie Wonder with Big Country in a Big Country and Blur song 2? 61054 on the text. Start your message with the word Kate. 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Your third and final song. Woohoo!

0: Oh, yeah. The third and final song in this week's musical box set. So what connects Blur? Song two with Big Country and In a Big Country. And Superstition from Stevie Wonder. Paul's in Farnborough. He thinks that they all achieved higher chart positions outside of the UK. Michelle's in Liverpool. She thinks it's because they're all known for the riff. Tracks one, two and three on the albums they came from, says Andy and Ken. Rabbits. That's what I've got from Donny Boy in Glasgow. Rabbits. Gavin thinks it's genres of music. That they all share a genre of music. Not originally meant to be released as singles, says Lindsay in Accrington. Chris K. Is it that the drum parts need two people to play them? Interesting, Chris K. Interesting. As is Brad's suggestion, that it's each song has at least 30 seconds of intro without lyrics at all. And finally, oh, one's just dropped. The third place on my podium has been filled. I thought we were going to have to announce one empty space today. This is a tricky one. But today he's just come in. Stephen Cardiff, you take bronze. Well done, you. John at Trend Tool Technology, you are fast with your fingers and the right answer. You take silver. But gold today belongs to Sid Crowe. You were quite right, gentlemen. All three songs start with a drum intro. Bravo, bravo. If you'd like to suggest a musical box set for us to all play along to, then get in touch. I'd love to hear some random connections between songs from the 70s, 80s or 90s that we can all play along to. Drop me an email. It's kate@greatesthitsradio.co.uk.
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3: We're looking at you, Madonna, with your brand new album released this Friday, Confessions 2, your 15th studio album in a career that is, well, trailblazing. She ran so others could follow behind her. And to celebrate today, we are featuring a Madonna track, a classic Madonna track, every hour. And up next is, it's a track, I love this. The video was shot in black and white by a brilliant photographer called Herbritz. It came complete with Madonna sort of rolling around in a frothy ocean surrounded by mermen, as only Madonna can and does. And I hope still does anyway. Here she is, Cherish.

0: the mighty Madonna. Back in a chart near you this Friday with Confessions 2, her excellent new album. Speaking of excellent work, Emma Darcy is back for the House of Dragons Season 3, which is out now on HBO Max. And we caught up with Emma and asked which character from the show would be their emergency contact in real life.
1: Alison Hightower.
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0: person who played Scarborough's Open Air Theatre last night with special guest Marty Pello. How do I know that? We gave away tickets for one of you lucky lot to take a friend and go and see him. And tomorrow, it's tickets to be won on this very show to go and see Deacon Blue. So that's it from me for today. Simon Mayo's on his way. I'll be back tomorrow, 1 o'clock, with tickets to be won and games to be played.
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20: The top stories this hour. Andy Burnham's promised
11: to give the UK a new direction with the biggest transfer of power out of Whitehall in modern times. Speaking in Manchester, the prospective Prime Minister said he wanted to end politics as usual to rescue a country stuck in a rut. A man who used fake Tinder profiles to lure men to his ex-partner's home is starting 8 years behind bars. 36-year-old Asad Hussain from Cheshire was convicted of stalking involving serious alarm or distress and assault by beating. Five people have been shot dead in a town in northern Germany. It's happened at a youth centre west of Hamburg. A male suspect has been detained. Actress Dame Penelope Keith, best known for sitcoms The Good Life and The Manor Born, has died. She was 86 and had been living with cancer. And Enzo Maresca has apologised to his former club Chelsea and admitted his resignation at Stamford Bridge opened a path to join Manchester City. The Italian has signed a three-year contract to succeed Pep Guardiola at the Etihad Stadium.
20: Now the news here in Devon. And rather than just a number 10 north, there are calls for a mayor of Devon to be created. The leader of Devon County Council, Julian Brazil, says he welcomes today's speech by presumptive Prime Minister Andy Burnham about devolving powers.
21: I mean, ideally, we'd like to join up with our Cornish cousins, but I appreciate that they've got different views to it, but we will always be open to that. But we absolutely don't want to get left behind here.
20: Campaigners are welcoming the decision to scrap the Tamar tag fee increase, but say it's not enough, with more protests planned for next month. Here's Tamar Toll Action Group Chief Scott Slavin.
22: They have a debt to service. They have two crossings to maintain, and that obviously costs money. So although this particular battle has been won, there's likely to be some other move to find a way to balance their books. The only real solution is the government being prepared to provide funding support.
20: And Exeter City fans will find out tonight about the club's vision to rebuild after its relegation. It's one of two clubs in the league which are owned by the fans.
1: Weather. 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
20: Bright spells into the evening with lows of 15 degrees overnight and sunny spells tomorrow with showers later. That's the latest. I'm Simon McLean.
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19: Hello?
23: Simon Nagle.
19: Oh, yes, 2 minutes after four.
23: Right hands on and we one go.
19: Should we try this? Yeah, that seems to be perfectly fine. It's
20: later than you. Overnight and sunny spells tomorrow with showers later. That's the latest. I'm Simon McLean.
1: Across Devon. 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

0: Here we go with Drive Time then, live till 7. Lined up on turntable number 7. A 7-inch on Neutron Records, which narrows it down some. Because it's 1982.
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0: ABC from 1982, and I've been playing that record for decades, and only today discovered that the woman that says goodbye in that song,
1: oh yeah,
0: is the girlfriend that actually left Martin Fry out on the pavement.
1: Oh really?
0: Yeah, they obviously talked to her.
1: They got her back into the studio to say,
0: say goodbye. How about that? It's all about reconciliation. That's what it's all about.
1: It does sound like that. Yeah.
0: What's going on in your heart?
1: Yes, isn't it though?
0: I think so.
1: Yeah.
0: Anyway, look, I love to start things going. I hope you have a good Monday so far, a decent weekend. And here we go with Drive Time for Monday. First up, of course, what's the buzz? What is happening in your house? Or in your life, the thing that you are most excited about. Three or four lines is fine. 61054, first word is Simon. Or you can email Simon at greatesthitsradio.co.uk. What's the buzz with you in about 15 minutes? So you have to send that sharpish. The drama's on day five. We'll do our Beecher feature with our Beecher the Day a bit later on. Big 45 from the Rocky Horror Show. The album of the week is from Madonna on Madonna Monday. Today's confession is called Cuddle Up Baby, Cuddle Up Tight. And end of the show, Three Steps to Seven from January 1979. Meantime, on the half

0: Tower, Matt, with all his sporting stories, starting with his pun.
1: Yannick on the streets of London. But top seed Yannick Sinner isn't panicking, even though he's 2-1 down in his opening match at Wimbledon.
0: Yannick on the streets of London.
1: Yannick on the streets of London.
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0: Human League, complete with their out-of-tune synthesizers from 1983 and Fascination. Before that, Cosmic Girl, Jamiroquai, 1996. Okay, this is the last call for our rather fine... We need the what's the buzz. We need the thing that is exciting in your house. What is it that's making you most excited and keeping you awake at night? What is the buzz? Tell us what's happening. You can do it right now. 61054, and the first word is Simon.
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0: winner. Is there more money involved? I think there is. On Friday, we paid out £750,000 to a stunned Rosemary, who was in the paddling pool when Gemma called.
2: I can't believe I'm having this conversation with you. Oh, I can't. I'm shaking.
0: Well, you could join the 750K winning team because there's another £750,000 which will be won this Friday. You can qualify by entering now. 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
10: It's slow on the A380 Kings Ash Road in Paignton, heading south between Fernicombe Road and Tweenaway Cross, with a to get through there of 15 minutes. Meanwhile, in Tynmouth, expect delays on Bishop's Tainton Road and Bitton Park Road, going into town around the Sheldon Bridge, taking 5 minutes. Also, there's queues on the A385 between Brutus Bridge Roundabout and Morrison's Roundabout in Totnes, whilst it's also slow on Ashburton Road there between Shinners Bridge and Western Bypass. A bit further away, Newton Road is moving slowly between Newton Abbott and King's Tainton.
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0: have our special musical match of the day later, which is going to be Germany versus Paraguay. A little bit of German music. How's your Paraguayan music knowledge?
1: Oh, it's very well,
0: you're up there,
1: yeah,
0: with
1: yeah.
0: The hit parade in Paraguay.
1: Yeah, the hit parade in Paraguay. Yeah,
0: okay,
1: yeah,
0: that's
1: yeah.
0: very good. Anyway, that'll be just after six. But meantime, oh, that's free, of course. All right, now 4:25.
2: What's the buzz? Tell me what's happening. What's the buzz? Tell me what's happening.
0: Yeah.
2: What's the buzz? Tell me what's happening. What's the buzz? Tell me what's happening.
0: All right, Simon. I'm still buzzing, says Phil. I'm still buzzing after giving my illustrated talk about the Americans in Cornwall during World War II at the Village Hall in Graham Pound on Saturday afternoon. Great turnout, fascinating stuff. So well done, Phil, who's
1: yes.
0: buzzing after his own talk. Simon and the Fabulous team, the buzz is that we're going to see The Marriage of Figaro. We've waited a long time for this. We had tickets in 2020, but we couldn't go because of COVID. It's going to be a good night. That's Ruhenhoff's Canon. All right, thanks very much indeed. It'll be a good night and a long night. We'll have a great time. Simon, my buzz, says David, mortgage paid off. Thank you very much. Scott and Julia in Cumbria. The buzz for us is we're nearly at our next stop for the night. We're driving from Malaga to the Lake District after carrying out some renovations on our home in Spain. It's been 37 degrees most of the way, but it ain't anymore. Thank you, Scott and Julia. I'm still buzzing, says John, from turning 50 at the weekend. I celebrated with a big 50th birthday party. I mean, as you would if you were 50.
1: Yeah.
0: Simon, my buzz is that I have no more school runs to do because my youngest one left today. That's Tony in Bridlington. Thank you, Tony. David says, Simon, my buzz is that I'm in sunny Ibiza with my wife Linda for our son's wedding. We've been to Ibiza once before in 1980, not long after we first met, and we've noticed that San Antonio has changed a little bit since then. Best wishes to Lauren and Andrew, the bride and groom. Dave says, the buzz... Well, busy cleaning the house as my wife Maria comes home tomorrow. How long has Maria been gone? Although, there's chaos in Dave's house. Washing up, laundry.
1: Yeah. Hoover. Yeah.
0: You just have to call Yellow Pages. I think that's what they do. My buzz is I've gotten my first ever art commission and I'm really excited to make art a bigger part of my life. That's from S. It's the kind of thing Matt says most days when he comes in.
1: All the art.
0: And
1: yeah.
0: James says, Simon, the buzz in my house is that I've just printed the first draft of my first book.
1: Oh!
0: Proofing is in progress. Thank you, James. Well
2: buzz?
0: Done.
2: Tell me what's happening. What's the buzz? Tell me what's happening. What's the buzz?
0: If there is a buzz in your house, we'd like to know about it because we'll do this again on Thursday. Simon at greatesthitsradio.co.uk.

0: fresh as a summer breeze, eh? Cool in the gang, and let's check in with today with your thoughts on Monday. How has it been so far with you? Housework catch up, says Judy, because basically no one did any housework.
1: No, it's all done.
0: What else have we got here? Wimbledon first day for Betsy.
1: Details shortly.
0: Emulsion. How much? Hashtag Farrow and Ball, says Maynard.
1: Oh, well, if you're going to go there.
0: Well, it's very classy.
1: It is classy.
0: Classy. Very good. Back in jeans, says Kate. Yes. I mean, it didn't change actually much from my point of view.
1: No.
0: And, well, hello Wimbledon, says Denise.
1: Yes,
0: for
1: hello.
0: Example.
2: Sport.
0: All the latest, 4:31. What's going on, Matt?
1: Yeah, Jack Draper is the latest high-profile Brit to pull out of Wimbledon. He's been struggling with an arm problem, which has stopped him playing for most of the year. He was due to face sixth-seed Taylor Fritz on centre court tomorrow, but it's announced he's withdrawing. There have been a lot of painful moments in the last 12 months, he says, but this one is definitely the absolute worst. Emma Raducanu withdrew from the tournament yesterday because of a stress fracture in her leg. Top seed and defending champion Jannik Sinner is having a shaky start, trailing Miomir Kecmanovic by 2-1, but leads 5-2 in the fourth. British wildcard Harriet Dart took Yelena Ostapenko to a deciding set, but lost at 6-4. Cameron Norrie is level at 2-all with Michael Zheng. Two seeds already out, Casper Ruud and Andre Rublev. Ben Stokes' England career came to an end this afternoon with a series defeat by New Zealand. England had resumed on 103-4, chasing an improbable 373, but they were all out for 212. Stokes informed his teammates during a break in play yesterday that he would be stepping away from international cricket. He was asked today whether there was a chance he might change his mind. It's a decision I don't take lightly, he says. I am done. I'm very happy. Enzo Maresca has been confirmed as Manchester City's new head coach. He signed a 3-year deal to take over from Pep Guardiola. His former club, Chelsea, say he will now pay them compensation. He says, I recognise that my departure from Chelsea in the middle of the season caused them disruption, and I apologise for that. And we've reached the knockout stages of the World Cup, and three ties to look forward to tonight. Five-time champions Brazil take on Japan in the next hour and a half. Then at 9:30 tonight, it's Germany against Paraguay.
0: That's our match of the day later.
1: Indeed it is. And a fabulous match in prospect, if you can stay awake tonight. The Netherlands play Morocco at 2 in the morning.
0: No, thank you.
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0: I'd like to watch it, but not at that time in the morning.
1: No.
0: Okay, June the 30th, 1986. New on Sire Records, the third album by Madonna. We're having a Madonna Monday here. True Blue was out. It would be the biggest seller of the year.

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1: She said that, hasn't she?
0: Yes, that's right.
1: I heard her say that.
0: It's her 15th studio album, and to celebrate that moment, we're playing you some classic Madonna tracks in every hour. This was her third album and her biggest seller. It's True Blue. It's June the 30th, 1986. In other words, it's 40 years old tomorrow. Madonna, Papa Don't Preach, from True Blue, her biggest selling album. A few strings at the end here. Lots more Madonna across the day. Okay, so let's give you a very helpful reminder here.
2: 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Action!
0: Here we are on day five.
3: Okay, listen up, 5B. I know it's time for your English exam, but I appear to have lost the exam papers.
4: I know where they are, sir.
5: Yes, they're in that wooden crate over there.
3: Thank you very much.
0: So there's a song title in there. If you know what it might be, 0333 2020 402, but it's none of these.
6: I think it's Creep by Radio. I think it's that because basically Matt is just being a creep. Oh, I know where it is, sir.
1: Wow.
3: I mean, that's very good. I like that. Taffy's
1: doing
3: an impression
1: of
3: Matt.
1: He's doing impressions of me. Yes.
3: That's very good. Yeah. Okay, well, let's hope that's the right answer.
6: The Great Pretender, Freddie Mercury.
3: Okay, fantastic song. The Platters, originally Freddie Mercury, big hit, of course, with a cover version. What's your theory there, Mark?
6: Well, he's talking about the exams are in a wooden crate, so that's the crate. And I believe that you know all along where they are, and you're just pretending.
3: So I am the crate pretender.
1: The crate pretender.
6: You are the crate pretender.
3: Okay, that's very good. All right.
7: Well, I think it's Take That and The Greatest Day.
3: Because?
7: It is the day of the exam.
3: Yes.
7: And the test is found in the crate. So it's the crate test day.
3: Taff, Mark and David, guess what?
6: Jogging on.
0: To their utter amazement, they were jogging on. Can you do better? I suspect you probably can. 0333 2020 402.

0: Okay, listen up, 5B. I know it's time for your English exam, but I appear to have lost the exam papers.
1: I know where they are, sir.
2: Yes, they're in that wooden crate over there.
0: Thank you very much.
3: Receptacle, teacher.
4: That's not a song title.
3: No,
4: it wouldn't be much of a song title. But
3: 0333 2020 402.
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20: There are queues on the A380 Kings Ash Road in Paignton, going south between Fernacombe Road and Tweenaway Cross, with a 15-minute to get through there. Meanwhile, you may want to allow extra time because traffic lights aren't working on Honiton Road near Moor Lane in Salton. Also, the A35 is partially blocked between Offwell and Wilmington due to an overturned vehicle. Look out for roadworks closing Exeter Road between Bradley Valley and Newton Abbott, whilst over in Kings Caswell, traffic is taking turns on Moor Park Road for water main work. That's the latest. You can find more on our website.
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15: The top stories this hour. Andy Burnham says he plans to rewire the British state by transferring power out of Whitehall. Speaking in Manchester, the prospective Prime Minister pledged to give regions the ability to control essential utilities, transport and housing. Tory leader Kemi Badenoch says the UK faces a summer of chaos while the former Metro Mayor decides what he wants to do. Police in northern Germany say there's no danger to the public after five people were shot and killed in a youth centre. centre. The suspected gunman and another person have been detained. A man and four children have been seriously hurt after an explosion in a truck outside a pub in West Yorkshire. Officers responded to the incident in Murfield yesterday afternoon. The circumstances aren't thought to be suspicious. There could be another heat wave soon. Forecasters say the southeast of England will bask in warm temperatures again this weekend, although it's not going to be as hot as last week. An award-winning actress, Dame Penelope Keith, has died. She was 86.
16: Now the news here in Devon, and Andy Burnham is being urged not to forget about the South West after the frontrunner to be the next Prime Minister said he wanted to devolve powers away from London. Julian Brazil is leader of Devon County Council.
17: When he goes on about devolution and Northern Number 10, we want to make sure that we're part of that devolution revolution, and we will be putting forward a plea that Devon is ready to get a mayor because we want part of that action.
16: Campaigners say scrapping the planned Tamar tag fee hike is a step in the right direction, but they want government funding so locals aren't left with the bill. Scott Slavin's chair of the Tamar Toll Action Group.
18: The message I took both from the Tamar Crossings officers present and the Joint Committee councillors present is that they recognise the need for change, they are committed to working towards delivering that change, and they are pleased to work with us to deliver that change.
16: And after being relegated, Exeter City fans will find out tonight about the club's vision to rebuild. It's one of only two clubs in the league which are owned by fans.
19: Weather.
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16: Bright spells into the evening with lows of 15 degrees overnight and sunny spells tomorrow with showers later. That's the latest. I'm Simon McLean.
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0: their only number one. It's Yes, a Trevor Horn production, of course. Owner of a Lonely Heart. Buona, hello, good afternoon. 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
0: I said that, yeah. Okay, we're giving you another shot at bagging £750,000 after Rosemary won on Friday. She's going to buy herself a house.
2: I was actually on Rightmove when I got the call. Oh, it's really spooky.
0: Now we're going to reset. 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
0: And our Madonna Monday continues.

0: There's a new Madonna album out, which is called Confessions 2. I can't really complain about breaking the copyright, because the Catholic Church thought of it first.
1: They did get there first, didn't they? Somewhat.
0: So it's her 15th studio album, and we're marking the fact, by the way, we're just playing some great Madge tracks every hour today, all the way through till 7 p.m. That's the one for this hour. Madonna's Ray of Light, this is Greatest Hits Radio. Right, let's see where this takes us today.
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0: Because you've had the whole weekend to think about it.
3: Okay, listen up, 5B. I know it's time for your English exam, but I appear to have lost the exam papers.
4: I know where they are, sir.
5: Yes, they're in that wooden crate over there.
3: Thank you very much.
0: Right, let's check in with Monday's callers. Call number one, that'll be Annie. Hello, Annie.
6: Hi, Simon. How are you
1: doing?
6: I'm the
1: same. Very good.
0: Thank you. And call number two is Gavin. Hello, Gavin.
7: Hello, Simon, Matt, Holly, Susie and the team.
1: Excellent.
0: Okay, slight delay, probably calling from Mars, but yeah, we'll find out in just a moment. And call number three is Alison. Hello, Alison.
8: Hello, Simon, Matt, Holly, Susie and the team.
1: Very good.
0: Okay, nice. Okay, Alison, say hello to Gavin. Gavin, say hello to Annie. And Annie, say hello to Gavin and Alison. You can do it now. Gavin will finish last.
8: Hello, Gavin.
7: Hello,
0: Alison.
7: Hello, Alison.
0: There you go, I told you.
1: Yes.
0: Annie Snelling goes first. Where are you, Annie?
8: I'm in Brooklyn, which is on Romney Marsh.
0: And how is it just on Romney Marsh right now?
8: It's beautiful, except for the usual marsh wind, which, why all the trees lean in the same direction.
0: Right.
8: Yeah. 21.7.
0: 21.7. But there is the marsh wind. But I guess you knew about the marsh wind when you moved there, Annie.
8: Yes. I did.
0: But it's a beautiful day, and it's lovely to have you on the show. Annie, what is the song title you think you've come up with?
8: Well, I'm really hoping that it's The Boxer by Simon and Garfunkel.
0: All right. Why do you think that?
8: Because with the clue you gave a little earlier, the box, sir.
0: Oh.
1: The box, sir.
0: Is that the...
1: Right.
0: Well, you got that because of the clue? Okay, all right. I mean, I could have been misleading you, though, couldn't I, really?
8: The receptacle and the teacher, you said.
0: Yeah, I know.
1: He did say
0: I
1: that.
0: Know.
1: That is true.
0: Okay, stand by near Romney Marsh. Stand by, Annie. And Gavin Carter, where are you calling from?
7: I'm on the A40, just east of Cassington, on my way back from Trent Bridge.
0: Okay, all right. Where you saw New Zealand win the test and the series.
1: Indeed.
7: Yes, unfortunately, that's what I did see, yes.
0: Right, there's a slight satellite delay to the A40 because you're so far away.
1: Yes.
0: But where you are on the A40, Gavin, how's it looking and how was it at Trent Bridge?
7: It was absolutely fantastic at Trent Bridge, very hot, but nowhere near that now. We're actually 22.5 degrees and overcast.
0: Okay, well, here we are on day five of this particular drama. Gavin, what do you think it might be?
7: Well, I'm going for the same as Annie, The Boxer by Simon and Garfunkel, just purely because you're looking for the test papers and they're in The Boxer.
0: Oh, I see, the box and Sir being the teacher. Okay.
1: Interesting.
0: All right, very interesting. Stand by on the A40, Gavin Carter and Alison Aspinall is our third caller. Where are you, Alison?
9: Hello, I'm in Heels Green in Manchester.
0: And how is it in Heels Green right now out the window?
9: It's a bit overcast. It's a bit hot and sticky, 20 degrees.
0: Okay, well, it's very nice to have that accurate forecast and weather conditions, and it's nice to have you on the show. And what is your song title, Alison? What do you think it might be?
9: Surprisingly, I also think it's The Boxer by Simon and Garfunkel.
0: Oh, my goodness me, it's a full house.
1: Yes.
0: For all the same reasons that Gavin and Annie came up with.
9: Exactly. Where's the paper? In the box, sir.
0: In the box, sir. I mean, okay, well, thank you, Alison. Stand by in Manchester. So everyone's thinking it's The Boxer by Simon and Garfunkel.
1: Yes.
0: Matt, do you have a prize envelope for Monday?
1: I do have a prize envelope.
0: Could you hand it over, please?
1: I will hand it over now.
0: Let me just open it now.
1: It is in black and white tonight.
0: Yes.
1: In honour of Japan, who are playing in the World Cup this evening against... Another.
0: And who are they playing against? And then you say another fine bunch of lads.
1: And I say another fine bunch of lads.
0: Is it Brazil?
1: It might be. Yeah.
0: I think it certainly is. Okay. Anyway, I forgot to take that bit out of the envelope.
1: Oh, dear. It's going well,
0: actually. Yeah, but look at that. Okay.
2: And the winner is.
1: Winners!
0: To nobody's great surprise. Everyone's a winner. Yes. Annie, Gavin and Alison are all completely correct because it is the boxer.
1: The boxer.
0: Receptacle teacher.
1: Yes.
0: Okay, we're on day five. Annie, you've got five people to say hello to. Off you go. Annie goes first.
9: Gosh. Okay, my partner Paul, my daughter Samantha, my dog Ernie, and my two cats Luna and
0: No,
9: Bella.
0: I'm afraid that doesn't count because they're not human.
9: All right. My friend Bill down the road.
0: No, too late for that. Okay. Gavin, five people from you, go!
7: Well, okay then, my wife Claire. The people that were with me at Trent Bridge.
0: Okay, no, sorry, you've gone bust. No, sorry, you've gone bust. And Alison Aspen.
7: Behind me in the lorry who just beat me, and I think he realised where I was and who I was.
0: Okay, all right. Alison, we rely on you. Five people, please.
4: I'd actually hello to my two daughters, Laura and Gemma, their husbands, Jake and Chris, and my beautiful granddaughter, Lily.
1: Fabulous.
0: Someone knew what to do. People. All right, very good. And they're all completely correct because it is, of course, this song.
10: I'm just a poor boy, though my story is seldom told. I squandered my resistance

0: The Drive Time drama was, of course, The Box, Sir, correctly guessed by Annie Snelling and Gavin Carter, who obviously, they all went bust. Because if you're going to mention everyone at Trent Bridge, then that's going to be definitely gone. No. But Alison Aspinall got it absolutely right. So well done to Annie and Gavin and Alison. And we'll try again tomorrow. And we'll have a brand new one. Yes, it's going to be a premiere on tomorrow's show.
1: 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Feeling peckish right now? They are sizzling until 9 p.m. tonight. Yay! 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
20: Queues on the A380 Kings Ash Road going south between Fernicombe Road and Tweenaway Cross, taking 15 minutes to get through. Meanwhile, you may want to allow a bit of extra time because it's slow on Bishop's Tainton Road and Bitton Park Road going into Tynmouth around the Sheldon Bridge. Also slow on Ashburton Road between Shinners Bridge and Western Bypass, whilst over in Newton Abbot East Street is congested in the town centre. Look out for an overturned vehicle partially blocking the A35 between Offwell and Wilmington. There's more on our website.
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0: Okay, let's just check in with your Monday, see how it's gone so far. Drive time and Wimbledon, says Sheila. Okay, so unique combination. You have the pictures and the sound from us. New balls, please, says Mel. Farewell, Ben Stokes, says Dick. Duvet back on, says Sheila. Strawberries and cream, says Brad. And had enough now. That's right, that's okay. Shelby. Okay.
1: Prospective Prime Minister Andy Burnham has promised to give the UK a new direction, with the biggest transfer of power out of Whitehall in modern times. Speaking in Manchester today, he said he wanted to end politics as usual to rescue a country which he said was stuck in a rut. Conservative leader Kemi Badenoch warned of a summer of chaos while the changeover of UK leader happens. It's after Keir Starmer resigned. A man who used fake Tinder profiles to entice men to his ex-partner's home is starting 8 years behind bars. 36-year-old Asad Hussein from Cheshire was convicted of stalking involving serious alarm or distress and assault by beating. Five people have been shot dead in a town in northern Germany. It happened in a youth centre. A male suspect has been detained. An actress, Dame Penelope Keith, best known for sitcoms like The Good Life and To the Manor Born, has died. She was 86 and had been living with cancer. That's the latest. I'm Alex Richardson.
0: Sport. Okay, 5:32. Let's check in with the latest.
2: Yes, heartache for Jack Draper. Just 24 hours before he was due to face Taylor Fritz, he's announced he's pulling out of Wimbledon because of the arm problem that's prevented him from playing most of the year. In fact, he's not featured in a major since the US Open last year. Although he practiced at Wimbledon over the weekend, he didn't take to the court today and announced he was devastated to have to pull out. It's another blow to British interest after Emma Raducanu pulled out yesterday because of a stress fracture in her leg. Bad news for the Brits on the court too. Cameron Norrie has lost his first round match in the last hour, beaten in five sets by the American Michael Zhang. British wildcard Harriet Dart is out, though she took Yelena Ostapenko to a deciding set. Top seed and defending champion Jannik Sinner looked to be in trouble against Miomir Kecmanovic when he was 2-1 down, but he fought back, winning the next two sets in short order to reach the second round. Also wins today for Naomi Osaka and Jessica Pegula, but Casper Ruud and Andre Rublev are out. Ben Stokes insists he's not about to change his mind after telling his England teammates that he would step away from international cricket. I am done, he says. Unfortunately, England couldn't give him the best send-off as they fell to a series defeat by New Zealand. They lost the third test at Trent Bridge by 160 runs. Enzo Maresca has signed a three-year deal to be Manchester City's new manager. He'll pay his former club Chelsea after accepting his departure mid-season disrupted their campaign. Three great ties in prospect at the World Cup today. In the next half hour, Brazil take on Japan. Neymar is on the bench for Brazil. At 9:30 tonight, it's Germany against Paraguay. And for those night owls, the Dutch play Morocco at 2 in the morning. And that brings us to on this World Cup day, yes, in history, a different World Cup every day.
0: Yes.
2: So on this day, Hakan Şükür scored the fastest World Cup goal in history. 10.8 seconds for Turkey against South Korea in the third place playoff match. This tournament was the first to be held in Asia and the first to be hosted by more than one country, Japan and South Korea. The final the following day was won by Brazil. Ronaldo scored both goals as they beat Germany 2-0. Brazil had earlier knocked England out. Ronaldinho looping a free kick, yes, over David Seaman. But what was the year?
0: Japan and South Korea, you,
2: yes,
0: say?
2: Yes, I do.
0: I think that's 2002, is
2: spot
0: it not?
2: On!
0: How about that?
2: Yes,
0: all right,
2: indeed.
0: Very good. Now, I'm just going to... Thank you very much. So, points are on the board. Big 45 time. This track we normally only get on a Friday night, but yes, we're off to the Rocky Horror Picture Show.
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4: It's astounding. Time is fleeting. Madness takes its toll. But listen closely.
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0: you can't see me. No, not at all. In another dimension, with voyeuristic intention, well secluded, I see all.
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1: And nothing

0: The irresistible time warp from the Rocky Horror Picture Show, led by Richard O'Brien and Little Nell. Fantastic song from 1975. Okay, stand by then, because a Monday's confession is on the way. Today's is called Cuddle Up Baby, Cuddle Up Tight, and it's next.
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21: It's slow on the A380 Kings Ash Road in Paignton, heading south between Fernicombe Road and Tweenaway Cross, with a current to get through there of 10 minutes. Meanwhile, Ashburton Road into Totnes is congested between Shinners Bridge and Western Bypass. Also expect the usual delays on the A385 between Brutus Bridge and Morrison's roundabouts. Look out for slow traffic on Newton Road between Newton Abbott and Kings Tainton, whilst over in Sowton, the traffic lights aren't working on Honiton Road near Moor Lane, causing delays. There's more on our website.
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0: Still to come on Drive Time, our musical match of the day, as we continue with this top feature is Germany against Paraguay today. German music against Paraguayan music. That's going to be the choice. Also, our beacher feature will continue, which is essentially becoming what's the best beach in the world.
1: Yes,
0: it's basically, it's our guide to the world's beaches. So this started off in the heat wave, essentially saying, what beach would you rather be on right now? Which we will continue to ask because it's still summer.
1: It is.
0: Simon at greatesthitsradio.co.uk. And wouldn't it be great if you're on that beach and a drinks trolley comes past and Susie's in charge? What are you offering us from your trolley today?
2: 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I thought you might like this one. It's called Sansa, 0.5% IPA. So alcohol-free, Montchuca and Peacherine hops.
0: Wow, everything in one glass. That sounds great. Matt doesn't want one, I'll have his, because I can, because it's 0.5.
1: There you go.
0: Today's confession comes from Andrew as a PG certificate. I think that's about right. Father Simon, Brother Matthew, Sister Susie and Mother Supreme Holly, my name is Andrew, although it isn't. And I wrote to you last year to confess how I persuaded my wife to walk to our car whilst we were on holiday in Jersey. Since then, I've reflected deeply on my past and I've realised that on reflection, there are other things that I've done wrong in the past. You surprise us not at all, Andrew. Mm. Back in the late 1980s, I served in the Royal Air Force as a police officer, a bit like Jack Reacher was a military policeman. I was just like that.
1: Just like him.
0: Sure you were, Andrew. Alongside our normal duties on the base, we would regularly patrol the perimeter roads to ensure that all was well with the world and the communists weren't trying to infiltrate our top secret base. I think Andrew's lost touch with reality at this point. Though these were the 80s, you know, there was a Cold War.
1: It was true, wasn't it?
0: At the time, the vehicle of choice for the RAF police. Now, get this. See, this is important work. You're in the police for the RAF.
1: Yeah, of course.
0: And their vehicle of choice, a green Vauxhall Chevette Estate.
1: Oh, good.
0: It was dependable enough, but hardly a thing of beauty. You can therefore imagine our excitement when we learned that we were about to receive brand new black Ford Escort Estates, complete with blue lights, a siren, and a roof-mounted spotlight. To a young RAF policeman, this was the equivalent of being handed the keys to the Batmobile. As you can imagine, one of our regular nighttime duties was to patrol the roads surrounding the base. Along these roads were numerous secluded picnic areas and parking spots where young couples would often gather late at night to play an enthusiastic game of Cluedo.
2: Oh, no.
1: Of course they would, yeah.
0: To help pass the long evening shifts, we developed what seemed at the time to be a harmless bit of fun. We would switch off every light on our vehicle and quietly creep up into one of these secluded areas in our completely black Ford Escort. Once we were close enough, we would simultaneously activate the headlights, the spotlight, the blue lights and the siren. The effect was immediate and dramatic. On more than one occasion, participants in these midnight games of Cluedo would exit their vehicles with remarkable speed, occasionally forgetting important items of clothing.
1: Oh, dear.
0: Because they were obviously, they had shed them and for some reason or another.
2: Yeah,
0: they had to leave the scene and they'd forgotten them.
1: Yes. Mm-hmm.
0: Having successfully startled the players, we would switch everything off again, silently disappear into the darkness and continue our patrol as if nothing had happened. Mm-hmm. We knew, of course, that our behaviour was somewhat questionable. However, we also felt fairly confident that no official complaints would be forthcoming.
1: You're back. Yeah.
0: After all, explaining why you were playing Cluedo in a picnic area at midnight might raise a few questions of its own. But looking back now, more than 40 years later, I realise that our jolly japes may have caused a certain amount of distress, and for that I ask forgiveness. Curiously, my guilt is not directed towards the majority of the Cluedo enthusiasts we startled over the years. No, it is directed towards one particular participant whom we unexpectedly illuminated one evening, who was my boss.
1: What?
0: If he had chosen the conservatory with his lead piping, all would have been well.
1: Come on.
0: But he didn't, so it wasn't. Needless to say, the incident was never spoken of again. Yours repentantly, Andrew, but not really. Well, I suppose if you've just got an exciting new kind of Batmobile car, you want to use it to full effect, but creeping up on people who are just sharing a game of Cluedo and rattling the dice. I don't think that's... maybe that's not fair. So, what do you say, Suze?
2: Well, Andrew, just like, wasn't you supposed to be working? I feel like that's what maybe I need to highlight. Shouldn't there have been better things to do with your time? And also, just don't need to put the spotlight on as well as the headlights. That's just, no one needs to see that. You knew it was questionable yourself. And although very, very funny, I can't believe you've found your boss. So I just can't forgive you.
0: For Jack Reacher wouldn't have done that, I don't think.
1: Well, we don't know, do we?
2: Things to be doing.
0: Brother Matthew.
1: I'm going to forgive. I mean, you've got to point the finger somewhat at the people deciding to, you know, play Cluedo right next to an RAF base. Really? I mean, there's a good chance someone's going to be coming round.
0: On patrol?
1: Yeah, exactly. They're going to have patrols, aren't they? What were you expecting? What was the boss doing?
0: Yes.
1: The boss... Right, I mean, you know.
0: He presumably signed off on the car in the first place.
1: Or maybe find a hotel, because they also stage Cluedo events.
0: Do they?
1: So, hi, Buzz, so I understand.
0: Better get a travel log.
1: Yes. So, for all of those reasons, I'm going to forgive.
0: Okay. People's verdict, please, for Andrew. Does he get your forgiveness, yes or no? 61054 on the text. And the first word is Simon.

0: It must be love, said the RAF boss. Except that it wasn't, was it?
1: No.
0: It was just a game of Cluedo and we were discovered.
1: Yeah.
0: Maybe he wanted to get discovered. Maybe it's his way of breaking it all off.
1: Maybe he's one of those, yes.
0: Yes. Unexpected turn. So, people's verdict, please, for Andrew, 61054. For the people's verdict, which is on the way. 61054, first word is Simon. Next hour, a drive time on Greatest Hits Radio.
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18: The The top stories this hour. Andy Burnham's promise to give the UK a new direction with the biggest transfer of power out of Whitehall in modern times. Speaking in Manchester, the prospective Prime Minister said he wanted to end politics as usual to rescue a country stuck in a rut.
19: The time has come to build the broadest possible coalition of people to lift Britain back up to where we all want it to be.
18: A close aide to former Prime Minister Rishi Sunak has admitted gambling on the date of the 2024 general election. Ex-Tory MP Craig Williams used confidential information to place bets on the timing of the poll. A teenager has been sentenced to just under 4 years in a young offender institution over explosives and terrorism offences. 18-year-old Jagger Strang threatened to kill fellow students at Stafford College and set off a bomb there. An actress, Dame Penelope Keith, best known for sitcoms The Good Life and To the Manor Born, has died. She was 86 and had been living with cancer.
20: Now the news here in Devon. And rather than just a number 10 north, there are calls for a mayor of Devon to be created. The leader of Devon County Council, Julian Brazil, says he welcomes today's speech by presumptive Prime Minister Andy Burnham about devolving powers.
21: I mean, ideally, we'd like to join up with our Cornish cousins, but I appreciate that they've got different views to it, but we will always be open to that. But we absolutely don't want to get left behind here.
20: Campaigners welcoming the decision to scrap the Tamar tag fee increase, but say it's not enough, with more protests planned for next month. Here's Tamar Toll Action Group Chief Scott Slavin.
22: They have a debt to service, they have two crossings to maintain, and that obviously costs money. So although this particular battle has been won, there's likely to be some other move to find a way to balance their books. The only real solution is the government being prepared to provide funding support.
20: And Exeter City fans will find out tonight about the club's vision to rebuild after its relegation. It's one of two clubs in the league which are owned by the fans.
23: Weather with Torbay Taxis, now recruiting drivers to join their team. 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
20: Bright spells into the evening with lows of 15 degrees overnight and sunny spells tomorrow with showers later. That's the latest. I'm Simon McLean.
23: Simon Mayo.
24: 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Across Devon.
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0: Good evening, this is Greatest Hits Radio with Deacon Blue from 1989, Amy Stewart from 1979. We welcome new listeners due to turbulence elsewhere.
1: Mm-hmm.
0: You're very welcome. Fairly shortly, the musical match of the day continues with Germany versus Paraguay. And also, relax-a-vous in this half hour. But before we go any further, just before the news, we had a Cluedo-themed confession, another one, involving RAF policemen. Lots of games of Cluedo and their boss, who really shouldn't have been doing what he was doing. Mm. The people's verdict is clear.
1: Forgiven, says George. Absolutely hilarious. I don't approve of people playing Cluedo in car parks, so I am totally on the policeman's side. Steve says, forgiven. In a public space, a good chance of Cluedo being interrupted. I myself came across a car in a similar situation whilst I was out walking the dog.
0: Oh, yeah.
1: And Kath says, totally forgiven. Even as an enthusiastic mobile Cluedo player in my youth, this is hilarious. Every player knows there is a high chance of being caught at some point.
0: That is probably true. So it's your story, please. Confessions at greatesthitsradio.co.uk. There's a podcast every Friday, and our Madonna Monday continues. The new album, Confessions 2, is out, inspired by our podcast, obviously. So we've been playing you a classic oldie every hour.

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1: This is unbelievable.
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Also in this half hour, our beacher feature. Which beach would you like to be on right now? That's the most important question, I think, anyway. But as we continue now with our musical match of the day, the World Cup continues, but this is a musical World Cup, and we pick one of the matches and then we represent them musically. Today's feature game is Germany versus Paraguay. Germany, for our purposes, represented by propaganda from Düsseldorf.

0: So you have to say it's a very strong appearance for Germany. Propaganda and duel. Versus Paraguay. Okay. Represented for us by Luis Alberto del Parana and Los Paraguayos.
1: Oh, of course.
0: As you know, they sold millions of records and toured through the 70s and the 80s and even shared the stage with the Beatles. And here's their track. This is the most contemporary Paraguayan track we could find.
1: Goodness.
0: That's what the kids are moving to in Paraguay.
1: Yeah, yeah.
0: So that track is called La Felicidad. So it's Propaganda or Luis Alberto da Parana and Los Paraguayos, Germany or Paraguay.
1: Paraguay, great pronunciation. Well done.
0: Thank you. Yeah. You text, was that pretty good?
1: Yes, boss on.
0: 61054, start your text with Simon and then write Germany or Paraguay and which song you'd like us to play. So Germany for Propaganda, Paraguay for La Felicidad. 61054 plus Simon and then the country of your choice.
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5: In Paignton, it's slow on the A380 Kings Ash Road heading south between Fernicombe Road and Tweenaway Cross, with to get through there currently 10 minutes. Meanwhile, Newton Road is slow between Newton Abbott and Kings Taunton, whilst over in Sowton, traffic lights aren't working on Honiton Road near Moor Lane, causing delays. Look out for limited access on the A379 in Slapton between Sands Road and Holmley Road due to roadworks until February. Also, Exeter Road remains closed between Bradley Valley and Newton Abbott for roadworks. There's more on our website.
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8: 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Right, let's have a hydration break then.

0: Songs for the summer of 26. Coolest yacht music around. Jennifer Warnes, 1982, Right Time of the Night. And Ventura Highway from America, 1971. For that, we'll do that again tomorrow. Meantime, our Beecher feature continues. Okay, the beaches that you would like to be on. Simon, we would like to be on Little Vasilias Beach on Skiathos. There's a lovely... This is Catherine and Andrew in Salford. There's a lovely tiny bar almost in the sea with the friendliest staff. It's a tiny piece of heaven, but please don't tell anyone. That's quite a lot of that.
1: Okay.
0: Just keep it as our secret.
1: Just told everyone.
0: Simon and team, right now, I would like to be relaxe-vooing on any of the beaches on the island of Iona. Tranquil, turquoise... turquoise water and white sand. Instead, I'm ironing in North Allerton.
1: All okay. Right.
0: Thank you, Alison. Simon and the team, the Ross family in Pontefract. Crooklets Beach all the way for us in Buding, Cornwall, which I mentioned just the other day. Gold sand, massive rock pools and world-class surf breaks. And Kathy and Johnny Armstrong, we would rather be on Manari Beach in Nungwi, Zanzibar. My lovely husband proposed to me on the eve of the millennium. I said yes. The staff renamed our cottage the Blessed Cottage to celebrate his proposal. We always listen to Greatest Hits Radio, absolutely the best station in the world.
1: Of course.
0: How about that? Kathy and Johnny Armstrong, thank you very much indeed. Best beaches, Simon at greatesthitsradio.co.uk. But who won our match of the day? Answers in just a moment.
2: Andy Burnham says he plans to rewire the British state by transferring power out of Whitehall. Speaking in Manchester, he promised to give regions the ability to control essential utilities, transport and housing if he becomes Prime Minister. Tory leader Kemi Badenoch says the UK faces a summer of chaos. Police in northern Germany said there's no danger to the public after five people were shot and killed at a youth centre. A suspected gunman and another person have been detained. The body of a teenage boy he's been recovered from open water in Greater Manchester. Officers were called to reports of a 15-year-old getting into difficulty at Swinton's Clifton Country Park on Saturday. There could be another heat wave soon. Forecasters say the southeast of England will be warm this weekend, although it won't be as hot as last week. And Dame Penelope Keith has died at the age of 86. The actress was known for sitcoms, including The Good Life and To the Manor Born. That's the latest. I'm Alex Richardson.
0: Sport. OK, Germany-Paraguay will be sorted out musically in just a moment. Matt goes first.
1: Yes, bad news all round for the Brits at Wimbledon today. It began last night with Emma Raducanu pulling out of the tournament with a stress fracture in her leg. Jack Draper then announced he wouldn't be competing either, as he's not yet recovered from the arm problem that's kept him out for most of the year. He says he's devastated to miss out. The news doesn't get any better on the court. Cameron Norrie lost a final set tiebreak to the unseeded American Michael Zhang. Wildcard Harriet Dart lost in three sets to Yelena Ostapenko. Other Brits to fall at the first hurdle today are Felix Gill, Mika Stoysav-Lejovic, Alicia Dudney, thank you, Max Basing, and Ollie Tarvet. Top seed and defending champion Jannik Sinner was two sets to one down against Miomir Kecmanovic, but regrouped to win the next two sets and progress to the next round. Also wins for Naomi Osaka and Jessica Pegula. To the World Cup, well, we have quite the game. Japan have taken the lead against Brazil. Keishu Sano winning possession in the centre circle and getting as far as the Brazil penalty area without even a challenge. He let fly past Alisson in the Brazil goal. It remains Japan 1-0 up after 34 minutes. Later tonight, Germany face Paraguay at 9:30. Then at 2 in the morning, the Netherlands face Morocco. Enzo Maresca has signed a 3-year deal to be Manchester City's new head coach. He'll also pay his former club Chelsea compensation after accepting his departure mid-season. Season disrupted their campaign. Ben Stokes insists he's not about to change his mind after his shock announcement that he was stepping away from international cricket. It's a decision I don't take lightly, he says. I am done. His England career ended with a whimper, though, as they lost the third test and the series to New Zealand, beaten by 160 runs at Trent Bridge.
0: Matt, thank you very much indeed. Germany against Paraguay is tonight at 9:30. We're not interested in the football, but we are interested in the music. We had Germany represented by propaganda from Dusseldorf. We had Paraguay represented by Luis Alberto del Parana and Los Paraguayos.
1: Here we go. Come on, Los Paraguayos.
0: What was that? 71.43% of the vote gives us a clear winner. For propaganda and duel.

0: Very tough to beat that song. One of the magnificent tunes from Propaganda. Duel, of course, winning it for Germany. Germany-Paraguay is tonight, but that's the game sorted as far as we're concerned. What a magnificent tune that is. Duel from Propaganda. Okay, on the way, it's going to be Three Steps to Seven tonight, January 1979, after this.
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13: Traffic is slow on East Street in Newton Abbott Town Centre, whilst over in King's Tainton there's delays on Newton Road. Meanwhile, you may want to allow extra time in Sowton, where faulty traffic lights on Honiton Road near Moor Lane are causing problems. Look out for roadworks in Brixham, where traffic is taking turns on Litchfield Drive between Northfields Road and Smarden Avenue for water main work until August. Also, temporary lights are affecting Bridge Road from Churston Ferries to South Hams until September for electricity work. That's the latest. You can find more on our website.
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0: Okay, it's 6:45, Three Steps to Seven tonight, 21st of January 1979. Step 3.

So January 21st, 1979, at number 10, La Freak by Chic. Number 9, Don't Cry For Me, Argentina by The Shadows. Hello, This Is Joni by Paul Evans at number 8. Racy, Lay Your Love On Me at 7. Blondie, Heart of Glass at 6. Woman In Love, The 3 Degrees is at number 5. Olivia Newton-John, A Little More Love is at number 4. You just heard September, Earth, Wind & Fire at number 3. And a classic at number 2.

Charles is back from our holidays. He's been at the World Cup. Great conversation tonight with Howard Jones in the chair. And in 1979, 21st of January, we had the Village People at number 2 and at number 1.

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19: The top stories this hour. The man presumed to be the next Prime Minister is pledging to rewire the British state by transferring power from Whitehall. Andy Burnham says he plans to use his experience as Greater Manchester Mayor to give regions the ability to control essential utilities, transport and housing. Resident doctors in England have voted to accept the government's latest offer on pay and jobs. The result draws a line under strike action that began in 2023. Felicity Kendall has remembered her good Good Life co-star Dame Penelope Keith as a comic genius. The West End will dim its lights this Wednesday to mark the 86-year-old's death. And a host of British players have fallen on day one of Wimbledon. Cameron Norrie is the latest name to crash out, following exits for Felix Gill, Max Basing and Harriet Dart. In a late change, Dart played on court one against Yelena Ostapenko.
20: I think it was very challenging with the circumstances. You know, we were both told, I think, past 10 p.m. last night with the schedule change. Not really heard that before.
21: Now the news here in Devon, and Andy Burnham is being urged not to forget about the South West after the frontrunner to be the next Prime Minister said he wanted to devolve powers away from London. Julian Brazil is leader of Devon County Council.
22: When he goes on about devolution and Northern Number 10, we want to make sure that we're part of that devolution revolution, and we will be putting forward a plea that Devon is ready to get a mayor because we want part of that action.
21: Campaigners say scrapping the planned Tamar tag fee hike is a step in the right direction, but they want government funding so locals aren't left with the bill. Scott Slavin's chair of the Tamar Toll Action Group.
23: The message I took both from the Tamar Crossings officers present and the Joint Committee councillors present is that they recognise the need for change, they are committed to working towards delivering that change, and they are pleased to work with us to deliver that change.
21: And after being relegated, Exeter City fans will find out tonight about the club's vision to rebuild. It's one of only two clubs in the league which are owned by fans.
24: Weather. 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
21: Bright spells into the evening with lows of 15 degrees overnight and sunny spells tomorrow with showers later. That's the latest. I'm Simon McLean.

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Greatest Hits Radio, playing Kim Wilde, Kids in America. Let's dedicate that one to the tired Tartan Army returning back home again, defeated in football, of course, but victorious in promoting global goodwill and boosting beer sales spectacularly. I, of course, did my bit on the margarita front. You're welcome, America. We also heard from Prince, the most beautiful girl in the world. Great song from him from 1994. And we kicked off the evening show tonight with Nothing's Gonna Stop Us Now from Starship, a hit for them in 1987. Folks, how are you? Jackie Brambles with you here on Greatest Hits Radio through till 10 tonight. My huge thanks to my old pal, Penny Jowell, holding down the nighttime fort for me for the past couple of weeks. So lovely to be back with you. I do hope your weekend was spent sizzling sausages in the back garden or just sizzling yourself in the back garden. For those further north, possibly more on the undercooked side, but here's hoping. Worry not though, tonight it's an audio feast for you. Fantastic tunes and a great conversation ahead at 8 with the iconic Howard Jones. One of the nicest chaps in the biz is Howard. Right now, though, let's keep your favourite tunes coming. Fergal's Sharkey and his good heart on the way. But right now, ELO and Sweet Talking Woman on Greatest Hits Radio.

0: Greatest Hits Radio from 1985. A Good Heart by Fergal Sharkey, one-time frontman of the Undertones, of course. I'm playing that one for Sarah from Darren in Litchfield, who says, please dedicate to my beautiful wife, Sarah, on her birthday. Love you so much. Nice one, Darren. Thank you for that. Before that, we heard from ELO with their 1978 hit, Sweet Talking Woman.
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0: Folks, it is your chance to have the biggest win of the summer with Make Me a Winner. We've got another chance for you to score a life-changing £750,000. 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It's for over 18s only. And the deadline is 5 p.m. this Friday. That's when the lines close. That's when we call the winner. 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It's a guaranteed winner. Someone's going to win the lot. So to be in with a chance, don't forget, text the word CASH to 61054 now.
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1: 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George Michael and Andrew Ridgeley stepped out onto the stage at Wembley Stadium for Wham's final gig.
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The Maestro with China Girl from 1983. Before that, You Should Be Dancing from the soundtrack of Saturday Night Fever, The Bee Gees. We're playing that one for Elaine in Worthing, who says, it's my second week doing salsa classes and I'm loving it. Picking up hobbies at this age, I never thought I'd be dancing up a storm at 60. You go, girl. Nice one, Elaine. Shez has texted into Jackie on 61054. Jackie, hope you had a great time in the USA. Could you please play People Are People by Depeche Mode? Always reminds me of the great times in the 80s. Delighted to do that, Shez. Thank you for your good wishes. Yes, let's take it back, shall we, to 1984 with Depeche Mode on Greatest Hits Radio.

0: Bananarama on Greatest Hits Radio with Venus from 1996. Before that, from 1984, Depeche Mode. And people are people. Indeed, they are. Do remember, my Monday night music lovers, if there's a song that you would love to hear, text us. We'll do it. We'll blast it out for you. We'll give a shout out to you, your friends, your fam. Text in those requests to Jackie on 61054. Right now, though, it is time for your entertainment update. Here's Monday's live music news. The brilliant Alanis Morissette is performing at Bella Houston Park in Glasgow tomorrow night. Delightfully situated near a very big supermarket, so you can go and get your shopping, serenaded by a major musical star. To celebrate Alanis, let's play her debut UK hit. Any ideas what that was? I know, maybe too easy that one, but what year was it? And how high do you reckon it went in the charts? That's the tricky bit. All will be revealed coming up next on Greatest Hits Radio.
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You ought to know. The extraordinary debut hit from Alanis Morissette, which actually only got to number 22 in 1995, which is kind of shocking. But perhaps that was down to the fact that so many people rushed out to buy her debut album, Jagged Little Pill, because it got to the top of the album charts and it stayed there for 11 weeks. Well done to you if you got that right. Claire has been in touch with a text to Jackie on 61054. Jackie, welcome back. Is there any chance you could play Self Control by Laura Branigan, please? I absolutely love this tune. Fingers crossed, hopefully, I can enjoy it whilst cooking a nice spicy chili con carne. Ooh, yum, Claire, nice one. Don't forget the sour cream too. And here we go with Laura Branigan for you on Greatest Hits Radio. Oh.

0: excellent tune. Laura Branigan with Self Control to wrap up the 7 o'clock hour. We are going to break now for the news, folks, but stand by. Coming up, the legend that is Howard Jones is our very special guest on The Great Conversation, and that's next on Greatest Hits Radio.
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16: The top stories this hour. The man presumed to be the next prime minister is pledging to rewire the British state by transferring power from Whitehall. Andy Burnham says he plans to use his experience as Greater Manchester mayor to give regions the ability to control essential utilities, transport and housing. But Tory leader Kemi Badenoch says that's the wrong diagnosis.
17: You can devolve, but if you devolve to people who don't know what they're doing or to people who just want to look after themselves rather than the public, then it's not going to make any difference. That's what MPs are for, to represent their constituencies.
16: Long-running strikes by resident doctors in England, formerly known as junior doctors, have ended. The British Medical Association says 53% of its members have voted to accept the government's latest offer. A 34-year-old man's been remanded in custody, accused of attempting to murder a number of pedestrians in West London. Somalia-born Ahmed Tamir is alleged to have accelerated after crossing a red traffic light in Ealing Broadway on Saturday. Dame Penelope Keith is being remembered as a comic genius by her Good Life co-star Felicity Kendall. The award-winning actress, who played snobbish suburbanite Margot Ledbetter, has died at the age of 86. She'd been living with cancer. Writer and broadcaster Giles Brandreth was a personal friend of Dame Penelope.
18: She had all the English virtues, and she only played the vices when she was being a character on television. But it was a character we all loved. She somehow, as the impossible Margot, found her way into the hearts of millions of people. It's very sad news, but she lived a long life, really, and a good life.
16: In sport, it's been a bad first day for home players at Wimbledon, with British men number one Cameron Norrie losing in five sets against Michael Zheng. That was after Harriet Dart, Felix Gill and Max Basing all lost, and Jack Draper joined Emma Raducanu in pulling out due to injury. And Enzo Maresca has been confirmed as the new manager of Manchester City. He's signed a three-year deal at the Etihad. From Sky News, that's the latest.
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0: Welcome, welcome to The Great Conversation with Jackie Brambles. This is the home of great conversations with your favourite living legends of the 70s, 80s and 90s, where we get to spend an hour in the company of the artists who have written the soundtrack of our lives. And so we put together the soundtrack of their life by diving into their own most meaningful musical memories. Tonight's special guest is truly an 80s icon. I'm sure you've already guessed who it is from our opening track, What Is Love, which got to number two in 1983. Now, that was from his debut album called Humans Lib, which celebrated its 40th anniversary in 2024. Then last year, he was marking four decades since the release of the follow-up album, Dream Into Action, as well as the 40th anniversary of Live Aid, which, of course, he appeared at. So what an absolute delight to welcome back to our great conversation, the legend that is Howard Jones.
1: Hello, Jackie. How are you?
0: Oh, I'm great, thank you. It's so lovely to catch up again.
1: Right, thank you. Thank you so much. Yeah, it is. It's great.
0: It certainly is. Listen, let's catch up, Howard. I know that you recently, I think it was back in April, wasn't it, completed a number of shows with Rod Stewart as part of his One Last Time tour. In the US. He handpicked you for that one, which is a very big tip of the hat to you. We should let your fans know first release of the follow-up album, Dream Into Action, as well as the 40th anniversary of Live Aid, which, of course, he appeared at. So what an absolute delight to welcome back to our great conversation.

0: which is a very big tip of the hat to you. We should let your fans know first and foremost that you've only got one UK show this year, which is going to be in your hometown of Taunton. You're headlining Electric Summer on August 30th, right?
1: Yes. Very excited about it.
0: But before that, you are headed back to the States very soon. 23 gigs coming up on the Things Can Only Get Better tour. And you've got Wang Chung, The Beat and Modern English along for the ride. I mean, I know you tour pretty much every year in America now. So is there a challenge to keep coming up with ways to surprise the audience? I mean, you are the master of invention. So what have you got up your sleeve this time around?
1: I've got a completely new band to the last time I played, and it's the best band I've ever had. And,
0: wow,
1: you know, we're upping the production on this one. I'm going to have lasers on stage because I've always dreamt of that. And you have to have special permission and stuff, you know, like that to get to use them. But we've got eight lasers as part of the show. It's going to be amazing.
0: Well, hopefully it will all happen as it should, Howard. Perhaps this time around without you being caught up in an international incident as you were at the end of last year, because you were in the Jimmy Kimmel TV studio on the very day that he was yanked off the air after rather upsetting the president.
1: I know, it was incredible.
0: Talk us through that. What happened?
1: Yeah, right. So very excited about doing, you know, being on the Kimmel show. I mean, it's a big deal, you know.
0: Yeah, huge.
1: So the whole band's there, whole crew's there. We're waiting to tape the show. It wasn't going to go out that day. It was going to go out later. And,
0: it
1: was about 4 o'clock. So everyone was being a little bit sort of nervy around me, my manager and everyone. And anyway, I went on with the band and we recorded it. And I looked at the audience and I thought, wow, they're incredibly enthusiastic about this song, Things Can Only Get Better. And they were like whooping and cheering and like going crazy. And as I stepped off the stage, they showed me the internet piece that, you know, ABC had cancelled Kimmel. And so suddenly I understood what was going on. The audience was all the team, you know, and the crew, and they'd just been told that they're going to be fired and losing their jobs.
0: Oh my God!
1: And I'm singing, you know, Things Are Going to Get Better, and one of the lines in the song, right, is treating today as though it was the last, the final show.
0: Oh my God, Howard!
1: The really funny thing afterwards was that as my crew were unloading all our gear, you know, out onto the street, it was being filmed, and they were all watching themselves, you know, on sort of national TV.
0: Like you've been kicked off Kimmel by ABC and President Trump himself.
1: Oh wow, it was incredible day. And I watched the what Kimmel said about it when he was being interviewed by Colbert, and so I mean, it felt like you were like right at this point in history. You happened to be there at that moment. And it was very exciting, actually. Very exciting.
0: How amazing. And after they showed you that internet piece and you kind of got why they were, you know, wildly enthralled with Things Can Only Get Better, you know, what was the sort of the reaction when you were chatting to them? They must have been stunned.
1: Yeah, it was, actually. I was a bit shell-shocked, really, and we avoided going out the front to talk to the, because there's all cameras and press and people demonstrating and all that stuff, because we thought that, well, you know, it's not really my place to be commenting on all this. So, but now that Kimmel's talked about it, I'm free to.
0: You're like, yes, you're okay to
1: say
0: to do
1: stuff.
0: It.
1: And I'm so glad that he's back on, because, I mean, his speech the day he came back was just incredibly inspiring and wonderful. So, you know, I'm even more of a fan now.

0: Things can only get better. Big hit with the staff and crew at Jimmy Kimmel Live in Los Angeles on the day they got effectively fired, but originally a hit in 1985 for Howard and the name of his upcoming US tour. You are going to be doing a date on that tour in Utah at the end of next month, I think it is. And the last time you did that, one of its most famous residents joined you on stage. We're talking about The Killers, Brandon Flowers.
1: Yeah, that's right. I mean, Brandon's become a really good friend over the years. Whenever I play in Utah, he comes to my shows, and when we met, he said, "Oh, I'd really like to sing hide and seek with you." And so, after the Kimmel thing, I mean, my daughter does all my social media, and we had a couple of beers more than normal, and she said, "Look, text Brandon and see if he's around to come and sing with you." And so we sent it off, and immediately he got back to me and he says, "Oh yeah, I'd love to sing Hide and Seek with you. And also, could I have a go at No One Is to Blame?" It's like, yes, of course.

0: a little bit about No One Is To Blame? I mean, it's one of my very favourites. It's just such a poignant song. Where that came from?
1: No One Is To Blame. I mean, you know, the original version on Dream Into Action is a much more stark and stripped down version of the song. But I always thought that it would be good as a radio single, but not in that form. And I was really onto the record company about this, and they didn't agree. They said, "Oh no, this is like a B-side. You know, it's not a anything for the radio." But I pushed for it. Got in touch with Phil Collins, who I'd got to know through the Prince's Trust concerts and everything. And Phil's such a great guy, and he loved the song. He said, "Yeah, you know, he wanted to produce it with me." So two weekends down at Genesis Studios, and it was done. And that was the version that went to number one on adult radio in the States. So really, really worked out for me. And I've never really played it in its sort of full glory on stage. I've always done like an acoustic version. But now that I've got Doug Yole on drums, who's playing an amazing, electronic kit, we're able to do the proper full version. So that's the first time anybody will have heard that. So I'm very excited about that.

0: a massive hit for Howard Jones in the US and all over the world. No One Is to Blame from his iconic album Dream Into Action. And we will be back to take a deep dive into the musical memories of our very special guest, Howard Jones, as our great conversation continues next on Greatest Hits Radio.
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0: Welcome back to the great conversation with Jackie Brambles and my very special guest this evening, the icon, That is Howard Jones, who is heading out shortly on his US tour, but will be back for one show only here in the UK on August the 30th at Electric Summer in Taunton. So Howard, as you know we like to do, let's take a deep old dive into your evolution as an artist, beginning back in childhood. Did you grow up in a particularly musical household?
3: Very musical. My mum and dad always sang, and they sang duets, but they, you know, never professionally. It's just part of being Welsh, you know, you've got to, it's part of your singing. My mum was always listening to the radio, and so I grew up, as a small child, grew up listening to, you know, Freddie and the Dreamers and Cliff Richard and the Beatles and the Tremolos. And also Welsh hymns and songs that they would sing. So, and then, of course, they started playing the piano when I was seven. So I was doing Bach and Beethoven. And
0: yeah, you were something of a child prodigy, weren't you? I mean, you took to the piano. I mean, all modesty aside, you know, it wasn't the normal once a week getting your wrist smacked with a ruler by your piano teacher because you can't do your scales.
3: No, it was, I mean, like most kids, when you start learning the piano, it's a real drag. You know, you want to be out playing football or cricket or something, you know, but somehow I got through it and got to the age of nine, I think it was, or 11, and heard a Puppet on a String on Eurovision and worked out how to play the chords and the tune on the piano, and that was it.

0: they couldn't keep me away from the piano after that. It became a total obsession. It was like driving everyone mad, me playing piano all day, you know, like 7 days a week. I mean, crazy. So, but you know, that's what it did.
1: So did you know sort of at that point, well, I know what I'm doing for the rest of my life?
0: I think absolutely I did. It was always going to be music, and there was no plan B, never wanted a plan B. Is music or nothing, right from that age.
1: And a wide variety of music. I mean, would you have been a typical teenager, you know, in that, you know, you were buying records and into the pop charts and things? Do you remember the first record you ever bought?
0: Yeah, I do. It was The Mighty Quinn by Manfred Mann.
1: Oh, wow. Yeah, great one.
0: I didn't realise it at the time, but it was written by Bob Dylan. So obviously I had...
1: You had an ear.
0: Some sort of antenna for like great songwriters. Yeah, but yeah, that was my first single, yeah.

0: all the pigeons gonna run to him.
1: Written by Bob Dylan in 1967 and turned into a number one hit by Manfred Mann in 1968. The Mighty Quinn was the first record ever bought by our very special guest tonight, Howard Jones. So how about as you got a little older then, Howard, how did your musical tastes evolve?
2: Once I discovered the Beatles, that was it. You know, I had my own little record player in my room and it would be Sgt. Pepper and the Magical Mystery Tour and, you know, the White Album, you know, posters on the wall of the, because it was a poster came with the White Album and I had it on the wall. That was the only poster I had.
1: Isn't it sad that kids don't have posters on their wall anymore? I mean, I remember saving up for posters almost as much as I saved up for records.
2: Oh, yeah, same with, it was like, you know, you really, really identified with the posters and you're like, this is my music. This is my, you know, you own it then, don't you, when you got a poster up.
1: And how about as adolescence hit, do you remember the first album you became obsessed with?
2: Weirdly, the first album that I bought was Blood, Sweat and Tears. And, you know, when I think about, because I was in Canada at the time, so I wasn't really like plugged into what's going on in the UK so much. And that, interestingly, that album is like a mixture of jazz, pop, classical. It's really like genre, you know, neutral. It just goes everywhere. And I think that really inspired me. So much of my work has brass parts and brass players in it, and that Blood, Sweat and Tears was very much.

0: from 1968, Spinning Wheel by Blood, Sweat and Tears, from the first album ever owned by young Howard Jones, who was clearly musically pretty precocious, a bit of a child prodigy actually. But in terms of being a performer, Howard, was that innate too, or something that was hard earned?
1: Well, I mean, if you'd have seen me when I did my very first gigs, you'd have just laughed your head off. It was so pathetic. Me with I think I had like a Fender Rhodes piano. I was sat down at a homemade PA and was like in this pub in Oxford, and I was literally hiding. I was playing the music, but I was hiding. Nobody was paying any attention to me at all. And it was a complete disaster. And I thought, I need to up my game. So I thought, probably best to stand up and get rid of the spectacles and, you know, and like, you know, get some synths and drum machines and, you know, make it a bit of a show. I wasn't a natural at all, but gradually got the taste for it. When you get feedback from the audience and they're really enjoying what you do, then suddenly the showman comes out, you know, and I'm not naturally like that in my normal day-to-day life, but put me on a stage and there's Howard Jones appears.
0: So when you were learning your craft then as a young man, trying to attract the attention of record companies, gigging here, there and everywhere, who would have been the peers around you who were also trying to break through at that point?
1: You know, Adam and the Ants, OMD had started in the, you know, late 70s, and they were already on the go. China Crisis, who I supported on my first UK tour, and, you know, Human League, which I loved their music.

0: breakthrough you did in 1983 with New Song, which got you through the Looking Glass to appear on Top of the Pops for the very first time.
1: Yeah, it was, you know, I mean, you know, first Top of the Pops, you know, Duran Duran were there and like, wow, you know, George Michael was there and like, yeah, you know, it was like, what? I'm doing the same show as them. It's like, it was amazing, amazing time.
0: Tell me what happens. You sort of described that first Top of the Pops and obviously that first huge hit. And I'm always curious to know, especially because I think it's very time specific for that sort of early 80s breakthrough moment. What happened next? Usually the record company either whizzes you off to America, you know, to sort of capitalize on momentum there, or puts you on the tour of a bigger artist. What was sort of the immediate aftermath of that red hot moment when you burst through?
1: I was on tour with China Crisis at the time. We noticed that because they were playing New Song on the radio, everyone knew it, and as the tour went on, they knew it more and more. And I think we got to Glasgow, and the audience went completely nuts. And I thought, wow, like something's really happening now. And you know, at the same time, I'd always wanted to do well in America, so we were touring America, doing the clubs, and you know, from the grassroots level, building it up just the way we'd done in the UK. And I went to see radio stations and did well. So we were like running the two things in parallel because I'd lived in Canada as a kid. I just wanted to do well in North America. So we really worked. And I think that really paid off in the end. And that's where, you know, maybe some of my, you know, biggest success was. But yeah, it was nuts. I mean, I didn't have a day off at all ever. Even on Christmas Day, I was doing something for the BBC at a children's hospital. It was like, it was intense, but absolutely wonderful. You know, it was.
0: Yeah, you were up for it all.
1: I was totally up for it. Totally up for it. I'd always wanted to be in that position, and it was like, oh, this is amazing. You know, I mean, how many people would love to be doing what I'm doing and just be grateful, you know, that you got here.

0: the song that started it all for Howard. New song, his breakthrough debut hit, getting to number 3 in 1983. And we will be back to continue our great conversation with our very special guest, Howard Jones, as our great conversation continues next on Greatest Hits Radio.
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0: Welcome back to The Great Conversation, where we are thrilled to be keeping company with a living legend, an 80s icon, but most importantly, just a lovely chap. Howard Jones is our special guest tonight. So before the break, Howard, we were talking about that breakthrough moment with New Song, which launched your pop career both here and in America. Do you recall the first time that you realised you were in a whole new world when your peer group started to expand and to include some pretty amazing artists that you much admired?
19: You know, I remember meeting George Michael for the first time, and he was so generous and warm-hearted towards me, and I'll never forget that. And when we did Live Aid, he was really great as well.
0: And I've heard you speak about him before, not just in terms of being a lovely man, but also just the musicality. What is it about his the way that he put together his songs and the way that he sang that you so admired?
19: Well, I mean, if as we all do, listen to his vocals, I mean, they're just absolute sort of perfection, but not just sort of technically, the emotionally. And I always say, you know, he was, you know, the artist of his generation. And you know, when, you know, because he went through genuine difficulty and pain, even when he was famous. And he managed to express that so incredibly in his work. So that will be always resonating around that, you know, what he did will always be there. It'll always be played. And just marvelled at his just natural ability.

0: number one in 1984, the incredible, eternal Careless Whisper by George Michael, an early Doors friend to tonight's special guest, Howard Jones, who admired him so much. And of course, you and George both performed at the biggest concert of all time, Live Aid, in 1985. I mean, that happened to you less than 2 years after your debut hit, Howard. You certainly racked up about 8 hits, I think, by the time Live Aid came around. But still, you know, you were a relative newcomer compared to the likes of the Stones and the Paul McCartneys wandering around backstage at Wembley. What was the most gobsmacking moment for you on that incredible day?
1: You know, David Bowie, I bumped into him and he knew who I was. And I think, and he said to me, I hear you're doing really well in America. You know, David Bowie knows that, you know, that was incredible. And then me and Jan spent half an hour with Paul McCartney and Linda McCartney talking about being vegetarians and, like, you know, what do you feed the dogs? And Paul gave me his phone number and I never followed up, you know, because I was too blooming, you know, unconfident. And so I think that was the moment where, you know, I felt, I'm part of this now.
0: And what a thing to be a part of. How do you sort of reflect on it now?
1: I'm so, so happy that I made an absolute point to be part of it. And, you know, even though I did one song, that one song was Hide and Seek, you know, and it's a song about hope. And the whole thing about Live Aid was that it was saving lives on the other side of the planet. And music was the way that we were doing it. And it brought the world together. It, you know, 2 billion people watching. It was like, this is how it should be, you know. And I'm so proud to have that small part of it, and incredible memories I've got of that day.
2: Hello. It's a great pleasure to be here with you today, sharing this experience. Hello to everyone who's watching at home and listening at home as well. Just going to do a little song at the piano. And I'd really appreciate it if you'd help me out on the chorus bits. Are you gonna? Thank you.

0: live on stage at Wembley Stadium, sandwiched between Sting and Phil Collins before him and Brian Ferry right after. No pressure there at all. That's Howard Jones with Hide and Seek live at Live Aid. Incredible stuff. So before we let you go, Howard, we need you please to choose the final track of this Your Great Conversation Hour. Doesn't have to be an all-time favourite. That's a bonkers request. That's like choosing a favourite child, I realise. But let's just say a song that you find yourself coming back to often. Perhaps not as easy as it sounds, because we have set up a few parameters for you to negotiate. It has to be a hit, so rather than a B-side or an album track, preferably within sort of the parameters of our key areas of the 70s, 80s and 90s. And this is the tricky part that always trips everyone up. By an artist that you haven't mentioned yet, because everyone you've mentioned in this interview in this hour will play their music. So we're looking for somebody else that we could play. I told you.
1: Oh, no. Okay. Somebody I haven't mentioned.
0: You look very confident up until I said that.
1: Oh yeah, I know. Oh, right, okay. Oh, well, okay. I know what it is.
0: Go on.
1: Imagine. Yeah, Imagine. Because that song, it's about the lyrics for me, that I am 100% behind what he's saying in that song. And it's like, there's no pretense about it. He says it absolutely straight. Imagine all the people sharing all the world. Oh. It's just beautifully put and a great aspiration, you know. That's why I love it so much.
0: And perhaps even more relevant today than it was at the time that he wrote it.
1: Absolutely, absolutely, yeah.

0: written in 1971 by John Lennon. That's the stunning song Imagine, the final track of our Great Conversation Hour this evening, as chosen by our very special guest, Howard Jones. Let's remind folks that Howard's only UK show this year is taking place on August the 30th. It'll be at Electric Summer on his home turf of Taunton, and that is literally straight off the back of a completely full summer schedule touring the length and breadth of the USA. You're not overdoing it, are you, Howard?
1: No. I mean, if I had a chance, I'd be playing gigs every night. I just nuts. I'm completely nuts. I love it. I love doing what I do. And it's almost like difficult for me being at home for a while.
0: Yeah, I can see that. Have you ever had periods where you thought, oh, I've lost interest or I've lost my mojo? Have you ever had that ever?
1: No, I haven't. And it's weird, isn't it? Like, no, this is what I do. It's the only thing I'm good at. So, hopefully I'm good at it. And this is, you know, this is me. It's my life.
0: Howard, have a great tour. So looking forward to seeing you on the road. And congrats again on just an incredible career so far. Looking forward to go on for many more decades.
1: Well, thank you so much, Jackie. Thank you. Great talking with you. Really enjoyed it.
0: Howard Jones, what a spectacularly talented and absolutely lovely chap. Not to mention an 80s legend. Tomorrow night, Saffron, lead singer of Republica, will be ready to go here with us on The Great Conversation. On Wednesday night, from the brilliant Buggles and a super producer to boot, Trevor Horn is our special guest. And on Thursday night, we are spicing up the world with Mel B. And in the meantime, this evening, stand by, folks. We have Me Time for Your Mental Health, and your five epic 9 o'clock anthems are up next on Greatest Hits Radio.
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23: The top stories this hour. There's been criticism of Andy Burnham's plans to rewire Britain after the likely Prime Minister promised to devolve power from Whitehall. Essential services like water, energy and transport would all be handled regionally. Tory leader Kemi Badenoch is worried it would give control to people who don't know what they're doing. And Reform UK's Nigel Farage says it doesn't necessarily improve anything.
24: Devolution isn't going to deal with the ballooning national debt, isn't going to deal with the boats crossing the English Channel. This is not what most people are talking about. And what will bring that home? He says he needs 10 years to lift Britain up. Well, I think the public are looking for much faster answers.
23: Resident doctors in England have accepted the government's latest offer. It ends the threat of further strikes, although their colleagues in Northern Ireland are just over halfway through a walkout over pay. A stalker who created a fake Tinder profile of an ex-girlfriend to lure men to her home and sexually assault her has been jailed for 8 years. 36-year-old Assad Hussein from Cheshire falsely claimed the woman had a rape fantasy. British American Tobacco is cutting its global workforce by 5,500. It's focusing on expanding the use of AI. In sport, well, it's been a bruising first day for home players at Wimbledon, with no Brits winning so far. Cameron Norrie is among those to suffer an early exit, going down in five sets to Michael Zheng. He admits he was underprepared.
25: If I could have had a few more matches kind of leading in, I think I can win this match. There's so many small moments in the match that he did really well to go on his side. So, yeah, credit to him.
23: Enzo Maresca has been confirmed as the new manager of Manchester City. He's signed a 3-year contract at the Etihad. Brazil have survived a scare to beat Japan in the last 32 of the World Cup. And England's cricketers have lost the Test series with New Zealand 2-1. The tourists won the deciding match at Trent Bridge by 160 runs on Ben Stokes' final international game. From Sky News, that's the latest.
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0: Just gone 9 on Monday. Let's get 5 epic anthems in a row. Kicked off with Paul McCartney and Wings.

0: Greatest Hits Radio. That's our 9 o'clock anthems for you on the evening show this Monday night from 1968. Stevie Wonder and For Once in My Life. We also heard the Fine Young Cannibals cover of the Elvis classic Suspicious Minds, their version, a hit for them in 1986. Before that, we were in 1995 with our friends, the Rembrandts, I'll Be There For You. We also played Upside Down, a 1980 hit for Diana Ross, and we kicked our epic 9 o'clock anthems off tonight with Jet, Paul McCartney and Wings from 1974, because the greatest hits just sound better on Greatest Hits Radio. Thank you so much for hanging out with us. Jackie Brambles with you on the evening show through till 10. Coming up shortly, we'll be doing Me Time for our collective mental health. We're hearing from Claire, who wants to dedicate some musical Me Time to her amazing mum. We'll hear more about that Me Time story in just a few moments and hear her special tune. But first, we've got Billy Joel on the way and ABBA Inquiring About Your Mother coming up next on Greatest Hits Radio.
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0: Joel. Before that, ABBA and Does Your Mother Know from 1979. Okay, for new joiners, new listeners to the evening show tonight, I should explain that most nights we like to do a feature on the show in the 9 o'clock hour when we've all quietened our minds down a little bit, called Me Time. It's an opportunity to email or text me with whatever is going on in your life at the moment that you would like to share. And we invite everyone listening to join you in a celebration of something happy or a warm commiseration if things are more on the crappy side right now. Then, of course, you get to pick a special song that brings you comfort or joy in your Me Time. So that's Me Time, and we do it just like this.
1: Jackie Brambles. 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
0: So tonight's Me Time email story comes from Claire, who says, Jackie, I'd love to nominate my mum for a little Me Time because if anyone has earned it, she certainly has. My dad sadly passed away in November 2024, but for the 27 years before that, my mum was his full-time carer after he broke his neck in a fall back in 1997. From that moment on, she devoted her life to looking after him, always putting his needs before her own and rarely taking any time at all for herself. Losing Dad has been incredibly hard, and after so many years of caring for someone else, Mum is having to try and adjust to a completely different life. I think she deserves the chance to relax and make some happy memories and remember that it's okay to put herself first for a change. If you could play Human Nature by Michael Jackson, it would mean so much. It's a favourite of hers that she's always loved and would certainly put a smile on her face. Thanks so much from Claire. Claire, what an amazing woman your mum sounds like. You're absolutely right. She certainly deserves her me time and more. Though, of course, it might take her a while to get used to it. You know, she's kind of got to reconnect with who she is now beyond taking care of others, right? When she hasn't done that for decades. So it's a bit of a voyage of discovery for her, but she's got you to support her and cheer her on. And we've got her favourite tune right now to kick her me time off. Michael Jackson with Human Nature.

0: Michael Jackson, Human Nature, especially for Claire's mum. Hope you got to start your me time with that me time music, and long may it continue, Mama. Thank you so much for sharing your story with us, Claire. All the best to you and your mum, of course, from the Me Time Collective, sending our warmest of wishes your way. 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Folks, if you missed out, our Wham special was on yesterday. You have another chance to hear it, though, on Rayo. Kate Thornton looked back at the band's final ever gig at Wembley Stadium with Andrew Ridgeley, Pepsi and Shirley all sharing their special memories from that iconic day. 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

from 1986. The Bengals with Walk Like an Egyptian. Got a text into Jackie on 61054 from Kenny, who is in East London. Jackie, hope you're well. I'm loving watching all the footy at the moment. Oh, me too, Kenny. He says, could you please play Stars on 45 by Stars on 45? Brings back so many happy memories of parties and holidays. All the best to you and the team for a great show. Thank you, Kenny. Let's do it. I haven't heard this one in donkeys. From Holland, I think, if I recall correctly. Here we go then, Kenny. Stars on 45 on Greatest Hits Radio.

0: 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And it all kicks off at 7 with your favourite tunes. Right now, though, stand by. 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
17: The top stories this hour. Andy Burnham's confirmed there'll be a Prime Minister's office in Manchester if he takes over.
18: It will only be based here. The job of Number 10 North will be to make power flow into the Midlands, into the southwest, into the east of England, as much as into the northeast. Number 10 North will be the nerve centre of a rewired Britain.
17: The Labour leadership favourite wants to transfer power out of Whitehall to give regions the ability to control essential utilities, transport and housing. Tory leader Kemi Badenoch warns the UK is facing a summer of chaos. Resident doctors in England, formerly known as junior doctors, have voted to accept a pay deal which ends long-running strike action. They'll see an average pay rise of 6.6% by next April. The number of people killed in the earthquakes in Venezuela has risen now to more than 1,700. Earlier, an official from the UN said the organisation was getting ready for the possibility of up to 10,000 deaths. Actress Dame Penelope Keith has died. The 86-year-old had been living with cancer. She rose to prominence in the 1970s, playing snobbish suburbanite Margot Ledbetter in BBC sitcom The Good Life.
19: Door, please, Jerry. It's Barbara I feel so terribly sorry for in all this.
20: Who's Barbara?
19: Oh, Tom Good's wife, a lovely girl.
21: Oh, yes, lovely, but pathetic.
17: Felicity Kendall, who played Barbara, says Dame Penelope was a joy to know and to work with. She later took on the role of aristocrat Audrey Forbes Hamilton in To the Manor Born. Brazil have beaten Japan 2-1 to take their place in the last 16 of the World Cup. Gabriel Martinelli scored the winner in the 95th minute. And British players have suffered a total wipeout on day one at Wimbledon, with all 10 who completed their matches being knocked out. Cameron Norrie, Harriet Dart and Fran Jones were among those to lose. From Sky News, that's the latest.
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1: What was it with newsreaders that don't sign off properly? I must send a memo. Although, having said that, from Greatest Hits Radio, this is the latest. It's a slightly ironic way to introduce the top 10 at 10, which could be from the 1970s, 80s or 90s. Hardly the latest, really, is it? The news from tonight's year has been around for quite some time, and the headlines haven't changed. Neither has the music, but that doesn't stop us enjoying it, does it? That's a top 10 at 10 on Greatest Hits Radio right there, and here it comes for you. So all I'm going to need from you at some point during the next 55 minutes or thereabouts is a guess, please. A guess for a year. Now, it will be 70s or 80s or 90s. That I can give you. That's free, that's gratis, that's for nothing. That's between you and me. The rest of it, I'm afraid you've got to work for. You've got to figure out what the year is, and as soon as you have, then the choice is yours. Do you text the show, email the show, talk to your friends, or do you just keep it to yourself? I would go for the former two, really, texting and or emailing the show and telling me what you think the year is. And if you're right, hurrah. And if you're not, doesn't matter. There's always tomorrow, and we're just friends messing about on the radio. So if you figure it out, text me 61054. You know the text number. Put Andy as the first word. Remember your name in the body of the message, please. And of course, the year you think it is. All those other deets, if you'd rather, you can email to Andy at gracioushitsradio.co.uk. So to help you, as always, TV theme tunes. Oh, cracking TV theme tune tonight. Also, film. Tonight, I promise I'll remember a film quote. I always forget. And we'll do news and we'll do entertainment. Of course, we're Greatest Hits Radio, so we'll also do 10 great songs, including these three. Iggy, who is crazy. Simply Red, who are correct. And The Proclaimers, who are communicating. So, those three and more still to come. But first...

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4: 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Wild one.

Simply Red and the Right Thing, Iggy Pop and the Real Wild Child. Long time since I played that. What a cracking song. And we start with George Michael and Faith, which may have given it away to many. But what is the mystery year? Mm-mm-mm. Can you solve it? Toby in West Yorkshire has. Well done. Martin and Beverly have. Well done. Jason and Paul, however, are a year out. But hey, we're just messing about on the radio. Jill's in London looking for 2 out of 2 for tonight. Nails it. Nikki is in Bristol. Hello, Nikki. Thank you for your kind words about the show. You're 10 years out, but that could be a typo, couldn't it? I can't imagine you think it's that year, really, if you listen to the music and the stuff we're talking about. We'll see. I'll cut you some slack there. Listen to me. I'm so generous. You're 1 year out. Stephen Gosport, it's definitely the year you turned 18. Ian and Carrie in Andover. Well, the Proclaimers were in Edinburgh Town Centre doing the promotional appearance with another radio station that year, but the year I'm looking for is the year before. What else have we got here? Yvonne from Hemlington, husband Chris, agreeing, which is, I have to tell you, rare, but they're both wrong, so, you know, at least they can shout at each other. I'm teasing. You're a couple of years out. Michael in Royton, you are right, and, oh, people who put it in the subject box, and the subject box isn't long enough. It's Gary. Okay, Gary, thank you for your kind words. You were 19, you were going out clubbing every weekend because it is very definitely that year. So most people are spot on, but if you would like a steer, shall we go to the world of telly? Now, this, you may remember this show. I remember it. I remembered it when I was researching it. I don't remember it necessarily going, oh, yes, of course. But let's see how you do. Because TV shows that were making their debut in tonight's year included, the music of Raw Sex introduced us to the world of French and Saunders. On ITV, it was all doorstepping and kicking down doors and fronting up with the baddies. Roger Cook in The Cook Report. Meanwhile, over on BBC One... sounds like an American show, and it is. We got it in tonight's year. It's a kind of a buddy comedy. Looks perfect. Nothing to rearrange. The premise being, one guy lives in Wisconsin, moves to Chicago to get a fantastic brand new apartment and great job. His distant cousin on the fictitious Mediterranean island of Mepos decides he wants to come to America and seek his fortune. They are distant cousins. Guess what happens? They end up living together. They are indeed perfect strangers, I think the show was called. Perfect Strangers. It did very well. It did 8 seasons. The characters were played by Mark Lindbacher, who was the American, and immigrant, as they would have called him then, I suppose he would be now, was played by a guy called Bronson Pinchot. The character was called Balky, but you might remember him best in A Beverly Hills Cop. Do you remember Serge? Serge, the slightly camp gallery owner in A Beverly Hills Cop. That was played by Bronson Pinchot. That made him famous, as a consequence of which he ended up in Perfect Strangers. This is not thrown together, this show, you know. Letter from America. Oh, aye.

0: Alison Moyet and the Love Letters. Before that, Proclaimers and the Letter from America. I suspect Scottish people's letters from America at the moment may have a somber tone. But, you know, don't worry. 4 years' time, it can all go well. Particularly loved by radio presenters, Alison Moyet's Love Letters, and indeed George Michael's Faith, for they are both about 2.5 minutes long and beloved by radio presenters when, as I occasionally do, they make a bit of a dog's breakfast of the timings. If you hear a song like that, or if you hear Roll to Me by Delamitri, or maybe Tainted Love, just going up to the news. Presenter's got the timings wrong. Grey in Shrewsbury, you're right. Nigel in Tamworth, you're a year out. Only 2 years out last night. Let's try harder. Yeah, Grant's sort of self-motivating here. It's like, I'm supposed to be saying that to you. Let's try harder. He says, only 2 years out last night, so let's try harder tonight and go for that, which is 2 years out. Debbie and Colin know this because it's the year they got married. Of course they do. They are currently on the M6, heading home to Formby. They've had 2 weeks in Corsica in Italy. Oh, how lovely. We had great weather. Oh, by the way, while you were away, it was quite warm here too. I don't know, was it warmer here than where you were? Oh, dear. Matt, the London cabbie, you've got it. Rick in Oldham's neighbours will be thrilled because the thing you've been hearing about on recent nights, the smelly bin fire, is apparently inactive tonight. Well, we're pleased to hear that. Rick hasn't offered me a guess as to the top 10 at 10. He just wants me to know that tonight there is no smelly bin in Oldham. I think this is important information. You know, the people of Oldham need to know that. Now, what do we got here? I hope I'm not being overconfident and then wrong. Ah, let's read this one on with anticipation. I think the year is that. Because a couple of the songs I remember listening to on the plane over to the US on my last family holiday with Mom and Dad and Brother Darren. This is Donna in Preston. Overconfident and then wrong? Nope. Overconfident? Not at all. Confident and right, Donna. So congratulations. Lindsay, however, 1 year out. Ninny in Pontypool gets it. Alan Binney in Bells Hill is relaxing in the bath, which is good to know, and also gets the year right. And Steve Palagras in Leeds is the year that. Why, Steve? Yes, it is. Which gives me fun. Five will get overexcited in a moment. And we'll have dinner with Gershwin as your Top 10 at 10 continues.
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0: You've had the Has Martin's Five Get Over Excited. You've had Donna Summer wanting to have dinner with Gershwin, and you've had the Wet and Sweet Little Mystery from Popped In Sold Out, that fine album, their debut album. And it reminds me, I haven't time to tell you the story now. I might sneak it in after 11. Because of Popped In Sold Out, I've remembered, this is the year I sang backing vocals. I'm kidding you not. I sang backing vocals for Wet, Wet, Wet on a German radio station outside broadcast. The stuff we got up to, honestly, it's all true. I'll tell you, I've no time now because I've got to get the emails and texts in, but maybe I'll tell you that after 11. Jockey Boy Wilson from Bracknell, spot on. Edwin, spot on. Baldy in his horse box. I don't know whether that's the horse or somebody, or the jockey maybe, or the groom. 4 years out, Baldy, but nice to hear from you. Carol from Hebblestow was bombing about on her Honda Vision and was 16 years old and is right. Sarah says, hello, I'm having a complete stab in the dark. Well, if your complete stabs in the dark are as accurate as this, Sarah, continue to stab, as they say, because you're absolutely spot on. Captain Tom Jett was flying the tunes from Newcastle to the party island of Ibiza in that year. Absolutely right. And here's Dr. Ruth. I mean, a year you're going to remember for sadly not the right reasons. Dr. Ruth says, well, I was dumped twice. Okay, so I thought, hang it, and became Burnley's party queen. That's the way to do it, Ruth, you know. A massive load of ice cream, I will survive, and becoming Burnley's party queen. So, one or two things that were happening in tonight's year. What else we got going on for you? excuse me, oh, computer's saying no again. There we are. Legal proceedings were launched against newspapers in tonight's year to stop them publishing extracts from a book called Spycatcher, which was the memoir of a former MI5 officer. And those of us who acquired it via the United States, where it wasn't banned, read it and thought... It was very exciting because it was banned. The reality is it wasn't really that very interesting. Right, I'm going to remember to do a film. A quote from a film that was big in tonight's year. I could give you the film title, but we don't do that here. You're cleverer than that. You'll work out the film from the quote, and that will help you with the year. The Jewel is a legend. I am real. Do not be distracted from your mission. Relax. Make yourself comfortable. You stay here with me until our book is done. Two to go. Pet Shop Boys and Dusty will be one. And we'll pump up the volume all the way.
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0: Pumping up the volume, it's Mars. Before that, Pet Shop Boys and Dusty. Before that, The Wet, Donna Summer and the House Martins. Alison Moyet, Proclaimers. Simply Red, Iggy Pop and George Michael.
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0: Rick says, I started school this year. It wasn't a full week until I painted a fellow pupil. I then started throwing sandwich crusts behind the hi-fi, hoping they'd never be found. Interesting year for you, Rick, but you've got it exactly right. Carmella in Cheltenham, you're absolutely right. Amanda in Halifax with Michael saying that and getting it right. Samantha in Sheffield. I'm sitting eating a Belgian bun with not many raisins in it. Well, it'd just be a lemon bun, wouldn't it, really? you are 1, 2, 3 years out, but enjoy whether you're Belgian bun or not. Enjoy your bun. Mark from Stanwell says, I think it's the year I went to Caracas. The only tape in my Walkman was the Joshua Tree. Well, you know, you could have worse, I guess. Yes, and you've got the year right, so thank you. And Noz says, back in the UK for a couple of weeks. Check you, international jet setter. I think the year is that, which was a fine year. And indeed it was. Tonight's Top 10 at 10, then, brought to you by the film, which was The Jewel of the Nile, and brought to you by racing driver Nigel Mansell, who this year won the British Grand Prix. Brought to you by Australian tennis player Pat Cash, who this year won Wimbledon. And brought to you by the entire population of New Zealand, who this year saw their national side win the inaugural Rugby World Cup, because tonight's Top 10 at 10 year was 1987.
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3: The top stories this hour. There's been criticism of Andy Burnham's plans to rewire Britain after the likely Prime Minister promised to devolve power from Whitehall. Essential services like water, energy and transport would be handed regionally. Tory leader Kemi Badenoch's concerned it would give control to people who don't know what they're doing. Reform UK's Nigel Farage says it doesn't necessarily improve anything.
4: Devolution isn't going to deal with the ballooning national debt, isn't going to deal with the boats crossing the English Channel. This is not what most people are talking about. And what will bring that home? He says he needs 10 years to lift Britain up. Well, I think the public are looking for much faster answers.
3: Resident doctors in England have accepted the government's latest offer. It ends the threat of further walkouts, although their colleagues in Northern Ireland are just over halfway through a strike over pay. The number of people killed in the earthquakes in Venezuela has risen to more than 1,700. Earlier, an official from the UN said the organisation was getting ready for the possibility of up to 10,000 deaths. A former Tory MP has pleaded guilty to placing a bet on the date of the 2024 general election. 41-year-old Craig Williams was Rishi Sunak's closest parliamentary aide. To sports, and some of the biggest stars in tennis have had a tough first day at Wimbledon. Lewis Mason reports.
5: Novak Djokovic was made to fight hard for a place in round two at Wimbledon, but eventually he beat China's Wu Yibing in four sets on centre court. It was a similar story for defending men's champion Jannik Sinner, who needed five sets to get past Miomir Kecmanovic. Women's top seed Aryna Sabalenka progressed with ease, beating qualifier Teodora Kostovic. It's been a bad day for Brits, though, with the 10 players who finished their matches all losing. Cameron Norrie, Harriet Dart and Fran Jones were among those to suffer an early exit.
3: And Brazil have survived a scare to get a 2-1 victory over Japan in the last 32 of the World Cup. The five-time winners had to come from behind and then score in stoppage time. From Sky News, I'm Chris Milligan.

from 78, Blondie, in one way or another on your Greatest Hits Radio Late Show. Thanks very much indeed for all the communication connected with our top 10 at 10 tonight, which was 1987. So if you got that one, jolly well done. If you didn't, never mind. There's always tomorrow night, or there's always the top 10 till 10 tomorrow morning from 9 with my friend and colleague Rossi, who will be sitting in this, literally this chair tomorrow morning doing breakfast and doing your top 10 till 10 between 9 and 10. So another chance to get the year right. If you slipped up tonight, it's never easy. As I've said many times, it's all very well for me with the answer written down in front of me, which occasionally I read out. Not as often as perhaps it seems, because it's so rare. It's a big thing when it happens. But yeah, I'd be hopeless. Absolutely hopeless. Apart from tonight's year, because, as I mentioned, I'll just briefly tell you the story, if I may. But it's popped in sold out year. It's 1987. It's Wet, Wet, Wet, and their debut album. And they were hugely successful and hugely popular. And at the time, I was working at something called Children's BBC. Now, I don't think I'd got the... I didn't get a full-time afternoon gig until 88, I think. So in 1987, I was doing bits and pieces, you know, covering Holiday. But we did something called, you may remember it, But First This. It was like a summer morning programme. We had hours and hours of time in summer mornings during the summer holidays. And we were given money to do interesting things like follow pop bands when they do promotion. It was all very interesting and very exciting. So we latched on to the Wets, who were brand new and had this great album they wanted to promote. And we and the record company and a film crew and the like went off following them. You know, what do they do? Where do they go? What's it like? Behind the scenes, all that exciting stuff. And part of it involved a trip to Germany. It's like, well, the BBC was awash with money in those days. So we all went to, not all, me and a crew, and the Wets and everybody else went to Germany to promote Popped In Sold Out. And part of the deal was they were going to do an outside broadcast for a German radio station. This is perfectly normal. It happens all the time in 1987. So they get to the venue, and there's the big, you know, there's a big wagon. In those days, you had proper outside broadcast vehicles. Remember those wagons and, you know, screens and all this going on. And I was with the boys, and they were looking around. Somebody said to them, where are the instruments? Where are the instruments? Because obviously, you know, they were going to do backing track, but they were going to, at least, you know, there were TV crews there. They were going to have, like, you know, drums and perform a la Top of the Pops. Now, the radio station hadn't provided instruments. All they'd provided was four microphones. Four live microphones for live vocals. I'm like, okay. Now, Marty was fine with this, and the other two lads were fine with it. Pam, the drummer, was not fine with this. Tam was not happy. He's, you know, not confident. Likes to sit behind his drums. Quiet lad, not much of a singer. And he was, like, looking really nervous. And he literally said to me, Andy, will you come on and sing with me? I'm like... My producer looked at me and we thought, well, why not? You know, so on stage I went at this radio station in Germany while Marty was singing Sweet Little Mystery and other tracks from Popped In Sold Out. I'm standing at the back there with Tam the drummer giving it ooh, ah, ooh, all of this. What the TV crew and what the listeners to the German radio station made of it, I cannot imagine.

going to be a bright, bright, sunshiny day. Well, we can hope, can't we? We've had plenty of those in the recent past. There's Johnny Nash on your Greatest Hits Radio Late Show. And before that, Lennon, of course. And just like starting over. Have I mentioned the Burrows on the show already? If I haven't, I'm going to again. And if you heard it before, I apologise. But friends of mine to whom I have recommended it or who have seen it or with whom I have talked about this show on Netflix called The Burrows, although they pronounce it Burrows because they're American. I have mentioned it because it's the show in which I discovered Americans talk about shallots, not shallots. It's just a crime against the English language, that one, isn't it? But I'm going to recommend it again. If you haven't seen it, it's on Netflix and it's called The Burrows or The Burrows, as in a borough, like an area, like a county or whatever, like the borough of Manchester, borough of Lancaster, whatever. And it's brilliant on lots of different levels. My friends, who are all of a similar vintage to me, all love it. And I think it's probably for the same reasons. It's a great story, right? It's brought to you, exec produced by the people who made Stranger Things. So it's good. It's got characters. It's got good script. The sets are excellent. The production values are high. The cast are fantastic. But it's about people. I mean, don't be put off by this. It's about older people in a rather swish retirement complex. Now, weird stuff starts happening in the retirement complex, and they have to investigate. That's essentially the premise of the show. And there are monsters in it and stuff like that, and that's all lovely. But you know what's so good about it? Television and the media have finally discovered that, you know, if you get to 55 or 60 or whatever, you know, you still want to be entertained and you've still got a life to lead and you're still quite vibrant and we've still got a lot of zip in our lives. And this show, all the protagonists are 55 or over, probably 60 or over, and some of them are older than that. And so much the better for it. So yes, there's the whole mystery about what's the weird stuff going on in the retirement home, but it's about so much more than that. It's about getting older and how you relate to other people who are getting older, the relationships you have, the relationships that work, the relationships that don't work, the physical relationship that, you know, guess what? Embarrassed kids, your parents can still have. It's about how those kids relate to you as you get older, as we get older, and how our kids relate to us. That's going on in the drama as well. Are you all right, Dad? Yeah, I'm fine. I'm 62. I'm not 103 and deaf. You know, so much going on, really good characters. And to use a phrase I think I've heard in commercials and stuff, it sees us. I think that's probably the best way of putting it. It is a show for somebody like me who is 62 years old, who wants to be entertained, is living his life in 2026. It's a show, albeit with an American twist, I have to accept that. In terms of your personality and your character and what you've still got to give and offer the world, it sees us.

0: Sounding a bit resigned to it there, aren't they, Hot Chocolate? You know, like at Christmas, when you play family games of things like Cluedo and the same person is always victorious. Ah, so, ah, you win again.
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0: Well, on Friday, we paid out £750,000 to Rosemary, who was in the paddling pool when Gemma called. I mean, where else would you be if you're going to win £750,000? We have another £750,000 to be won on Friday. 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If you enter at makemeawinner.co.uk, you can also find the rules for this network competition, or you can make a telephone call. The number is 03 434 282 017, and that charged at just the standard rate. You must be 18 or over to play, and please do get your entry in before 5 p.m. on Friday, after which we pick a number, we call the number. If it's your number and you answer the number, like Rosemary, you win £750,000.
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1: Well, last time we did this, we discovered the connection between American Pie Don McLean and We Didn't Start the Fire Billy Joel was that both songs mentioned James Dean in the lyrics. That said, Billy Joel mentions, I think, 119 things in We Didn't Start the Fire, so the connection potential there was high. Tonight, we're looking for a connection. That's what Crane's Chain does, by the way. Finds connections between greatest hits. A connection between We Didn't Start the Fire, Billy Joel, and Pretty Woman, Roy Orbison. Again, potential very high. Lots of things these songs might share in common. I've gone for a chart link. These are both third number one singles. Billy Joel, We Didn't Start the Fire, his third US number one single. Pretty Woman, Roy Orbison, his third UK number one single.

0: The Big O from 1964 and Pretty Woman connected to We Didn't Start the Fire, Billy Joel, in that they are both third number one singles in the United States and the United Kingdom, respectively. And so the chain continues, for it always does. A connection, please, for tomorrow night between Pretty Woman, Roy Orbison, and True Colours, Cyndi Lauper. Truthfully, you're really there looking for a connection between Roy Orbison and Cyndi Lauper, and I think you've probably already got it. But let's continue with the mechanic. If you've got a connection, well done. If you haven't, don't worry. I'll be here tomorrow night, around about this time, with the connection that I have and another link in Crane's chain.
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2: The top stories this hour. The Prime Minister says a long-awaited plan for future-proofing the armed forces will keep Britain safe and secure. The delayed defence investment plans due to be published today after wrangles over spending. New Defence Secretary Dan Jarvis is understood to have secured an extra £1 billion, but it's still believed to be £14 billion short of what senior military figures say is required. General Sir John McCall's a former NATO commander.
3: We haven't been properly recruited within the armed forces since 2010. And so if the government is looking for money, they should not look within the people area. To do so would prejudice what is the most effective element of the armed forces, which is our people.
2: Asylum seekers will have to pay up to £10,000 towards the cost of their accommodation once they start earning. That's according to new plans announced by the Home Secretary. Shabana Mahmood says they must pay off the full amount before they can be eligible for settled status. A number 10 North will be the nerve centre of a rewired Britain. That's what Prime Ministerial hopeful Andy Burnham's pledging under a huge devolution of power outside London. Resident doctors in England, formerly known as junior doctors, have voted to accept a pay deal which ends long-running strike action. They'll see an average pay rise of 6.6% by next April. To sport, Novak Djokovic started his quest for a record 25th Grand Slam title with a hard-fought four-set victory against China's Wu Yibing on day one at Wimbledon. He says he had to dig deep for victory.
4: Playing on this surface, these kind of matches are decided in few points, few shots. And thankfully, I have experience of the last 20-plus years of playing in this on this court.
2: It was a similar story for defending men's champion Jannik Sinner, who needed five sets to get past Miomir Kecmanovic. And Manchester City have confirmed the appointment of Enzo Maresca as their new manager. The former Chelsea head coach has signed a 3-year deal. From Sky News, I'm Chris Milligan.

1978, Yvonne Elliman, and I Can't Have You. Your first midnight anthem for the last day of the month. Good morning, I'm Andy Crane. It's June the 30th, so may I be the first to wish you at just after midnight. Happy, well, there are two here, and I fear they may be competing. Happy International Asteroid Day. It's also National Meteor Watch Day. Now, influenced very heavily by Harry Hill, I'm inclined to think, asteroid or meteor? Meteor or asteroid? Which is better? Well, there's only one way to find out.

Lenny Kravitz. Never a truer word spoken. It ain't over till it's over. Before that, Huey Lewis and the News from 86 and Stuck With You. Let's get our teeth in, shall we? Into the Midnight Anthems as chosen by you. With my heartfelt thanks always for texts and emails gratefully received. Hedgie would like some Boomtown Rats. We'll have that later. David would like a birthday song, a couple of days belated, for girlfriend Sarah. That's on the way. First, Stephen Ealing. Morning, Steve. He says, Andy, not sure if you've got this. Oh, we have it. But how about playing What Becomes of the Broken Hearted? And then, rather poignantly, Steve adds,

The band as loved by Groovy Nuns. It's Swing Out Sister and Breakouts. Sorry. Before that, Jimmy Ruffin, What Becomes of the Brokenhearted, for Stephen Ealing, who may be there now or may have been there at some point, but he says we've all been there. David is next. Morning, David. Hello, Andy, he says. Can you wish my girlfriend, Sarah McNally, a very happy 40th birthday for last Friday? Hope you had a lovely time. It'd be great if you could play one of her favourites. What about Billy Ocean, please? And Red Light Spells Danger.

Communards, Don't Leave Me This Way from 86. Before that, from 77, Virginia Wade wins Wimbledon. Queen's Silver Jubilee. Billy Ocean, Red Light Spells Danger, for a slightly belated birthday message for Sarah McNally, who was 40 last Friday. 40. I've got 22 years on you yet, Sarah, but trust me, it gets better and better and better. Next up, a song that never gets played, according to Hedgy. Well, it does, perhaps not as much as I Don't Like Mondays, but I do like the Boomtown Rats, and I do like Rat Trap.

0: the Rick Astley song, although he might disagree with you, but it's definitely the Rick Astley song for most of us. Never Gonna Give You Up. Soul to Souls, Keep on Moving, and Boomtown Rats and Rat Trap for Hedgy on the Midnight Anthems this morning. If you'd like a song played, do what Hedgy did, do what David did, do what Steve did, do what many others do. 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

that mama, she got a sticking in the cameraman. And we could have some. And he's up there. What's that? Hawaii.

0: written by Neil Diamond and a number one for UB40 in the early 80s. Cracking way to finish. Red, red wine. That's The Late Show done. Thank you for listening. Of course, your company is always very much appreciated. I'll be back tonight at 10 with more of the same if you fancy it. Between now and then, Alex is coming next, so do please hang around for him. But most importantly, have a terrific Tuesday.
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0: Top stories this hour. Paraguay have caused their World Cup upset after dramatically knocking out Germany in Boston. Joe Rawson reports from the US.
24: A huge shock. Germany are out at the last 30 Tuesdays. They lose on a penalty shootout for the first time ever at a World Cup after a 1-1 draw in Boston against Paraguay. Jose Vancana got the winner as the South American side go through 4-3. Earlier, Brazil came from behind to beat Japan 2-1 thanks to Gabriel Martinelli's 95th minute goal.
1: The Prime Minister says the long-awaited defence investment plan will keep Britain safe and secure long into the future. It's due to be published today following delays over a row on military spending, which saw former Defence Secretary John Healey quit in protest. A national maternity commissioner is to be appointed after a review highlighted repeated failures in England's NHS care. Baroness Amos's findings call for urgent change to the way women and families are treated and how concerns are handled during pregnancy and labour. NHS's England's head midwife, Kate Brintworth, says improvements are being made but acknowledges further progress is needed.
11: We're building on the report's findings that we have. We are making sure we're implementing change already and we are starting to see the changes that we are hoping for. The stillbirth rate is lower than it has been. We've seen the neonatal death rate come down.
1: The Prime Minister in waiting is pledging to give greater autonomy to leaders outside London. Andy Burnham says he'll lead a decade-long transformation, letting regions control essential utilities, transport and housing. Back to sport, Novak Djokovic started his quest for a record 25th Grand Slam title with a hard-fought four-set victory against China's Wu Yibing on day one at Wimbledon. Serena Williams makes her return to the All England Club later. And actress Dame Penelope Keith, best known for starring in The Good Life and To the Manor Born, has died. She was 86. From Sky News, I'm Chris Milligan.
23: Music. Are you ready? Strap in. My music. Because we're going to take you on a musical journey. We're lost in music. 10 of the greatest hits in a row.